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So the guy who was arrested for trying multiple times to get into Sabrina Carpenter's home is now fighting the temporary restraining order she's filed against him. 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

0: Dropping down to the 50s tonight with a high of 74 tomorrow.
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Gracie Abrams spent the weekend revealing some of the track names for her upcoming new album, Daughter from Hell. 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

0: 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Where else would we be? Oh, God.
1: 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Can't be with you.

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5: What up, guys? It's JoJo on the radio on Channel 955. Don't forget, wake up Monday with Mojo in the morning for War of the Roses, the Dirty on the 30, and Throwback Throwdown. Get ready. All right, guys, we back. It's JoJo on the radio. Eric Nam is hanging out. All right, before we talk music, which, yeah, that's why he's here. Dude, you are a dang movie star. Let me run through these a bunch of movies here, and you can comment however you want. Transplant, you know, that came out 2024, like this indie thriller. Mm-hmm. The Legend of Aang, right? Mm-hmm. The Legend of Aang, The Last Airbender. You voiced adult Aang. I think Dave Bautista's in that. That's coming out October later this year. Mm-hmm. Loser, it's a time travel thriller. That's coming out Feb 2027, unless dates change. K-pop Superstar, the movie that's in post-production. Who knows when that's coming out? I don't know. God! Where do you even start with that?
6: Just trying my hardest out here.
5: You're doing it, dude.
6: Seriously. Yeah.
5: Okay, do you like, I've done a couple of like small acting pieces, you know, mm-hmm. and granted, I'm not an actor. Yeah. One thing I've noticed is it is boring on set. Oh, I mean, you wait for 9 hours to do, you know, a scene. Then they shoot the scene from four different angles and it takes them an hour in between each resetting of the cameras. And it's just, I want to pull my hair out.
7: I remember one day I showed up. It was like a 16-hour day because from like the time I left my hotel room, got on set, did hair, makeup, did all the things. I waited all day until the legal limit of that like SAG allows you to sit on set or something. And I was the final take.
5: Oh my God.
7: And it was literally... It was literally, I'm not kidding, three takes of a thumbs up, of a dialogue less me doing a thumbs up.
5: No dialogue,
7: no
5: just
7: dialogue.
5: Thumbs up.
7: It was just me going like three different ways of doing a thumbs up. And they're like, wrap, we're done. And I was like, I just spent 16 hours of my day to do a thumbs up.
5: That better have been a damn good thumbs up scene.
7: Oh my God.
5: What?
7: That thumb better get a freaking Oscar because holy crap.
5: Imagine if it called you up and said, hey, the thumb scene's getting cut.
7: Oh, I'm sure it's going to get cut. Like, there's not a question in my mind that the thumb even makes it. But all I know is that I walked away with a great story and this is my story.
5: Eric, now let's talk about this music, dude.
7: Yeah.
5: Confessions of a Lonely Heart coming out October 2nd. And I know you have to turn it in kind of early to get the vinyl to match the release dates and all that stuff. But yeah, how close to being done are you?
7: We're in the final stages of mixing.
5: And why the title Confessions of a Lonely Heart? Give me a little on that.
7: You know, I wrote over 80 songs for this album.
5: Dude.
7: And everything that just kept coming up to the surface was like loneliness. And I think loneliness is something that for a long time I've kind of like shied away from talking about because when you look successful and you look like you're surrounded by people, it's like, woe is me. Like, you're not lonely kind of thing.
5: Mm-hmm.
7: But I think from a romantic, from a friendship, from a career, from in every aspect of my life, there are moments where I sit there and I'm like, oh my God, I'm so lonely, which is hard to admit. So when people are like, what's it called? And I say Confessions of a Lonely Heart, there's usually like a physical or like a visceral reaction where people are like, ooh, yeah, I get that.
5: Eric, this new track,
7: yeah.
5: Title of it, give me the whole thing, the full Eric Nam intro.
7: Yeah, so this song is called Miss Me More. This is like the first time I'm talking about it.
5: So oh, whoa,
7: like,
5: okay, so.
7: So when you're crying, I hope it makes you miss me more. And when you're driving, hope you hear me on the radio. Don't you know? Yeah, anyways.
5: Nice.
7: It's like a super belty summer driving type of song. And to me, it reminds me of like, summer nights in Atlanta, driving around, that kind of stuff. I should learn how to sell this a little bit better. I was not ready.
5: Let me just hit the red button and we'll go. Eric, thanks for hanging out, man.
7: Yeah.
5: At the end of every interview, fist bump to make it official. Give me a love.
7: Bop, bop, bop. Thumbs up.

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1: I can't believe they're finally back in the studio with me, Hearts to Hearts. 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
1: Can't wait to bring them out to you guys. 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

legendary DJ Triple XL stepping in. Any requests, jump on his IG. 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

I hope you have a great weekend. Happy Monday. Let's get you some tickets to Chris Brown and Usher. 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
1: I used to think about immature things. 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

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I got my Red Bull Pink Edition. I got my Red Bull Yellow Edition. 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

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Shannon's Dirty on the 30, second date update and more. 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

Coming up on next week's Mojo in the Morning, the War of the Roses is busting cheaters. Second date update, we're going to find out why you're not getting a call back. We'll do the throwback throwdown, five lies to tell your mom, and of course, the dirty on the 30. 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
3: You know it's summer when kids are starting to go to their camps. It's kind of interesting. And this has nothing to do with Shannon, your parenting. But I always appreciated the parents who send their kids away to camps. And I know that you're about to talk about this right now. But it's so interesting how parents, the moment their kids get out of school, will spend like 4 or 5 days with them after school is done and then ship their asses off to Northern Michigan or Canada or whoever.
4: Wisconsin and is then, a popular one.
3: And then they're gone. Yeah. And then they're done. And then I'm like, wait, you just got done dealing with your kids all school year long. Don't you want to spend any time with them? No, you're going to camp.
5: No.
3: Get out of my house.
4: Which is funny. I did that. I went to Interlochen.
3: As a kid?
4: 6th, 7th, 8th grade for a month. And I was really gone for 5 weeks because we tacked on a little bit of vacation at the beginning and the end.
6: Did you like that? It
4: was an honor to even be accepted into the, I went for musical theater, but the very first year that I was there, my mom will tell you, I called her as many times a day as I got access to the payphone and told her to come please pick me up because I was so homesick.
3: Wow.
4: It wasn't until the last week of that first year that I was like, okay,
6: yeah,
4: I kind of get it. I like it here. And then I went back for two more summers. Lucy, who's going to be in 7th grade, has always said she will never, ever, ever go to sleepaway camp. She loves being home. She is very comfortable at home, even though a lot of her friends go. But she is leaving on Sunday to go to a swim camp that is overnight.
6: Oh, no.
4: Now, she comes back Thursday. So she's gone for like 4 days, 5 days. But I am so nervous about this for her.
3: How is this different than a sleepaway camp?
4: No, it is. It's sleepaway.
3: But you said she never wanted to go, though, right?
4: That's why I'm nervous for her.
3: Okay.
6: Why is she going?
3: Yeah, what made her?
4: Because her stepsister and some of her friends are going. And so we encouraged her to try it.
6: Okay.
4: So I am wondering if I'm going to get a phone call on Monday night, mom, please come pick me up.
6: Oh. Let you pick her up.
4: And this is out of state. Oh, I would be in the car so dang fast. Aww. No, I mean, honestly, I would want her to stay and try it for a day. At least.
3: Yeah.
4: But I'm hoping she'll be okay. But I know that there are definitely kids that it's just not their thing. And then I have friends whose kids go for 2 months to camp and they don't want to come home.
3: All my neighbors would send their kids away to camp for the entire summer. I'm not lying to you when I say this to you. They would get out of school on June the 11th, and by June the 18th, those kids were up north at Camp Michigania.
4: Camp Walden.
6: Those were the coolest kids.
3: There were also all my friends that were like, hey, let's have a party night tonight. I'm like, we still have our kids. Like our kids, Chelsea was not about sending kids away to camp.
6: Yeah.
3: Like she was like, this is my time to spend time with them. So,
4: yeah.
3: But
6: I remember crying like every time my mom would be like, you have camp this week. I'm like, I don't want to go to camp. She would have to bribe me with toys every time. Like if you make it the whole week, I'll get you a Bratz doll.
3: So our kids probably did the same camps that you did then. So Joe, Jacob, and Luke did like the camp in Walled Lake or whatever wherever the deal is, like camp in Howell or something. Like,
4: did they spend the night?
3: No, they would go on a bus every day and we'd have to go pick up. And it was like a rinky dinky linky, bus, like where the bus was barely like running.
5: Yeah.
3: And then, they would have to go there and then they play all day and do all the stuff. And then they'd come home. But Luke hated it.
6: Yeah, it was not my thing.
7: Camp always seemed fun. My parents would never send me. I used to watch Nickelodeon where they had Salute Your Shorts and they had Camp Onawanaka.
4: Camp
7: Onawanaka.
6: But no camp is in our hearts. That's like not, I feel like, an accurate description of camp.
7: But I had to live vicariously through that. Okay. The only closest thing I got was Vacation Bible School. That was it.
6: Oh, yes. Vacation Bible School. I actually liked that.
7: Vacation Bible School used to be lit.
4: Free Jesus Camp.
7: Yeah. Especially at my grandma's church, they held it down.
3: When you do Vacation Bible School, did you ever get in trouble? Because one of the most famous phone scams we ever did was when we phone scammed the mom saying that her kid was swearing at Vacation Bible School. I just love that one. 844-MOJO-LIVE, 844-665-6548 is our telephone number. I'd like to know from you, your camp story, and hear, about did you have to, get picked up in the middle of the night or any crazy stuff?
6: Pregnant that one time at band camp.
4: Oh, God.
6: That's what happens.
7: For real?
6: Band camp.
7: People
3: That's
7: get
3: right.
7: pregnant
3: well,
7: at camp.
3: But you hear the stories about kids' first experiences, and then don't ever mention because she said she went to the same camp that Epstein was at. So the Epstein camp.
7: This is true. I heard them camp counselors be getting together too, though.
3: Oh, yeah, those guys.
6: They're lit.
3: What's up, Amanda? Hi.
0: Good morning. So I am very much like Lucy, and I was an only child, so I was very attached to my parents. Even still, I don't really like sleeping away from home. But at some point in like fourth grade, I got this kick about wanting to go to this summer camp that some of my friends were going to. And it was probably like 2 or 3 hours away from like where I lived.
3: Yeah.
0: And my parents let me go, but they told me like later after I'd grown up that the first two nights they stayed at a hotel near the camp because they didn't think I was going to make it through the first two nights.
4: Yeah.
3: Honestly, that's smart though, right?
6: Shout out mom and dad.
0: Yeah. But the thing was, they wouldn't let us call, you know, the first day or so because, smart. I cried every single night.
3: One of our friends' kids went to a camp that was like 5 hours away up by like Mackinac or whatever, and they got a phone call day number two that they had to come back up and pick him up because he got head lice.
6: Yeah. That's a nightmare.
4: They normally check you before you can even go to your cabin.
3: And so he basically spent like one full day alone by himself. But then they had to drive. I honestly would have been so pissed about having to drive the 10 hours to and from within a day or so.
7: Where do you take your kids? You're not coming back in the house with that hair lice.
3: Well, you're getting it treated probably.
6: Yeah.
3: Yeah.
6: Oh, mayonnaise. What's
3: up, Jenna? Hi.
5: Hey, so I used to try to make myself sick every day. My mom sent me away to Girl Scout camp, like early elementary, middle school. And I hated it so much, I would like hit myself in the forehead and the stomach. I would go to the nurse's office like, oh, I can't breathe. Oh, my head hurts. My stomach hurts. Because I was trying to get my mom to come get me because I hated it so bad.
3: Yeah. It's funny. My sister was like that with school. Like she'd be in the nurse's office all the time, and she would like try to get a fever, so she'd sit right next to the radiator. But camps is, you know that you love your family and love your bed when you don't want to go away to camp because these camps are actually kind of bougie. Some of the camps actually are kind of fun. These kids have
7: a
3: lot of fun. James, what's up?
8: Hey, what's up, everybody? How are you doing this morning?
3: We're doing good. What's going on, buddy?
8: I'm good. So, look, I didn't go to camp, but Kev, man, salute your shorts made me want to go to camp.
7: Come on,
8: man.
7: Right?
4: Like the awful, best show.
8: Listen, the awful waffle, man.
7: Dog, I used to sit there and just dream through the TV screen. Like, is this what a camp is like?
8: Yes, I swear, dude. That was crazy. Yeah. Have a great weekend.
7: See, man. Have a blessing.
4: Remember Donkey Lips?
3: Yeah.
4: The best character?
7: Donkey Lips. Let me Google
4: Wasn't that his name?
7: I don't know. Let me see.
4: Yes.
3: What's going on?
7: That's a crazy name.
4: Wasn't that his name?
7: Yeah, it is. You're right.
4: Yeah.
3: By the way, Donkey Lips is canceled. I just want you to know.
4: That was the name of the show.
3: I understand that, but they canceled that. What's going on in Sylvia? Hi.
9: Hey, so I went to a Michigan State dance camp in high school. It's about 2 weeks long. I did have like a urinary tract infection when I went, and I got put on this like new medication. And the camp was about 2 weeks long. The day before we were supposed to like perform in front of everybody, I broke out in a very, very bad hives from the medication. My throat started closing up. So my mom had to like rush from Warren to Michigan State to take me to the hospital.
3: Wow.
4: Oh, goodness.
3: Is it true that that whole American Pie thing about the kids at band camp, are as dirty as ever? Like you guys all have your fun together?
4: She was at dance camp.
9: I thought she said band camp.
3: Oh,
4: I was at dance camp.
3: Did you say
9: band? I was a band person in high school.
3: Oh, okay.
9: I was a good girl.
3: Okay. Oh, I thought she said band camp. What's up, Alicia?
10: Hi.
3: What's up?
10: So my first experience of camp, well, my only experience was sixth grade camp. And I never wanted to go back because I actually started my period for the first time.
4: That is dramatic.
3: So, you know what's funny? That sixth grade camp, like where you go for just a few days and you come back, I remember the parents all in the parking lot at Scotch School picking up the kids, crying when the kids were getting off of the bus.
4: Because they were happy to see them? Or
3: they were
4: them
3: so
4: to
3: happy to see them. Like, the parents had a hard time with it. But that, could you imagine having to be a little, what are you like when that you're that age, 11, 12 or something like that? And you get, you end up having something like that. Do they have somebody there to help you?
10: Yeah, like the camp, like counselors and stuff were awesome. But the worst part was that you could not call home.
4: Oh my God.
10: There was no option to call home. Like, your parents were told ahead of time to like write a letter and send it like a week or two before. And that was the only thing that you got for communication.
6: They gotta make an exception.
4: Yeah, for that.
3: That's crazy. Angela, what's happening?
11: Hey, good morning. So hi. I was forced to go to a 10-day Catholic camp. Side note, I am not Catholic at all. I was forced to go to camp with this girl that I just did not get along with, and it was a miserable time. After about like the second or third day, the sewer system malfunctioned and we were forced to not flush the toilets for like 10 days.
3: Oh my God.
11: Wild.
4: And they didn't just send you all home.
11: It was so we went it was like CYO, and we were at the all girls camp, and the boys camp had totally fine toilets. And so, of course, we were running throughout all the toilets and looking at, you know, how big everyone's poop was.
3: Can you imagine?
7: Holy spirit.
3: Yeah. Let's pray for plumbing.
2: 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It's Mojo in the Morning's Motor City Traffic.
12: Headed out at this hour, we are watching the earlier reported construction project on 96 Jeffries eastbound between the Southfield Freeway and Grand River clear out. It's a construction scheduled till at least the 5 o'clock hour. I'm Davida with traffic.
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3: All right, it's Mojo in the Morning. Have you guys ever had this happen to you where you get a text message and you have no idea who it is that's sending you the text message, but you know that it's not one of those, you know, spam messages? Like, I get a lot of the spams. Actually, my spams yesterday were great ones. hey, have a great day. I hope everything's good. I'm like, I'm not answering anybody. That
2: some
3: doesn't.
2: Of them are like, yeah. Wes gets them all the time. And it's like, didn't you miss talking yes. to me so much?
3: Yeah. I got an interesting one. And I want to ask you, the listeners, what I should do with this. I got one that was sent to me and about another 20 some people. And the funny thing is, when somebody sends a group text, usually you'll see the names of everybody that's in the group text. Mm-hmm. There was only one identifiable person in my contact list. Everybody else were people I do not have their numbers saved. And the message was sent, hey, what are you doing on 4th of July having our party want you to come this year? Okay, that was the message. And then all of a sudden, I start seeing like, you know, Sue and Bob are coming, you know, Johnny, I'm coming, you know, hey, just me, you know, so-and-so's out of town. And I start seeing people replying to the thing. I have no idea who this is. And I'm sitting there the whole time trying to figure out who it is that's there because I'm not hearing them say their person's name back. Like, thank you, Shannon, for the invite. Yeah. I can't make it. So I'm asking you guys this question. When somebody sends you a text and you don't have them saved in your phone, is it rude to answer back and go, who is this?
4: No.
3: Because if I answer them back, I'm answering them and 20-some people back.
4: Text them on the side.
2: Yeah, text them a copy-paste. Text them on the side.
3: How do I know whose number is that, though?
4: The one that's at the top. Like, scroll that's all the person's way to the number? Top of the message. Who started the chain?
2: Yeah, who did the party invite?
3: But even though there's been 8,000 people that have responded to the thing?
4: Yeah. Also, if you don't have their number, you're probably not going anywhere.
5: But well, you said you had one person's number, so why don't you ask them?
3: All right, so I haven't seen this particular person in some time, and I need to go ask him. He lives not that far from me, so the thing is, I'm thinking it's somebody in our neighborhood, and there's somebody that is close to us, and I just don't have their number saved.
4: That dude with the cannon?
3: You know what? The cannon guy's getting ready to blow that cannon off here soon. I think he gets 4th of July.
4: Be ready.
3: I think Wes Bloomfield only gives cannon guy 3 days.
4: Be ready.
2: That's
3: I think it's
2: so
3: Memorial Day, 4th of July, and Labor Day.
2: I'd be very curious to know who it was because that like bugs me when somebody sends me a text and I don't know who it is. But also at the same time, I've already decided I'm not going because I don't know anybody else who's going.
3: Like I'm looking at these messages of people that are in here and it's got the phone number and then it says add right afterwards so that people will be there. I don't know whose
4: call
3: number
4: them right now. Let's figure it out live.
3: No.
4: Let's do it live.
5: Sounds fun.
4: Plug the phone up. Let's get into
5: it. We'll let Kevin talk.
3: Can I tell you why I don't want to do it? Because I don't want to go to the party if I.
2: That's what
3: I have
2: I'm
3: to
2: saying.
3: Go to the party.
2: You don't know anybody.
4: Well, let's make up an excuse right now.
3: Yeah. None of these people are people that I have in my phone saved. So Shannon's right. Do I want to go and be not know anybody? Hold on a second. Evelyn, what's going on?
6: Good morning. Happy belated birthday, Mojo.
3: Thank you.
6: You got a text. You're welcome. You got a text in the group like a new phone. Who is this?
3: New phone.
5: Who is this?
3: That's a great one. Yeah. Hey, Jamie, what's happening? It's Mojo in the Morning.
7: Good morning. So when we had people watching our daughter, like it would say that randomly so-and-so started the message, even though they didn't. So I'd be careful doing that part. And it's happened more than once. So that's how I know that it's just weird. Especially if you have like Android to iPhones,
2: okay.
4: Is it green right now? You got a green bubble or are you blue with it?
7: Yeah, it's green or blue. Yeah.
3: No, these are all regular. They all look like they're pretty legit.
2: Didn't you

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8: For $500, courtesy of Imagine Theaters, the first pick in the draft, and your choices is everybody. Shannon, Kev, Mike, Anna, Melissa, who do you choose?
9: I choose Kev.
10: Let's go, yes. Melissa!
9: Yeah! Nice.
10: You ready?
9: Yes, let's go.
11: All right, I'm ready too.
8: Second pick in the draft goes to Lynette. Lynette, who are you choosing? Hi, Lynette.
9: Oh, hi, Shannon.
8: Shannon.
12: Yay, hi, Lynette.
8: You got Shannon.
9: Hi. Nice. You got this, Shannon.
8: Aw. Mo is next. Mo, Mike and Anna are on the board. Who are you choosing?
13: I'm choosing the bathing suit guy.
14: Got the Vuvuzela well ready.
10: Oh,
14: let's go,
10: my
14: Mo.
10: Bro.
8: You ready for the World Cup, too, man?
14: Oh, you know I am.
8: Oh, my God. And Anna, you're with Brian.
12: Brian!
15: Give, let's go, Anna.
8: Give Anna a Vuvuzela. What is it again? That's incredible. Yeah, goal! Exactly. All right, here we go. First of three. Your name is your buzzer. Good luck to all you guys. It's the Mojo in the Morning Throwback Throwdown for $500. The first song in this week's Throwback Throwdown, title and artist, is...
11: Kevin.
8: Kevin.
11: Bootylicious, Destiny Childs.
13: Correct. Yes.
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14: We don't know how many kids there were.

0: All right, on the board. Next song in the Mojo in the Morning Throwback Throwdown. Title and artist song is...
1: Anna.
2: Anna.
1: Semi-charmed... No. Third Eye Blind, Semi-Charmed Life.
0: Correct answer.
2: Yes.
0: Yes.
2: It's a great song.

0: I have always thought this song should have been Semi-Charmed Kind of Life as the title, though, right? Yeah.
1: Semi-Charmed Life. Do, do, do, do, do, do, do, do, do, do, do, do, do.
2: All right, score update from Bianca.
3: All right, we got Kevin and Anna both on the board right now with one. Mike and Shannon are at zero.
2: Give me some vuvuzela.
4: Sad vuvuzela.
2: We should have all the songs done by somebody with one of those. All right, here we go. Next song in the Mojo in the Morning Throwback Throwdown. Mike and Shannon get on the board with...
4: Mike.
2: Mike.
3: What?
4: Bruno Mars, Grenade.
2: Correct answer, yeah.

0: same.
1: I got Zach singing in my ear.
2: Serenading.
1: Oh, it's beautiful.
2: Colin Wes.
1: Right. It wasn't a whisper, though. He was not whispering it. All right, score update, Bianca.
3: All right, we got a three-way.
1: Hey! Woo!
3: Mike and Anna all got one. Shannon still at zero.
4: Right, I'm here, Lynette. I'm here.
1: Shannon, get on the board. Next song in the Mojo in the Morning Throwback Throwdown. Song is...
5: Mike.
1: Mike.
5: Just a little bit, 50

0: building's gonna hate this.
1: I want you to go right now, right by the sport or the news station.
2: Yeah. Kind of sounds like a vuvuzela in there.
3: It looks like a kid's baseball bat on the camera. Yeah. Looks like a kid's plastic bat. Yeah.
1: You imagine that you have to carry that thing into a game with you?
0: It retracts.
4: Yeah.
1: So it does?
4: They go down.
1: But they're when they go through security, they say the security levels at all these World Cup games are so high. You're going to take everything out of your pockets and your pants and everything. All right, score update.
3: All right, we got Mike in the lead with 2. Kevin and Anna both got 1. And Shannon still at 0.
1: Shannon. Should I throw her a bone?
4: No.
1: Get her on the board?
4: No.
1: You sure?
5: Throw her a bone.
1: You want me to throw her a bone?
3: It's not a good week for her.
4: What?
1: I'm not throwing her a bone. I'm going with this next song. Next song in the Mojo. Actually, it's next up. Next song is...
6: Anna.
7: Sicko Mode, Travis Scott, Drake.
1: Correct answer. Sun is down, freezing cold. That's how we already know. When it's here,
4: my dog will probably do it for Louis Bell. That's okay, just how he know he don't know nothing else. I tried to show him.
1: Yeah. I tried to show him. Yeah. Gone on you with the pick and roll. Younger flame here in sicko mode. Ow. All right, score update.
3: All right, we got Mike and Anna in the lead right now with 2. They can win it on the next one. Kevin right behind them with 1. I'm going to say it. 0. Shannon's straggling.
4: Oh, my God.
8: 0.0.
1: Oh, my gosh. You got to get Shannon on the board, Lynette. You got to give her some motivation here.
9: I know. Come on, Shannon. Come on through, girl.
1: You can do it, Shannon. All right. Next song in the Mojo in the Morning Throwback Throwdown. Anna and Mike win it with...
7: Sounds like a Christmas.
0: I don't remember the name of it.
10: Am I out of my head? Am I out of my mind? If you only knew the bad things I like,
0: Mike.
1: Mike for the win.
0: Is it Machine Gun Kelly, Halsey, Bad Things?
1: Buzzer!
4: Shannon.
1: Shannon.
4: Machine Gun Kelly, Camila Cabello, Bad Things?
1: Correct answer, yes!

0: one.
1: It's complicated.
2: Did you call it a boo boo?
3: I said the boo boo.
0: I love Camila Cabello's voice. All right, score update.
4: All right, this is getting kind of close. We still got Anna and Mike in the lead with two. Now both behind them. Shannon and Kevin have one.
2: We got one, Lynette.
4: And, yeah.
0: All right, let's make this a contest. Or let's wrap it up right now. And let's make Mo or Brian $500 richer. Is that what we want,
5: Melissa?
6: Yeah, let's go. Let's go, Mike. Let's do it.
7: Let's go, Anna. You got this.
2: I got you, Brian.
0: All right, next song.
8: Shannon.
0: Next song in the Mojo in the Morning Throwback Throwdown. Title and artist song is...
5: Kevin. Mike.
0: Kevin.
5: It's Juvenile. Song is called Slow Motion.
0: Correct answer, yes.
9: I like it like that. She working that back.
10: Do you remember when ringtones used to be just songs? Like just instrumentals?
0: Yes. Yeah. Yeah.
10: This was one of mine. Was it? My first one. Yeah.
5: Was it for everybody or for a specific person?
10: Well, you know. I told you it was just for one person, but you know.
0: I still have a ringtone, ring back or whatever it's called, for Luke, and it's Anaconda from Nicki Minaj.
5: My Anaconda don't want none unless you got fun, son.
4: Oh, I'd be getting down to that song at the club.
0: It's all funny, right. By the way, when I'm sitting in church and that goes off.
4: Oh, my God.
0: All right, what's the...
4: All right, we got a three-way. Yay! This is a big one. We got Kevin, Mike, and Anna all got two. Shannon right behind them with one.
0: Oh, my goodness.
4: It's a close game now.
0: This is a good one. Oh, Shannon, you want to tie this one up?
2: Mm-hmm.
0: Should I throw her another bone?
5: Throw her a bone.
0: Mm-hmm. You want me to throw her a bone? Mm-hmm. Want to make it a full?
5: Why not? Mm-hmm.
0: All right. Mm-hmm. I don't know. I think, honestly, this one, though, can it be done by anybody.
2: Okay.
5: Anna will probably get it.
0: So, wait, are you saying that Anna only gets the easy ones?
5: No, typically, I think when you throw Shannon bones, Anna picks them up.
0: Anna's, okay. She's got a look on her face, but although she's had it all morning, you're not having a good day, are you?
11: You're still okay? I'm fine.
0: Usually Fridays, you have glow ups.
11: Oh, thank you.
2: Oh, wow.
10: What do you mean by that?
11: I have a hood on, so
0: usually she like dresses like she's.
12: I know what you meant. That came out very, very wrong.
5: My God.
0: Hey, Mike, hit the music.
5: That is insane.
11: If I was having a bad day, it just got worse. But I'm fine.
0: Okay,
5: he said it's Friday. You used to.
0: Oh, here we go. Anna. We get this one.
10: Maybe Anna wins. Congratulations.
0: All right. Here we go. Next song in the Mojo in the Morning Throwback Throwdown. Title and artist. Song is...
12: Shannon.
0: Mike.
5: Shannon. Shannon.
12: Nickelback, How You Remind Me.
5: Correct answer.
12: Sorry, yes. I was supposed to say that poem. Shannon.

0: I'm telling you, I never wanted to go to a Nickelback show ever in my life. Tony Trovato took me to see Nickelback at Pine Knob. It might have been the best thing that I've ever seen.
1: I bet.
0: It was so much fun. I'm not, you know the songs, yeah. And all of a sudden you're singing along. So
2: photograph.
3: There's a lot of
0: photograph.
4: Look at this photograph.
3: Okay. There's a lot of unnecessary hate on Nickelback for no reason. I don't know when it started or how it started, but
0: and Chad Kroeger loves radio and loves radio people, so it's cool. What do you
2: Bring
0: got?
2: Bring on a jingle ball.
0: Yes. Yeah. What do you got?
5: Yeah. All right, we got a four-way.
0: Hey.
5: Close game. Everyone's on the board with two. Next one wins.
0: Next one, meaning Melissa if Kev gets it, Lynette if Shannon gets it, Mo if Mike gets it, or Brian if Anna gets it, who looks beautiful today.
6: Thank you.
0: The next song in the Mojo in the Morning Throwback Throwdown. Who's going to win $500, guys? Who's going to have the money to spend from Imagine Theaters?
2: Come on, Melissa.
0: The song is
2: Kevin.
3: Mike.
0: Kevin or Mike? Oh, which
5: Kevin,
0: one was
5: Kevin.
0: It? Kevin for
5: that
0: win.
5: That was an easy one. That's Kevin.
2: You sure?
5: Yes.
2: Okay. Blame it. T-Pain, Jamie Foxx.
0: Correct answer!

0: That's for you, Melissa. Congratulations to you. You got $500 for the weekend.
1: I got you, girl.
2: Awesome.
0: Hey, have the very best weekend, Melissa. Enjoy spending that money.
2: Thank you so much.
0: And make sure that you do something for yourself, okay? Don't just do it for others.
2: Do it for yourself.
0: I love it.
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4: 75 southbound at 96 Jefferies. Expect to find construction with the left lane closed. Traffic tends to build in this area. Same thing goes for 96 Jefferies westbound between Levan and I-275. Construction has the two left lanes closed. Traffic builds very quickly in this area. I'm DeVita with traffic.
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0: I want to talk about the Rocket Classic, but first I want to get to a topic while you're in studio with us.
27: Of course.
0: Do you have kids?
27: Yes.
0: How many kids?
27: Two daughters.
0: You got two daughters.
27: 12 and 4.
28: Girl,
27: Isley and
28: Dad.
27: Anthem. Shout out to them.
28: Cute.
0: So this is different, maybe, because you have daughters and you're not like this.
27: That's hard. Is it?
0: So Kevin's got a son.
27: Of course, I know that.
0: And you know how Kevin is. Kevin's a great dad. But Kevin is also very competitive.
27: Yes.
0: Including being competitive with his son. Do you know, when I first met Kevin, I said to him, Kev, do you let Josiah win every now and again when you're playing video games together? And your answer was?
29: Never. Absolutely not. Any type of game, I don't care what it is, I'm never letting Josiah win. And there's a new video game out called Invincible off of a TV show that's on Amazon Prime.
27: Yes.
29: And Josiah kicked my ass in that every single time. Outside of that, he ain't beating me in nothing. So Josiah and I do this thing called Ice Cream Wednesdays.
27: Okay.
29: And since he's out of school now, what traditionally was a day we would go get ice cream has been like damn near every day now.
27: Okay.
29: So the other day, we go get ice cream. And Josiah loves his, like, cookie dough butter with the extra cookie dough.
28: Yum.
29: I'm on a nice medium, maybe large size vanilla ice cream. Dip it in the chocolate. Get that vibe.
27: Fire, too.
29: So we eating in the car, and all of a sudden, I see a park. Wasn't my intention initially to go to the park, but I'm like, you know what? Why not? It's a summer day. We got ice cream. Let's pop by the park. Go by the park, sitting down, eating our little ice cream, hit the swings. First off, he was mad at me. But that's
28: Why?
29: A whole other thing.
28: Oh,
29: because...
28: All right, we ain't got to get
29: into it. He's 13, and I'm telling him, you got to do certain things, and he's not really used to that right now. So
27: it's a transition. It's a little tension.
29: So I'm like, okay, let's get some ice cream. Let's go to the park. We sitting down. We're on the swings. Then he starts to open up a little bit. Then we hit the monkey bars, and he like, no, let's go over to this, like, weird thing. So we're doing all of this. Gets down to the time where it's like, okay, I got to drop you off at your mom's. It's time to go. The truck is a little further than we are. So in my mind, I'm like, let's race. I'm like, Joe, you want to race? He starts off. I'm like, wait a second. Let me count down. This is our little toe mark because everything got to be right.
27: Yeah. Yeah, yeah.
29: This is where we're going to start.
28: Yeah.
29: It was at an angle. Make sure we're lined up. Make sure the angle good. And tradition, I've never lost a foot race to Josiah. I've murdered him every single time, looking back at him, laughing.
27: cooking.
29: This time was different, bro. I say go. He gets out faster than he's ever got out.
2: Fast.
29: And in my mind, I'm like, okay, I can hawk you down. I got catch-up speed.
27: And that's what mattered the most.
29: I didn't catch start. Up.
27: Yeah,
3: no.
29: I didn't catch up. Now, I will say this, though. I felt like my shoestrings weren't tied properly.
2: Oh, my God.
29: Because, look, you know sometimes how the back of your heel can come out the shoe a little bit? Kev. That's what was going on.
0: Can I tell you something? The idea that you will not let your son win every now and again.
29: Why should I?
0: I think is wrong.
27: Hold on, Mojo. I disagree.
0: Why?
27: Let me tell you. First of all, you lost that race, bro.
29: On a technicality, I'm going to lace up next time.
27: I have never lost to Isley, my 12-year-old, in anything.
0: Really?
27: Anything, and I do not intend to.
0: Even like pool basketball?
27: Man, I don't care what we doing.
0: You're kidding me. Putt-putt golf.
27: Putt-putt golf. My youngest, Anthem, I'm teaching her to golf right now, but she'll never beat me.
0: Ever.
27: No, even when she turns pro. I'm gonna somehow turn pro too.
0: I'm going to tell you as a dad who's played basketball countless times with my sons, Joe and Luke especially, I would let them win every now and again because if I didn't let them at least feel the taste of a win, they weren't coming back for more. They weren't going to want to be there and do that. If they knew they could beat their dad, they would come back.
29: That's why you let them get close enough, though. Let them get close enough, but don't let them win.
0: You guys are demoralizing these kids.
29: Because the taste of victory is so much sweeter when you overcome that obstacle.
27: Yeah.
29: I don't want
27: them to taste victory until they actually taste victory. Yeah.
0: All right, I want to know this. I want to know from your how much therapy are you guys spending on your kid?
29: Shout out Dr. Boyd.
27: Yeah, I was going to say, just yesterday, Isley went to therapy. Yeah. So let's get it.
0: So the coolest thing ever is when your kid legitimately beats you.
29: Mm-hmm.
0: Then when they continue to beat you, which Josiah will probably continue to beat you with these races.
29: No, I'm about to be so serious next time. It's not about to be a game.
0: I know. Is that why
2: you're
0: losing?
2: At the local track training.
27: I'm stressing.
0: Is that why you're working out and losing weight and all this
29: so
0: stuff?
29: To beat Josiah. This is all for that.
0: Oh my God.
2: How excited was Josiah?
29: He was laughing at me. He was talking a little crap.
2: Good.
29: I tried to tell him my shoe was falling off. He didn't want to hear it. Just like y'all. He was like, I won.
2: You needed.
0: Of all things, though, I could see you losing a foot race to him because I've seen you try to run.
29: You have not seen me try to run.
0: Hold on a second. Security guard Anthony is on the phone with us right now. Anthony, do you let your kids win?
4: Absolutely not.
0: Oh, my God. This must be a black guy thing.
29: It might be.
0: Is this?
4: No, it's not. But look, me and my son Jacob, we play Madden and any WWE game. I always used to beat him in the WWE games, but then he just started playing Madden nonstop by himself and with his little entourage of boys. They'd be on the phone and whatnot playing Madden and playing Fortnite and stuff. So one day he goes, Dad, come here. I'm like, what's up, dude? He's like, play me in Madden. I picked the Philadelphia Eagles. I think this was Madden 25, so at that time they were good. He picked the Miami Jesus. Dolphins. And he just kept doing the same pass to Tyreek Hill. I couldn't stop it. And then he just started talking junk to the point where I started going back to my inner childhood, like how I used to get mad when I used to play my older cousins in games like No Mercy and Revenge and NBA Jam and stuff like that. And I'm like, man, I'm ready to throw this controller at you. No, we're not letting them win. Absolutely not.
0: Anthony, you know what's funny is that I started playing video games when you couldn't play against other people. Like, you had to play against the computer and stuff.
29: Duck Hunt.
0: Like, play Madden and things. My kids can destroy me right now in any Madden game because they can play against other people and the other people are the good people, right?
29: Yeah.
0: The computer is whatever the computer is.
27: I'm locking in on anything and I'm winning.
0: I want to know from Kevin with Josiah here, is there any sport that you know legitimately or anything in general that you know legitimately that Josiah is better than you at?
29: Yeah, these fighting games. It's two games in particular. It's one called Multiversus, then it's another called Invincible. Think of it like Mortal Kombat. There are fighting games where literally we'll play 23 times in a row.
0: And he will beat you 23 times.
2: Yeah.
0: What about you, PL?
29: Talking crazy.
27: there's nothing that I could lose in. Isley plays Roblox. I have a Roblox account. Yeah. Like, I'm not playing, man. I think that competitive nature is important.
0: Is it?
27: Yeah.
0: Do moms do this, Shannon? Is this just a dad thing?
3: Not so anymore. I try my hardest. I want to win. When they were little, I kind of followed the philosophy that you had. Like, every once in a while, I would let them win because I wanted to keep playing, you know, and I knew they wouldn't want to keep playing. But now, 9 and 12, it's on.
2: Can I just say I'm questioning my whole existence now? Like, was I really good at everything when I was growing up, or was my parents?
29: You won all the time?
2: Yeah, every race. But I was fast, but still. I know my mom was fast too.
3: But see, anything in my house that comes to athletics, both of the kids can kick my butt because...
29: What about West, though? Does he let any of the kids win?
3: Oh, heck no. Never, ever. Are you kidding me? Okay, he is so competitive.
0: Well, and also, Smith and Lucy's dad was a college athlete. So, yeah. What's up, Tanisha?
6: It's
0: Tanisha.
6: Okay.
0: Tanisha. What's up, Tanisha?
6: I don't let my kids win either.
0: Oh, my God.
6: Even my 5-year-old.
0: Tanisha.
6: I don't know if it's...
0: Your kids are going to be crying.
6: No, you got to give them something to strive for. That's you got to want them to be able to beat mom and beat dad. Give them that extra push to try harder.
29: Kanisha, what's the last thing you and your 5-year-old played?
6: Uno.
0: Uno.
29: I love that.
3: I love Uno.
29: These kids will cry if you
0: guys ever Uno.
3: Have you done
0: it's
3: the one that three-hour
27: game.
3: Flies out of the
2: I hate that one.
3: I love that one.
0: Do you guys ever fight? Like, do you guys ever get in like verbal fights where they run up to their room and never want to talk to you again?
6: No. Because you also teach them that it's not that serious to get in your emotions. Like, it's okay to lose. You don't have to be a sore loser.
29: See, you ain't like me.
27: I was
29: going to
27: say.
29: I'm slapping cards down. I'm a nerd. Draw four. Hey. Draw eight. What? You playing stacks.
0: Mike, what's going on?
7: Hey, how's it going? You can't let your kids win because then they never know how to take a loss.
0: Listen, there's enough losing that they're going to have in their life. They can at least win one game every now and again, Mike.
7: No, you can't do that. You got to teach them. And when they do win, they appreciate it more and they love it.
0: Yeah.
7: I got a boy and a girl.
0: Guess what?
7: And let me tell you, even I was never even soft to my girl.
0: They're going to be old enough to have to take care of you. And guess what nursing home you're going into? The one with the guy with one eye.
27: A competitive one.
0: Yeah. what's up, Ashley? Hi.
8: Hey, how you doing?
0: Good. What's going on?
8: So we discovered that it depends on the kid. So our oldest, if my husband beats him at everything and never lets him win, he will just stop playing. Like, just we'll never touch a game again. But our youngest two, they're motivated by losing. So the more they lose, the harder they try. And
0: they're
8: like
0: the best losers.
8: No,
0: it is interesting. A kid's personality definitely... you know, mean something. You know what I mean?
29: Know your child.
0: Yeah, for sure.
27: Situational.
0: There were times, I will say this, there were times with Joe, because I coached Joe in basketball, where I had to like be the hard ass coach and stuff, and I regret it now. Mm. Like, there were times I sat him on the bench because I was trying to make him work harder, and instead he saw other kids who were working at equal level with him playing over him, and I look back going, I was such a dick of a dad at that time.
27: Why do you regret it, though?
0: Only because of... you're only in, you know, eighth grade once. You know what I mean? Like, there are times where I was like, I would sit him out a whole game or whatever just because I would want to, like, you know.
27: What if he went to the NBA?
0: Well, if he was Michael Jordan.
29: Right now.
0: Yeah. I was too much trying to be Earl Woods. You know what I mean? Tiger's dad.
27: Yeah.
0: And I shouldn't have been Tiger's dad, you know, but Tiger's dad also, by the way, was banging women in the RV. Did you ever see that Tiger story? It's amazing.
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0: Temperatures dropped like 20 degrees from the weekend. It's Mojo in the Morning, and we got a good week of shows. Second date update this morning. Plus, are you ready for some tickets? We're going to get you to the two biggest shows of the summer, Morgan Wallen and Chris Brown Usher. We've got those for you today. It is our America 250. Another bit of winning, our $250,000 that we're giving away. We're giving away $2,500 at 8:10 today. And a whole bunch of fun little shenanigans coming up here, as Zach says when Zach hosts the overnight show. Kevin, all his shenanigans.
5: Yeah, for real?
0: Oh, yeah.
6: I get the Zach shout out.
0: Zach gives you the shout out every single morning. All right, we're going to give you a look at traffic and weather, and then we'll kick off the show in just moments. Good morning, Shannon.
7: Good morning. 6:07, a very chilly 51 degrees to start this week, but today going to be the nicest day of the week by far. We're going to see sunshine, some clouds in there, a high temp of 72. It looks like we've got rain in the forecast pretty much every day until the weekend. Out of the streets, we're starting off with a closure in Novi. Southbound Beck Road closed between 11 and 10 mile because of an accident. We have an accident blocking the two left lanes currently. 94 eastbound between Mount Elliott and Van Dyke. Some stop and go traffic there. You are getting by in the right lane only. That's your Channel 955 traffic on Mojo in the Morning.
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0: You're a doo-doo head.

0: Good morning and welcome to the Mojo in the Morning show. It's good to have you guys here. I walked out of the house today wearing just this black t-shirt and a pair of jeans and a set of Nike Jordans here. And turned around quickly, yeah. Very quickly, when I was like, woo, it's cold outside.
1: This is sweatshirt weather.
0: It was like, what happened to the temperature for the weekend that we had, or the week that we had?
2: Yep, colder than a witch's titty out there.
0: Yeah, I mean, maybe not colder than a witch's titty, but I got to be honest with you. It is cold. It's 20 degrees colder right now than it was over the weekend. I mean, we had temperatures that were gorgeous. I thought Saturday might have been the most perfect day that we've ever experienced.
3: Saturday was beautiful.
0: It's 49 degrees right now. 49 degrees, they say, real feel. So, and it's June the 15th, guys. Oh. Happy June the 15th. Summertime. I think that actually the first official day of summer might be this week. I don't know for sure.
4: The 21st.
0: Is it the 21st? Okay, next week.
4: My half birthday, if anyone
0: cares. Oh, that's good. Okay. All right. You celebrate half birthdays.
4: Well, that's what you do when you have a birthday right next to Christmas.
0: Oh, okay. Oh, all right, that makes sense.
3: Do you throw half birthday parties, or is it just like
4: an audible recognition? No, not anymore. When I was younger, like, because I always wanted to be out on the boat or doing something summery, and like, you can't do that in the winter.
0: And I think that, if I'm not mistaken, that is also the night of, the next day, a week from today, is the fireworks. So the big downtown fireworks in Detroit.
3: That's your half birthday celebration.
4: Oh, yeah.
3: You're on your fireworks
4: show. Yay!
0: All right, it's Mojo in the Morning show. So this weekend was a fun weekend. I did so much. I got to hang out with Luke a ton, my son, Luke. We went golfing together, and we probably should not have, and this is what's weird now, having a son that you can drink with. It's probably not a good idea for us to go golfing together because he and I are the same personalities. So we were both drinking, and then the drinks that we were buying, we were also having them put floaters on top of the drinks.
1: Oh, what's a floater? That's so fun.
0: It was. So there was this, Luke was drinking transfusions, and I was drinking the bourbon lemonades. They were both frozen, so they're both like Slurpees.
4: Oh, yum.
0: And then they floated on top of Luke's, more vodka on his.
4: So it's like an extra shot.
0: Extra shot, basically, on top. And on
1: they tell
0: mine,
1: you
0: they
1: to take a
0: bourbon.
1: Sip. They'll usually, like, I'll do it with High Noons. You go somewhere, you get a High Noon, they'll tell you, take a sip, and then they pour an extra shot of vodka into the can.
0: Okay. Yeah, which, by the way, High Noons need it. High Noons have no alcohol in them at all.
1: There's, agreed.
0: So
3: you got to try that with wine, too, Shannon. You will stop vodka you on block in with a wine? Shot telling you.
0: Really? What kind of shots do you put in there? Like a Grand Marnier or what?
3: That might be true. I would say whatever you got. You ain't got it, you know, tequila,
1: don't
3: vodka.
1: Don't be picky.
3: Yeah, just take the shot.
0: All right, so I got to tell you this part of the story. So Luke decided that some of his friends said that they were going to go and want to golf with Luke. So Luke said, hey, after I get done golfing, let's just come here and we'll golf here. So his buddy showed up. So Luke did 36 holes.
3: Whoa.
0: Well,
3: an orgy.
0: And that's how drunk he was too, by the way, that he wanted to do 36 holes. I could barely do 18. So we get done golfing and I cannot drive home. There is no way I'm driving home, but I want to go home because I need to go home. I want to go home and I need to go home
1: right now.
0: So I call for an Uber. Now, mind you, and where are my Uber drivers at this morning? I know I got a ton of them that listen to the show. You guys from time to time will call us up and you'll be listening to us and with passengers. I go to my phone and I'm a mile away from my house. Literally, it's like 1.7 miles. I do my Uber. I'm looking. I'm going, oh my God, there's no Ubers in the area. And the only Uber I could find in the area was an Uber XL. It cost me $40 to go 1.7 miles.
1: Why didn't you just walk?
0: I could barely walk.
1: I just wanted to get his reaction.
0: I could barely walk. And honestly, you're right. I probably should have.
3: No, ask him to take one of them golf carts and drop you off.
4: Yeah, that's what I was thinking.
1: Actually, that's a great idea.
0: Can I get a, would I get a DUI in a golf cart all of a sudden?
4: Someone needs to drive you.
0: I'm going to ask that. Excuse me. I actually should have just asked somebody that was leaving and said, hey, can I give you, would you ever give a stranger a ride for $20?
4: That's not really a stranger, though. I feel like if you're golfing with them or you're like.
0: But I wasn't golfing with them. I golfed
4: like,
0: with
4: they're
0: Luke.
4: They're not a serial killer if they're at freaking country club golf.
3: You never know.
0: I golfed with. Yeah, by the way.
3: Watch out.
0: There was a guy at the place that I golf at that literally is in jail right now for a rape. So
4: okay,
0: let me tell
4: mind.
0: You.
3: Watch out.
0: Yeah, you don't want that. So, all right. So let me tell you this. The Uber guy pulls up and I'm thinking to myself, this guy has better be. So it was a Subaru Outback. Uh-oh. Is that the biggest Subaru, I think?
3: The biggest Subaru I know, his name's Kelsey.
0: No. I don't know who that is.
3: You get it. Right?
0: Oh.
1: Lesbian.
0: All right, now I get it. Okay. I'm like, Kelsey, I didn't know that there was Travis Kelsey. Okay.
1: So I am
0: waiting for this car to pull up, and I'm thinking, if I'm paying $40 and I get into this bastard's car and it smells or it's like an early, you know, like, 2000s edition or something like that, you know, with 110,000 miles on it, I'm going to be pissed. Like, I'm expecting a brand new car.
1: Even then, it's not worth $40 for a mile and a half.
0: Shannon,
1: no.
0: If I pay $40 for a mile and a half, this guy's going to pick me up in a car that is going to massage my back.
1: Yeah, and have a glass of champagne ready for me.
0: He's going to have mints in a little cup holder. He's going to have little bottled waters. He's going to have everything in this car.
3: Better have your 19th hold in there.
0: Believe me, got none of it. None of it. Guy pulls up in this Subaru. He didn't even have his air conditioning on. He had windows open. I was like, this bastard. First off, I guarantee you he bought that car probably from Kelsey. He bought it used. He probably bought it.
1: $40. They're getting a little outrageous. And also, by the way, Uber and their classifications, it is such a load of crap right now because every once in a while, especially if Wes and I are like, or my friends and I are going somewhere really nice, I'll be like, okay, we're going to get Uber Black. Like, we'll, you know, splurge a little bit. And then somebody shows up in like a 1995 Tahoe. Yeah. And I'm like, no.
0: No. Maybe his car was
1: black. It's got like shaggy carpet that was wet and you can smell. It's just, no.
0: Yeah, you cannot Uber, be charging Uber Black prices on a late model car. You know what
1: I
0: mean?
1: I feel like that happens more and more. And same thing. I think sometimes I'll choose comfort because it says newer vehicles. Yeah. And it's the same thing where I'm like, dude, this is the car your parents gave you. Like, you know, that was their vehicle for 20 years before you turned 16 and you still have it 20 years later.
3: It's got to be a demand thing, I would assume. Like, it's got to be so many people on the app that they need the driver.
0: I'm gonna Uber that.
1: First world problems for sure. I completely understand this. But
0: then I am Ubering because I'm going to tell you this right now. If I can get paid $40 for just a mile of my gas, I mean, come on.
1: I gotta tell you, I started using Lyft a little bit just because there were so many promos on the app, and I always have a great experience with Lyft.
0: Yeah?
1: Every single time.
0: Somebody told me of another app, too, and I don't even know what it is. I know they have Uber, Lyft, and there was somebody that was telling me that they do some other one that... Mm. Remember, you know what used to be a great service? The Designate. Do you remember the Designate?
1: I only used it one time. And they drove your car home.
0: Yeah.
1: Yeah.
0: They had two people come out and get you.
1: Yeah.
0: One person would drive in your own personal car, but you would be in the passenger seat. And then one of the people would drive and then they would drop you off. And it typically was an expensive thing. It was like $100 usually to get home. Like, it was basically they were going to charge $100 flat. But you know what? At least you got your car there and you don't have to Uber back to wherever it was.
3: Because if we get in an accident and I'm in your Uber, I can get dropped off and walk away. If you're driving my vehicle, then I got to go through insurance and do all this
1: other stuff. Well, to be fair, Uber didn't exist yet. Well, when the Designate was around, we didn't have Uber here yet.
3: Sounds like a movie.
0: But the Designate, the reason why they went out of business was exactly what Kevin was saying, was that the insurance people would not cover it.
4: Yeah.
0: So there was enough people that, you know, could you imagine? Can you imagine being the guy in the Designate and you pull up in a late model Subaru to go drive somebody home, and the guy's got himself like the nicest car in the world.
3: McLaren.
0: Hold on a second. Security guard Anthony is also an Uber driver.
3: What's up?
0: $40 for 1 mile, Anthony. $40. I got robbed. Okay, I need you to do security for me.
5: Okay, well, I can do that. I would have did that for you on your birthday. You know, I would have drove you around. I'd have got you together. But I want to just tell you.

0: and he Ubers on his way to work. If that's it's so close to his work, he makes money. Really smart. They pay for his gas money.
1: What is considered a Uber Black? Like, what boxes do you have to check off to be Uber Black? Because in my mind, I thought it was like black cars.
2: Black on black. Yeah, like top of the line, black on black. It's damn near looks like a Secret Service car.
3: But yeah. How do some of these drivers get around it? Truly, Anthony, because I wasn't joking when I said that. Like early 2000s or late 90s, I don't know, Tahoe or Suburban pulled up, and I was like,
0: his Tahoe was like five models ago.
3: So how did he get through those check boxes?
2: Like that, I don't know. Usually, from what I hear, people go to quote unquote mechanics that they know. That's just how it goes.
4: They're cheating the system.
0: Or they put the different, some guys lie about what car they have too. What's going on, Marvin? The Lyft driver, my good friend.
3: Hi, Marvin. Marvin.
0: Marvin actually got me lottery tickets for my birthday. Thank you, Marvin. I did not.
5: Oh, you're welcome.
0: I wouldn't be here if I did. I wouldn't be complaining about my $40 Uber. What's up, buddy?
5: Right. Hey, nothing too much. I was going to say, too, that they changed the classification because they used to have luxury and it had black. Mm-hmm. But they canceled luxury and tried to make it extra comfort and charge cheaper.
0: Yeah. Do you want to hear something interesting? This is from David Femininio and all my lawyer friends. If you do a regular Uber and you get into an accident and you're wanting to sue the Uber, there's no way you can sue. There's no insurance that will cover you because they have like the little terms of agreement. The only way that you can get insurance or sue them and make money or get your bills paid for is if you do Uber Black. That's the only thing that's covered by insurance. Mm. What's going on, Erica?
6: Good morning. So I hear you talking about Uber and Lyft.
0: Yeah.
6: And I wanted to share that Smart, the bus system, has microtransit. It's called Flex.
1: Preach.
6: So if you download the Flex app, if you're in the zone, you have to start and end in the Flex zone, but the most you pay is $8.
0: Well, I should have flexed. I should have figured.
1: Smartmovesus.com.
0: Look at you.
6: Yes. Thank you, Kevin.
1: More than welcome.
0: Thanks, Erica from Smart. Yes. We appreciate you. Hold on. Stephanie, what did you want to ask or what did you want to say?
7: The real question is, it was 1 mile. Why didn't you walk?
3: That's what I said.
0: Can I be honest with you?
7: Yeah.
0: I hate you. No, I'm just kidding. if you saw me walking, I waddle. So, and I just got done golfing, so it was not good. What's up, Jeffrey? Hi, what's going on?
8: Hey, Mojo.
0: Yeah.
8: I'm an Uber driver myself, and we only get a percentage of the trip. Well, they take the top of the trip, and they take a percentage off it. We get what's left over. One time late at night, I got a trip to Columbus, Ohio, which was a 2 hour and, and a half. Or
0: from Toledo, yeah. Okay.
8: I got an $89 for it, and they charged the customer $265.
0: That's a robbery. Wow. That is robbery. Yes.
3: Highway robbery.
0: Yeah, that is crazy.
1: Y'all got to band together, man. Yeah. Sue Uber.
3: Uber Union.
0: Yeah. Can you imagine?
1: For real.
0: $40 freaking. $40.
9: You gotta pay. How much?
10: I let it go for about $40.
1: $40.
0: $40. Exactly.
11: How smart are you? It's Mojo in the Mornings back in the day.
1: We have to go back in time.
11: Where we give you a bunch of events and you tell us what year it happened.
0: You know that song, Ordinary, with Alex Warren?
1: Absolutely.
0: We're giving away tickets to see him right now at the Back in the Day. This was the year that William Hung auditioned on American Idol.
1: She bangs.
0: Remember him?
1: Yes. Oh, baby. When she moves.
0: The Detroit Pistons won their third NBA championship.
12: 21 points a game, over 5 assists. The NBA Finals MVP, number one, Chauncey Billups.
0: Pop, Billups. And the big song.
3: Yes.
1: Banger.
0: JoJo. Where's she at now?
1: Looking sexy as hell somewhere.
0: She was a kid when she did this, wasn't she?
1: She grown out of.
0: What year was this? I never thought you'd be a JoJo fan.
1: It's a banger, bro.
11: Tell us when that stuff happened. 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
2: It's Mojo in the Morning's Motor City Traffic.
3: 6:30:52. We are already seeing some sunshine, albeit a little chillier than normal this morning. Sunshine mixed with clouds, a high of 72. We've got some strong storms in the forecast tomorrow. Out on the streets, an accident on the northbound Southfield Freeway right before you hit the exit for Joy Road. Other than that, we're looking good. That's your Channel 955 traffic on the Edge of the Morning.
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24: Cheap bass! Cheap bass!
25: William Hung auditioned on American Idol. We actually had him perform in front of about 5,000 people at Oakland Mall back when that happened.
26: So what do you want me to say?
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26: No.
25: Detroit Pistons won the NBA championship with Chauncey, Rip, and Rasheed.
27: 21 points a game, over 5 assists. The NBA Finals.
25: And Chauncey MVP, won MVP.
27: Number one, Chauncey Billups.
25: And the big song was from JoJo. Leave, Get Out. Lindsay, what year was that?
28: 2004.
25: Yes, it was.
3: Yeah.
25: What gave it away?
28: The William Hung.
25: William Hung. She bangs, she bangs. Congratulations to you. We're setting you up with tickets to go see Alex Warren. Going to be at Little Caesars Arena. That show is happening on July the 5th. Tickets are on sale right now, Ticketmaster.com, and you got a pair of them. So hang on 1 second. We'll get them for you, okay?
28: Awesome. Thank you.
25: Thanks, Lindsay. Have a great morning. All right. So all this week, we got tickets to see Chris Brown and Usher. We also have Morgan Wallen tickets. We're going to do Chris Brown, Usher this hour. Morgan tickets, 9:30. And then we'll have our Summer of Cars, Cash and Gas, 7:30 and 8:30. Win Chris Brown and Usher tickets now. Text Breezy, B-R-E-Z-Z-Y. 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
3: No, B-R-E-E-Z-Y.
25: Oh, B-R-E-E-Z. 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And it won't probably, I think I actually tried to do it one time, and then we probably should have checked this ahead of time, but it wouldn't do it. Oh, now it's doing it. 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
25: All right, what is trending, Shannon, in this hour's Dirty on the 30?
3: Well, Elon Musk, trending over the weekend, he became the very first human being in history to become a trillionaire, thanks to SpaceX's stock rising to $150 per share on Friday, which, yeah, boosted his fortune to $1.1 trillion.
29: Elon Musk is now the world's first trillionaire after what might be the most ambitious launch yet for his company, SpaceX. SpaceX went public today, and anyone can invest in the company. 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Musk rang the Nasdaq's opening bell today from the company's headquarters in Starbase, Texas.
25: What is it?
30: And let me tell you, if people had told me this was going to happen, I was like, man, you must be smoking some really good crack. Because
3: What are you going to say?
25: Was it 4,000 people became millionaires too, right?
0: 4,400.
3: Yeah. 4,400, which I love that story of people who were like factory workers.
0: Janitors.
3: Welders. How though? Because they decided to purchase stock like years and years and years ago. And now all of that stock is worth so much money.
2: Good for them.
3: Yeah, it's an incredible story. Now, food for thought.
25: Sell it now.
3: Yeah. Food for thought. Elon Musk could purchase. Try to wrap your brain around this. Every single NFL franchise, NHL, NBA, MLB, and the top 10 most valuable soccer franchises worldwide, he'd still have $392 billion left.
0: Insane.
25: They'd never sell him.
3: I mean, it's crazy. It's crazy.
25: But I will tell. But I will tell you, SpaceX is the deal. They're saying that we need the technology of SpaceX for defense purposes and stuff. And then what's his name? The guy from Amazon's space Bezos. Company. They had such a major, I think that his thing launch blowing up and turning into kind of a failure recently, I think that also helped SpaceX.
3: Yeah. Guests for Taylor and Travis's wedding are required to sign an NDA before they are given any information about the big day. Few different sources of mine are telling me that guests who confirm they are attending are then sent a link to the NDA, which prohibits them from sharing any little detail about the wedding. The NDA also has consequences for anybody who violates that agreement. I'm still hearing that this thing is taking place July 3rd at Madison Square Garden, which I refuse to believe, but that's what's floating out there.
0: Is Madison Square Garden still intact?
3: I think so.
0: Okay.
3: And lastly, UFC heavyweight fighter Josh Hokett is trending this morning, and not for picking up the biggest win of his career last night, dominating Derek Lewis at the White House's UFC Freedom 250 event. After the fight, he climbed out of the cage, handed a chain to President Donald Trump, and then grabbed the microphone for a post-fight interview and said this.
5: And lastly, Michelle Obama is a man.
3: I don't know UFC at all, but apparently this guy has a history of making inflammatory comments like that one. So.
25: Will they not give him a microphone anymore, you think?
3: Or? I mean, I don't know who gave him a microphone in the first place.
0: Some people probably support what he had to say. That's the terrible part about it.
3: I loved yesterday, like TMZ last night was doing this. Look at all of the celebrities who are here. I kid you not. I did not know one single person except for Kid Rock. They listed all these names. I'm like, who?
25: I saw Shane Gillis. I saw like 20 NFL players.
3: I know
25: players.
3: Who Shane Gillis is. Not part of the list that TMZ published. I was literally going, I have never heard of these people.
25: What's her name? What's the dude's name that's the big agent that's one of the, the Williams sisters?
0: Frank?
25: No, the guy that's the...
0: Tony.
25: The white... Who's the husband of...
0: Tony.
25: Of Serena Williams?
0: Tony.
25: No. I don't know what his name is. You don't know his name?
3: They said Charlie Cotton, Mackenzie Dern, Josh Van, Diego Lopes. I'm like, Gilbert Burns, Gene Silva. I literally was like, who?
25: Actually, I saw a lot of...
0: Like Finding Nemo. Like
2: the Seagulls.
3: All right.
25: I saw a ton of military. Like, when I was watching that National Anthem.
3: Which, that's incredible.
25: And there was a ton of uniformed military men and women that were all there. That flyover was, like, ridiculous. I don't think I've ever seen that many planes do a flyover at all. 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
25: thing?
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3: 644, starting off at 51 and sunny, getting up into the low 70s today. Sunshine mixed with clouds, some strong storms in the forecast for tomorrow afternoon. Northbound Southfield Freeway, right before you hit Joy Road, you are going to see an accident blocking the center lane. It is stop and go from Warren Avenue, and a little bit of slow traffic starting 94 eastbound between Warren and 14th Street. That's your Channel 955 traffic on Mojo in the Morning.
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25: Birds are chirping this morning. They're chirping because it's cold outside. It actually is a little chilly if you're waking up this morning for you to understand that, this is going to be kind of an interesting week of weather. We do have, I think... From last week, temperatures were all in the high 80s or 90s. Yeah. I think we had real feels close to 100. This week, we may not get out of 75 degrees as a high.
28: You sound so sad.
25: I got this golf thing coming up later this week. Joe and I are golfing in a golf thing together. So I'm hoping that the weather is going to be good for that. So.
28: Clear skies.
25: Brian would like to talk to Shannon about the UFC. What's up, Brian? How you doing?
3: I can't wait.
29: So all the names you named off, Shannon, are current UFC rostered fighters.
3: I did not know who they were.
25: Well, you're not a UFC fan.
29: They're not really famous people.
25: Zach is. Zach, come on in. Hold on. I'm sorry, Brian. Brian, are you a UFC guy?
28: Brian?
29: So I would consider myself a follower. I'm not a heavy follower of the UFC.
25: So let me tell you about Zach.
29: I do.
25: Zach is such a follower. What time did you go to bed last night, Zach?
30: About 2:15.
3: What?
34: Oh, my goodness. Yeah,
25: he stayed up till 2:15, Brian. This guy was so... You're so amped up.
35: I'm so hyped still.
25: Yeah.
34: How are you alive?
29: I drove back from Iron Mountain, Michigan yesterday, and I only made it till 1:15, and then I was out.
30: You didn't even watch the walkouts of the last fight?
29: No. Oh, I couldn't. Man. I couldn't do it, Zach. It was impossible.
25: I can't get into. I was never a big wrestling guy. Like I guess
34: I
25: was.
34: You were a wrestler.
25: I wrestled in high school only because I got cut from the basketball team.
28: He was just big.
25: But I will tell you this. wrestling, like WWE and UFC, to me seems similar to each other. Are they
30: two different things? So wrestling, UFC is like what we did in high school, and then, you know, like real wrestling.
25: Yeah,
30: WWE is more like
2: entertainment.
25: Really?
30: Entertainment.
25: Because when I wrestled in high school, you couldn't punch a guy in the face like the UFC stuff is. Like, they fight. They punch each other.
30: They're fighting.
34: I get UFC and MMA. Is that the other one?
30: Yeah. Could it's the same thing. Yep.
34: Oh, they're the same thing?
30: Same thing.
34: Barbaric.
30: Yeah.
25: Barbaric.
34: That's how I feel about that.
3: I'm with you, Anna.
30: Anything goes. In wrestling, it's more, you know, scripted.
25: So it's not fake then? UFC is not fake.
30: UFC is real. The real
25: this
30: deal.
25: Is real. The real deal.
30: Real deal, baby.
25: Brian, you believe it's the real deal, or you think there's a little bit of fakeness to it?
29: I do think it's. I think it's the real deal. It's been investigated by the FBI quite a bit recently with the different things going on in the sports and whatnot. They're very, very, very on top of, like, if somebody in somebody's corner or a fighter is at all, like, think that they're given an edge on bets, they're cut right away.
25: So last night I watched, Brian, and I saw something I never saw before, and that was the start of a UFC fight, like where the guys have to come up there and they have a guy that puts some stuff on their face. And
30: yeah, so
25: what is that?
30: It's wax, so the glove, the leather of the gloves don't actually cut them as much as it normally.
25: Okay, and then they like check them to make sure they don't have knives. Well, it was like a TSA screening or something.
30: They make sure that they're wearing their cup and a mouth guard.
25: Is that what it is?
30: Yeah.
25: I thought they looked like they were making sure that the guy didn't bring weapons on a plane or something.
30: That's probably part of it, too.
25: It was kind of wild to watch that. I watched for probably 30 minutes, Zach. I'm sorry, but
30: no,
25: we were all texting. You, Kevin, and I were texting, and I'm like, you know what? I'm going to give this a shot. And I watched it, and I said, you know what? I think I'd rather watch. There's a show on Amazon Prime that I'm watching, which is it's about a bunch of college kids and a guy who's a hockey player who
30: heated rivalries.
25: Heated rivalry? I'm not watching that one. No, it's Off Campus. I'm watching Off Campus. Are you watching Off Campus too?
3: I haven't started it yet, but it's
25: I'll
3: on
25: be
3: my
25: honest
3: list.
25: With you. The Ryan and Samantha Lash recommended it to me. It might be the worst thing I've ever watched in my life. I was like, so I went through this. I went through like 20 different shows with Ryan and Samantha when we went to dinner on Friday, and they have not seen any of the good shows, but they are like so hyped over this show. And I know that I've heard like Howard Stern talk about how he watches it and stuff, but there's a lot of sex in this.
30: Lovely. Oh, I'm all in. Sounds okay, like this is on Amazon Prime.
25: And it's Kevin's kind of sex. It's high school kids having sex.
34: That's crazy.
7: I don't agree with that statement.
25: Kevin likes Euphoria. He likes.
7: I don't agree with that. Euphoria is, I'll tell you, it's more about substance abuses and overcoming those than it is about sex.
25: I told you, I can't watch Euphoria because there's high school sex.
7: But you can watch this, though.
25: I stopped. No, this is college kids, though. They're in college. Okay. They're off campus.
7: If you want to show Apple TV, if you like thrillers, it's one called Cape Fear.
25: It just came out. Check out that one. All right. All right, Zach. Well, you sound like you're excited about this. You're going to be about an hour from now from falling asleep, aren't you?
30: Yes, sir. Probably taking a nap.
25: All right. A little crash.
9: It's Mojo in the Mornings, 5 at 6:55. 5 at 6:55.
25: Brianna is with us right now. She's getting closer to 10 in a row. Today would be 9. How was your weekend, Brianna?
10: Yeah. It was great. It was hot, unlike today.
25: I know. It's kind of a little refreshing, isn't it?
10: I guess.
25: Yeah. Jen is the challenger today. Jen from Grand Blanc says that you're a teacher, you're off for the summer, and you're waking up with Mojo in the morning. We love that that you're doing that, Jen. Hi.
11: Hi. Yes. Up early this morning. My first, like, official day off.
25: Oh, my gosh. And we scheduled you for this. Why could we not have scheduled her for last week? I feel bad. But let's see what you do.
12: She said she was partying last week, so I decided not to have her play hungover.
25: Oh, really, Jen? What was the story?
11: Well, Thursday was our last day, and I had a party at my house with all the teachers, and it kind of goes late sometimes, so she asked me for Friday, and I was like, I don't think I'm going to be out.
12: That's smart. Okay.
25: Well, it's good to have you here with us, Brianna. I'm going to lock you up in a soundproof area. Will this be the week that Brianna gets to 15, or will she get knocked off by Jen? We'll find out here. 5 questions. Whoever gets the most right wins. Tie always goes to the champion. Question number 1, Jen. The New York Knicks have done it. They've won the NBA Finals. How many games did it take to win?
28: 3 seconds.
11: Three. Oh, gosh, 3 seconds.
25: Throw a guess.
11: It was five.
25: Five. Question number two. David Beckham received his star on the Hollywood Walk of Fame this weekend. Which Spice Girl is he married to? And I'm looking for the Spice name, not the real name.
11: Which
25: one?
11: Victoria Beckham. I don't know.
25: You're done. Too much time. Question number three. Travis Barker and his wife made their first red carpet appearance in more than 2 years wearing matching black outfits. Who is she?
11: Kourtney Kardashian.
25: Question number four. America is celebrating its 250th birthday this year.
0: America.
25: Therefore, what year was the Declaration of Independence signed?
28: 3 seconds.
11: What, 1776, right?
25: Yeah, and question, well, we'll find out. And question number five.
11: Okay, as a teacher, I should know that, but okay.
25: Question number five. Kim Kardashian showed up at Ariana Grande's show over the weekend and was singing her heart out. What comedian did they both date?
28: 3 seconds.
11: Pete Davidson.
25: Let's bring the champ back from a soundproof area. Not bad, teacher.
3: Not bad at all. Jen got 4 out of 5.
0: Ooh. Nice.
11: Oh, it says Spice Girl.
25: All right. That could be the thing that takes you down, but let's see what Brianna does. Brianna, you got to get at least 4 out of 5.
1: All right. I'm ready.
0: Let's go, Bree.
25: Question number one. The New York Knicks have done it. They have won the NBA Finals. How many games did it take for them to win?
1: It was four?
25: No.
0: Right off the bat?
25: No,
0: oh,
25: five.
3: 0-1.
25: Knicks in five. I said it right from the beginning.
28: Oh, yeah. Here go your $50.
25: Yeah, thank you. I appreciate that. Oh, thank you.
3: Oh, that's a crisp.
28: Ew. I wouldn't do
25: that. Hold on. let me use that pen over it and make sure this is real. I will be using that today.
28: Enjoy yourself.
3: How excited are you?
34: Yes.
25: Question number two. You cannot miss any of these questions. Otherwise, we have a new champion. Question two. Okay. David Beckham received his star on the Hollywood Walk of Fame this weekend. Which Spice Girl is he married to? And I'm looking for the Spice name, not the real name.
1: Posh.
25: Yes.
3: 1-1.
25: She's got to run the gamut and get all these. Question number three. Travis Barker and his wife made their first red carpet appearance in more than 2 years wearing matching black outfits. Who is she?
1: Kourtney Kardashian.
25: Yes.
3: 2-2.
25: Question number four. America is celebrating its 250th birthday this year.
0: America.
25: Therefore, what year was the Declaration of Independence signed?
1: 1776.
25: Yes.
3: 3-3.
25: And it come on, that's an easy question. If you don't know that, you should lose your citizenship.
28: I'll be honest with you.
25: 1776. Hey,
28: deport me. Not that you say it in like registers, but if I just had the question asked, I probably wouldn't have been able to say that.
25: Goodness. All right.
28: Sorry, bro. I got to watch National Treasure again.
25: Okay. Question number five. It comes down to this. Brianna, if you get this question right, you will stay our champion and you will have won your 9th in a row and we'll come back tomorrow for double digits. If you miss it, Jen from Grand Blanc, your summer will not begin. You will be playing the 5 at 6:55 tomorrow. Good luck. Kim Kardashian showed up at Ariana Grande's show over the weekend and reportedly was singing her heart out. What comedian did they both date?
1: Pete Davidson.
0: Yeah!
25: This is as exciting as the UFC last night. Wow. Nice win, Brianna. Congratulations to you. You've got 9 wins in a row. How good of a game was that? Jen.
11: Oh, I tried.
25: You did. I know. And you know what?
1: Good job, Jen.
25: I hate the Posh Spice.
11: Thanks,
25: you'll never. You'll never like Posh Spice ever again, will you?
11: No, I was like, I know it's Victoria Beckham. I couldn't remember.
25: I know.
0: It's a great game.
25: That's why I like that Shannon wrote that in there because of, you know, we would have accepted probably Victoria Beckham or Posh Spice if she didn't write that stipulation.
11: I thought for sure she would.
0: I thought for sure she would have something else about, like, the game. I'm like, Jalen Brunson was the VIP or the MVP. Yeah. Like, I'm ready for something like that.
25: How much do we love that guy?
3: I
25: was watching him talking about his beautiful wife that he was high school sweethearts with.
3: Yeah.
25: And
3: yes.
25: How much he loves her and how she became a physical therapist just so she could take care of him physically in his career.
28: That's deep.
25: It's amazing. All right, well, Brianna, back tomorrow. Jen, I got some Checkers for you. We're going to give you a gift card to Checkers. Hang on one second, okay?
0: Good job, Brianna. I knew it was going to be a tough one. I knew it was going to be tough.
25: It was a fun game. It was exciting. It was a nail biter.
0: We love our teachers.
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25: All right, it is Mojo in the Morning, your home of War of the Roses, the five lies to tell your mom phone scams. Ooh, second date update.
3: What was the?
25: It was a burp.
28: Oh.
25: Second date update. Am I the a-hole, the throwback throwdown, and more. It's Mojo in the Morning show here. Shannon is a little World Cupped out, I guess, huh?
3: Please, for the love of God.
25: Here's the topic, by the way. What is it that your spouse is really into that you find horribly boring or you're not into at all? Because I know that there are a lot of people that will call out things that their spouse loves, especially women making fun of their guys.
3: I'll be very honest with you. It's not even that it's horribly boring. I've never really been into soccer, so I don't understand soccer or football, I guess you should say. But it's that my entire weekend, 72 hours, was filled with World Cup talk, games, Instagram reels, did you knows, and Wes is obsessed with, and as he should be, because the majority of his family still lives there, the team from Scotland, and they're very much like the underdogs of the World Cup, and they played a game on, what night did we watch it? Saturday night, I think. But like all weekend, and we were away. We went up north this weekend just to like catch up on sleep and spend some quality time together. It was like, I've probably watched 11,000 Instagram reels about the World Cup team from Scotland.
25: So Scott,
34: and do you like them?
3: I mean, from what I understand about the team and just the culture and what soccer football means there, like what this means for them, because they haven't been to a World Cup in like decades.
28: Okay.
3: Yeah, it's really cool.
34: Go Scotland.
3: It is really cool.
25: So Scotland is kind of like the Ted Lassos.
3: They're
25: of,
3: like the underdogs. Yeah.
25: They are? Really?
3: Yeah.
28: Does Wes put his kilt on when he watches?
3: He is going to wear his kilt this week, he said. He's away this week.
28: Okay.
3: For work. And then also Samantha has a track event in Oregon. So he's kind of splitting his week between New York and Oregon, both coasts.
34: Wow.
3: But he is bringing out the kilt. It was packed.
25: Can I ask you questions that I would love for you to answer honestly?
3: Oh, God. Okay.
25: Because there have been.
3: Oh, I thought you were going to ask me like trivia.
25: No. I'm not going to ask you that.
34: Who's number seven?
25: I want to ask you, when you look at the things that Wes gets excited about, like track is one of those things too that I would have a hard time like being around and watching track all the time. And I know he does it because of his kids, but I'm sure that he also loves it too. Does that also horribly bore you or no?
3: Track meets.
25: Yeah.
3: Aside from the events that Samantha competes in.
25: Yeah.
3: Are not that exciting.
25: Not
3: they
25: exciting.
3: Are very, okay. They're like 9 hours long.
25: Mm. Okay.
28: For like 7 seconds.
3: Yeah.
28: That's the biggest thing.
3: Yeah.
25: Are there any other things that he does or enjoys that you also find horribly
34: grass.
25: Boring?
3: What'd you say? Grass.
25: He likes the grass.
3: Lawn. Like the lawn, not marijuana.
34: Yeah.
3: I'm trying to think what, I mean, the football, soccer is definitely, just because I don't understand it really. And also the games are very long. Mm-hmm. They're 90 minutes long and usually a lot longer than that.
25: I don't even
3: that.
25: Know when a game ends. I have no idea. I was watching a soccer game over the weekend. I was watching a World Cup game over the weekend. It was the Germany game. Okay. And there was a lot of scoring in that game on Germany's side. I had no idea. I'm like, when is this thing over with?
28: Yeah. It's 2:45 and it has, but then they add random
3: they
28: time.
3: They add all this time.
25: Because of penalties and
3: they
25: things.
3: They add all this time. Oh. And now Wes just signed on to be a soccer coach for a middle school boys team in the area.
28: Wow.
3: So like, this is not going to end.
25: Why?
3: Because he loves He loves pouring into kids. He loves coaching kids. And
25: is
3: they
25: Smith
3: needed
25: on the team or Lucy?
3: No, it's middle school.
25: Oh,
3: middle school boys. But they needed a coach. And so he's like, hands up. I will help. So this is not going to end. I'm trying to think of
28: Wes got too much going on, bro. I'm just going to tell you. He training his kids. He coaching.
3: A lot. And he, kids. Love, and he loves
28: flag
3: it.
28: Football. He about to do soccer. Now he about to be
3: flag
28: American
3: football's
28: Ninja.
3: Football's done.
28: He doing crazy stuff.
25: Do you like American Ninja? Does that bore you also?
3: It doesn't bore me. I've never been in his life when he's done it. So yeah. I can't answer that.
25: Does he talk like strategy and things like that with you?
3: Not really. The other thing lately is he bought a vintage Jeep Wrangler maybe like 6 or 9 months ago. And so he works on that. And he's like, look, I replaced this part with this part. I'm like, oh, I mean, I don't know anything about that.
25: Do you think if this was...
3: I'm really trying.
25: Do you think if all this stuff came out during your dating time, you would find yourself to be as interested in Wes as you are?
3: No. Yes. Because when we were up north this weekend, he was like, it could be worse. I could be a hunter.
25: Oh.
3: Because there were so many hunters up, you know, and like...
34: Why is it?
3: Yeah.
25: Yeah.
3: And you guys know I love deer, so I could not do that. I'm like, you're right. It could be worse.
25: I'll be honest with you. I think that his passions are seasonal passions. They're not like nonstop passions. You know what I mean?
3: Like, yeah. And the Scotland thing, like, I'm into it. Yeah. I really want to support his team and learn about his team. I mean, he's got a tattoo, for God's sake, of Celtic, which is one of the teams in, you know, the football teams in Scotland. But it was just...
25: Does
3: it
25: Canada
3: was like
25: have
3: the
25: a team?
3: Whole weekend. Yeah.
25: Is Canada in the World Cup or no?
28: Oh, I believe so.
3: I don't know.
25: So would he root for?
3: He roots
25: Scotland
3: for Scotland because that's where he spent a ton of time growing up
25: with
3: his cousins and his nana. And he went to a lot of Celtic games. And so some of the, like, there's a guy in the team named Kieran Tierney, and he's a Celtic.
25: Is that how they named Kieran?
3: Player, yes.
25: Okay,
3: so,
34: cool.
25: That's great. Amanda, we're talking about what is it that your spouse is into that you... find horribly boring.
4: Good morning. So a lot, kind of like what you're saying, Mojo, is my husband isn't really into as many seasonal things that I don't like. It's mostly like just his general interests that we don't align on.
34: Give us some of them.
4: I love him. He's great. But like Star Wars.
25: Oh my God.
3: Oh God. You win.
25: Yeah.
3: You win.
4: And he's also really into like anime, and we've compromised where like there's, you know, if there's one that he really wants
25: anime.
4: Me to watch, then he'll also watch like a show that I really want to watch, and we'll like have that compromise. But he's always like, oh, will you watch this one with me? And I'm like, no, absolutely not. I have no desire to. Yeah.
25: Thank you, by the way, for calling, because you just made Shannon more attracted to Wes.
3: You did. It worked.
25: With the fact that he's a Star Wars and anime guy. Could you imagine being married to Amanda's guy?
3: Nope.
25: Oh, my goodness.
4: I love him. I do. But it's now we've gotten to the point where it's like you have your TV time, I have my TV time, and you know we're fine with it.
3: Yeah.
25: You know, my son is Joe from the Joe Show, for those who don't know this.
4: Mm-hmm.
25: And he has a fiance, actually. Her name is Alyssa. She's going to be his wife. Joe is so into Star Wars and Disney. And
34: I like it.
25: And Alyssa, I think, fakes liking the stuff.
3: Like, you don't think she genuinely likes Disney?
25: I think she does.
34: Who doesn't want to go to Disney?
25: I told Joe the moment that she says I do, she will never ever go and hang out at Disney ever again.
28: He's not going to do the thing, because I'm sure you've seen it on Instagram, where guys and their wives will do like a lightsaber battle during a reception at the wedding. Have you seen that?
34: I wouldn't put it past.
25: Kev, if they do that, I'm pulling all the money I've said I would help him with.
28: Cut the drinks off.
25: What's going on, Emily? How you doing?
5: Hi, guys. Good morning. How are you guys?
3: Good morning.
25: Good morning. We're talking about what is it that your spouse is into that you are not?
5: So, I love my man. He's very manly. He loves baseball, football, hockey, all of that good stuff, but golf.
25: Oh,
5: I
25: how dare you.
5: I cannot get behind golf. unless you're playing like Happy Gilmore, I don't want to see it.
25: Oh, really? So you're not a big fan of your husband going and golfing, although he's gone for four and a half hours. Don't you love that he's out of the house?
5: I mean, yeah, I love the space, but it's just I don't get the excitement.
25: Yeah. You know what, though? Chelsea didn't get it either, and now she started golfing with me, I think, because I was gone so long, and I think that she actually started to enjoy it.
3: Yeah. You know,
25: she likes the outfits a lot. What's up, John? How you doing?
8: Good. How are you? Good morning.
25: Good, John.
3: Good morning.
25: Let's get some guys in here talking about their ladies.
8: Yeah, so my wife loves to clean and move furniture like every 3 months. It drives me nuts. And she like OCD cleans like a crazy person on meth.
25: Is that bad? Honestly, I think that, like, I have a clean wife also, but
3: she'd
25: appreciate it. Would you rather her be clean or would you rather your house be, you know, filthy?
8: Definitely clean. But, man, I need a break. She's like, move here, move there, do this, do that. I'm like, time out, chill.
25: John, my wife won't let me sit on the couch at certain times of the day because she just fluffed the cushions. So I have to, like, sit on the floor.
8: Heck?
25: Do you ever have that happen to you?
8: Man, not that bad. No way.
25: Yeah, that's when I go golfing. That's when I'm out of the house. Rachel, what's going on? How you doing?
13: Good. I swear my husband has undiagnosed ADHD, and he just bought a smoker.
34: That's a great one. Cooking those meats.
13: We've been watching YouTube videos on how people like make their smoker, the foods they make, how they made their food. And it's like late at night when we're just chilling, like getting ready for bed, and that's what we watch. And I'm like, can we just watch like a comedy movie, something funny, scary, anything? Yeah. But like every 2 to 3 days, it's something different on a how-to video on YouTube.
25: Guys and smokers are no joke. Like they get way into their smokers.
3: Yeah.
13: Like, just let me know when the food's done. Right.
25: That is so funny. Thank you for the call. I appreciate it.
13: Yeah.
25: Take care of yourself. Hold on. Tiffany, what is it that your man is into?
14: Fishing.
25: Oh, fishing.
3: Nice. Just the way you said it. The distaste.
14: Oh, my God. Boring.
25: Do you ever go out with him, though, and at least just enjoy the fresh air?
14: I love being down there by the water. That's not the problem. It's just the fishing. Like, and then he like, oh, well, if I bring it in, you going to take it home and cook it and clean it and do it. Nah, you got me messed up.
25: You didn't sign up for that game, did you?
14: I didn't sign up for that. Now, I'll go down by the water, which is no problem, but he take it serious.
25: I love that. That's great. What's going on, Ashley? Hi.
15: Hi, good morning. How are you guys?
25: Good morning. We're good. We're excited. They're getting so many good calls on this. What is it that your man's into that you'd find horribly boring?
15: Yeah, my husband and his buddies get together like once a month to play Magic the Gathering.
3: Oh, Jesus. Again, you're making me feel better.
25: What is that?
3: Like a Dungeons and Dragons type of deal.
25: Oh, my God. Are you serious?
15: Yeah, very similar to like Dungeons and Dragons. With props with, like, Pokemon.
3: Yes. I remember there was a table in the cafeteria in high school of Magic the Gathering kids.
25: I would like to know if Zach's new girlfriend that he has finds some of his stuff. Because Zach's, like, Hold on. Zach just said in my ear, I hate that you can't talk over the microphone. He just said that she stayed up with him to watch UFC.
28: She
34: a real one.
25: Zach, aren't you also into some of these kind of nerd games too?
34: And nerd games.
25: Yu-Gi-Oh?
28: Shout out to Yu-Gi-Oh. That used to go crazy in eighth grade.
3: Wait, what's Yu-Gi-Oh?
28: God. It's a show. Kind of like the manga type of vibe. Like a Pokemon, but like way doper back then.
25: Back in the days, Zach, did you do the whole Pokemon thing? Where you were out around?
34: Gotta catch them all.
25: Oh, my God. He loved it. He actually took a date, he says, on one.
28: For real?
25: Yeah. Listen to him.
28: You got to get in here, bro.
3: Find Pokemon?
25: He wanted to go find Pokemon. What a date. That should have been a second date update.
16: Summer is here, but our beach body looks like it's been hibernating in a fast food dumpster for a while. Don't judge.
17: This is Mojo in the Morning.
25: Why are you shaking your finger at me?
3: Do you still have the app on your phone?
25: No,
3: you do.
25: No, he said he wasn't into Pokemon. He also said that he loves male genitalia.
34: What?
28: He said I'm out.
25: We all do, Jack. I love my male genitalia. You don't love your male genitalia?
28: Oh, mine?
25: Yeah.
28: I'm thankful.
25: All right. It's Mojo in the Morning. Kev met a girl.
28: It ain't like that, bro. Trust me, I'll never see her again.
25: Really? What's the story? I want to hear.
3: Oh, so not girl that we...
28: No. This is different. This is, I really like her. Spent some time this weekend. Great. But that's not this.
3: Okay.
28: This is Friday. I was at home. And the 1 week on, 1 week off parenting, I started with Josiah. We make our exchanges every Sunday now. So I did not have Josiah until Sunday.
3: Yeah.
28: And I kind of like this a little bit better. So I'm at home Friday night. And I don't know. I'm feeling good. You know, the Sauvignon Blanc is flowing. Maybe had a cut water or two. Enjoying myself. So I hit up my homie. I'm like, what's going on? He like, I'm at this place called Me and You. Shout out to Monet, incredible bartender. So I slide to Me and You on the east side to meet up with him. See some girls, is, you know, having some drinks, having some food. I'm like, I don't want to smash her because, like, that's not my intention. Uh-huh. But at the same time, I'm like, nah, you know, if it happens, it happens. Like, that type of thing. Now, she's drunk. I Ubered there because I wanted to be, kind of. Okay. That you can tell it was available.
34: Oh.
28: I Ubered there because I wanted to be safe. Didn't want to, you know, drive drunk. I knew I was going to be drinking. Okay. So I drove her car. I'm like, come on, you can just come home with me. Get in her car. Drive to my house. Boom, we parked. Then she like, I don't even know how the topic came up, but we go on a river walk. Now, as late as like 1, 2 in the morning, we're on a river walk.
3: Because you can walk there from your house.
28: Yeah. It's a little bit, but yeah. When I tell you this girl jumped in the Shane Park fountain water. Fully clothed.
3: Uh-huh.
28: I was disgusted.
3: Wait, really?
6: How did it get to that point?
28: She drunk and she like, I want to go for a swim. And I was like, I was looking like, all right. She took off her shoes and walked in the Shane Park fountain water. I've never seen anybody in my entire life in that fountain water. That is
3: she's
28: not a
3: spontaneous
28: swimming pool.
3: And
28: hell
3: fun.
28: No, that's dirty as hell,
6: did
28: dog.
6: Did she try to get is you it? To come in with
28: yeah,
6: her?
28: She's like, come in. I'm like, no, you're good. I'm sitting down. I got the speaker. I'm playing music. She's walking. She's like doing laps in the water, submerging herself, clothes still on. Then she walked back to the crib with no shoes on. Then I'm like, obviously you're not about to lay on my couch. And like at that point, I was like, I'm not doing
6: get
28: anything.
6: Get her in the shower.
28: Not even
25: was
28: get her
25: she on something? Like, was there?
28: No, she was just drinking. And I guess she's a very lively and ambitious person. And like, she was really feeling the moment and wanted to cool
25: was
28: off.
25: She like, wait, like, was she like,
28: she wasn't spilling over or anything like that. Like, she wasn't crazy.
25: Like,
28: I am
25: like, if she
28: her.
25: Drove herself, she's definitely getting a DUI.
28: I don't know if she, you know, so I don't know. But
25: so
28: she
25: you
28: was
25: think
28: drunk,
25: this
28: though.
25: Is her sober?
28: Bro. All I know is, yuck.
6: Did you send her home or what?
28: No, she laid on the couch and went to sleep. I gave her some clothes.
25: Were you afraid in the middle of the night? Did you sleep with like a knife under your
6: call
25: pillow?
6: Her
28: no,
6: Uber.
28: I went to my, well, her car is there.
3: Yeah, no, yeah. You did the
28: so
3: right thing.
28: So what I'm going to do there? So you, wait, know, you know, I don't want to put no drunk
25: wait,
28: person in the car.
25: You went where? She was sleeping on the couch.
28: I went to
25: you
28: my bed, where? Bro. I'm not
25: did you lock your door?
6: You're lying.
28: What I'm going to lock my door for? I ain't scared
25: because
28: of her.
25: If she's that, crazy where she's like walking into a fountain and stuff like that, what if in the middle of the night she like is standing over you?
6: You didn't even sleep next to her?
28: Why would in a million years would I do that?
6: That's crazy.
28: This girl
6: to
28: brought
6: me.
28: Seaweed on her jeans in my house, bro. I'll never see her again.
6: What'd you say?
3: I don't know. She kind of sounds fine.
28: I'm straight. That ain't the kind of fun I'm looking for. I'm good.
25: Did you lay down something on your couch so that it didn't get seaweed
3: yes
25: on the couch?
3: No,
28: I didn't. Well, she took off all her clothes in the front room, so made her strip down.
25: What
28: did
25: she
28: I
25: look
28: had,
25: like naked?
28: I gave her my
25: couch. Must not have been worth it.
28: I gave her some clothes. So she had clothes on. But
25: did she leave with your clothes the next day?
28: Yeah, I said, you can keep those.
6: Oh, my God.
25: Do you want them back?
28: You can keep those. I'm good.
6: Kevin.
28: She was a beautiful person.
25: Hold
28: though,
25: on.
28: But just,
25: Bruce, nah, what did you want to say to Kevin?
28: Dog.
7: Man, Kev, what up, though, bro? What's good? What's up, everybody? Man,
3: good morning.
7: What's good, bro? Hey, good morning. Hey, listen, bro. I had a chick that told me she was going to meet and you too.
28: Yeah.
7: And she ain't never hit me back. So that probably was the chick that didn't hit me back for you, bro.
28: Her,
25: wait, you think it's the same girl?
28: I don't think you could have smashed it.
7: And I'm telling you, it's Usher Raymond. I'm R. Kelly.
28: Same girl.
6: Hey, Kevin, that's her.
28: Yes,
3: she's like swimming.
28: She was submerged in the ocean.
3: She's swimming.
25: Bruce, everybody's talking at the same time. I want to ask you a question about this crazy girl. I'm a little worried about Kevin.
7: Okay,
25: he brings home this girl that obviously wasn't all there. And he's showing us videos right now of her. Okay, this is her in the water.
6: It's
25: oh my
6: World.
25: God. What if she got arrested and you get arrested?
3: She wasn't just like frolicking. Bro, she was like
6: rolling.
28: She was submerged in the water. So, again, this Bruce. Is where ducks and geese doo-doo. Like, it's not like some place you clean.
25: Bruce, if you brought a girl home and did not know who she was and she was acting this strange, would you go to bed that night or would you, like, be worried that she's going to, like, rob you or something?
7: No, we going to smash and then it's time to go.
25: Oh,
7: you got the
25: God.
7: Car already there.
25: No, those are the girls you don't have
7: if
25: sex with.
7: If you're that scared.
25: Because you know what's going to happen?
6: Goose poop in
25: with
6: that
25: with
6: cooch.
25: Kevin's luck, he'll get her pregnant and then he's stuck with her the rest of his life.
28: No, I only got one person.
7: Oh, pregnant. Hell no. Heck no, man. That's the one smash and pass, baby.
25: So smash and pass.
28: It was,
25: I don't know.
28: I'm telling you, Bruce, you wouldn't even want to smash her, bro.
25: Yeah.
28: I'm telling you.
7: Did she like that?
25: How did you not notice this at the bar that she was like this?
28: I mean, we weren't sitting next to each other the entire time. And it was cool.
3: There.
28: Like, in my mind, like, the goal wasn't to smash her. It was like, let's just have some fun. And she was drunk. I didn't want her driving. I needed a ride home anyway. So it was just like, all right, whatever, man.
9: Did you feel like you were babysitting her after a while? Like making sure she got out of the fountain?
28: No, not necessarily. Bro, I just was, honestly, I was disgusted.
9: Were you? I was wondering if you were.
28: The entire time, I was just like, this is not it right now. This is not it, bro. And then she walked back with no shoes on. I'm like, your feet got to be on fire.
9: Yeah.
28: Your feet got to be rough as hell right now.
9: Were they dirty too?

0: I honestly, I was just like, no, I was like, I imagine the cops would have came at some point because I'm sure that's very legal.
1: But it's two things. In the
0: and
1: Vegas
0: so
1: fountain?
0: Many people around, I don't think anything was going to happen.
1: The
0: I
1: Vegas
0: mean,
1: fountain, they probably clean that fountain.
2: Yeah.
1: This Shane Park fountain, it's got nobody has ever cleaned it. Wow. And then I don't know
3: like
1: how to swim.
3: Natural pond.
1: Look, I don't know how to swim. It would be no way I was going in there after
4: her. Dude, wait, if she's drowning, you're going to let her drown?
1: What I'm supposed to do, drown with her?
2: Did you see the video?
1: Hell no, I ain't going out there. I would have been like, somebody!
4: You know what this is?
1: I'm called, no.
4: I believe this is God's way of saying don't take girls home.
1: You're absolutely right. I don't know what I was thinking.
4: All right, Mojo in the Morning.
5: Kev from Mojo in the Morning. He wasn't insulting you. He was just describing you. This is Mojo in the Morning.
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5: It's Mojo in the Morning's Motor City Traffic.
2: Oh my God, 726. We are currently at 51 degrees. We are seeing some sunshine. Sunshine mixed with clouds. A high of 72. Some storms in the forecast for tomorrow. Out in the streets, an accident blocking the left lane on the southbound lodge at the Southfield Freeway. The right shoulder block, 75 southbound before Baldwin Road. And you got a little bit of slow traffic southbound 275 between 6 Mile and M1496. That's your Channel 955 traffic on Mojo in the Morning.
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19: All right. 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Oh, I got.
20: Hold on. Let's get it out, man. Is it egg bite?
19: No.
20: Got a little yolk in the throat?
19: No. I think, honestly. Yolk? I think it's the air quality and the
21: studio
19: pollen count is.
21: Oh, he got allergies.
19: Or the studio asbestos. Who knows? All right. 844 Mojo Live. There it goes. That's better. 844-665-6548. 95th caller. Good luck.
16: Mojo in the Morning's Dirty on the 30.
19: Shannon, I won $50 off of those Knicks. I'm taking that money and enjoying it today.
22: Knicks in five. The Knicks defeated the Spurs on Saturday to win their very first NBA championship since 1973.
23: It's over. It's over. Knicks fans, this is not a dream. Your long, long wait has ended. Go ahead and cry. After 53 years, the Knicks are finally NBA champions.
22: They were led.
19: You know what's interesting? Real quick, I'm going to throw a stat out there if you don't mind. 75% of the game time that took place during all these five games, the Spurs were leading. So that means the only time the Knicks were winning was in the last 4 to 5 minutes of games. So they had 22 or it's like crazy. Mm-hmm.
22: Knicks led by Jalen Brunson, who scored 45 points on Saturday night. The most points scored by a Knicks player in an NBA Finals game. He went on to be named NBA Finals MVP as well. He, by the way, had a message for Taylor Swift haters.
24: I just want to say something to the Swifties. She's a really good one. Cut her some slack. It's all good. I promise.
22: He was talking to Monica McNutt, by the way, the broadcaster who made that remark last week about get her out of here. I haven't seen her at a game yet. The Knicks will have their championship parade this Thursday in New York City, of course.
24: Can you guys please be safe and not ruin it for the next person? Let's celebrate responsibly.
22: Is it Wednesday or is it Thursday? I thought it was Thursday.
20: I thought the mayor had tweeted out Wednesday, but I could be wrong.
19: No, it is Thursday. Can I tell you the interesting thing with this, the people that caused all the issues? They think that a lot of those people aren't even Knicks fans. Like, they think that a lot of they're like professional agitators that go out there and do all this stuff.
20: A lot of them are New York Knicks fans. Let's not try to put the blame somewhere else. There's no way all of the different boroughs, especially in Manhattan near the stadium, are just people who just came in who aren't Knicks fans. These are a lot of people who are from the city of New York who've been waiting a long time and they turned up.
19: I saw a social media post where they showed that the same faces, familiar faces, at some of the other like different protests that were in like Seattle and other cities. Like they literally showed like four guys that were at every single time that there's ever been like one of these big fires or there's been looting going on in
20: Los Angeles. But there were
19: thousands
20: and thousands and thousands of Knicks fans out there.
19: I know, but who are these guys, though, that do that? And how are they on the streets, you know, that are lighting buses on fire?
20: Now that they got those faces, I don't know, maybe they should do something about it.
22: I don't get that. Your team wins, so you, like, cause destruction and put a bad stamp on your city?
19: How about the cab driver who doesn't have a cab anymore or a business because they did that to his cab?
22: Right.
19: And then how about, I saw some of these, even Spur fans, people that were still trying to root for the Spurs, which you guys are idiots for wearing your Spurs stuff and being in New York. But some of these people it was on Saturday. They were there on Saturday in New York.
20: It was one guy in particular. He held his own, though.
19: But that was that big fat guy.
20: Yeah. Wallace. That boy wasn't playing.
19: He looked like he was just going after people, though.
20: They went after him, and he defended himself.
19: The handicapped guy was the worst. Did you see the guy in the wheelchair or one of those, like,
20: what happened?
19: Kroger, like, grocery carts. he was going through, and they were smacking him on the side of the head. Wow. They were, oh, it's crazy.
21: That's insane. My algorithm's different. I'm seeing all good things happening.
22: You know what? I know, me too. Like, yeah, the guy is helping with the
21: trash guy. Like, they, I don't know.
20: There was one
21: like
20: moment, though, one moment in particular where it seemed like the entire city of New York, and it was a girl, like, on a fire escape who was recording it, when the whole city was seeing Empire State of Mind.
21: That was an
20: incredible moment. Yeah.
22: That's really cool.
20: Shout out Spike Lee.
22: Okay, I'll be honest. I had never heard of this singer before. Zach knew who he was, but Oliver Tree, known for popular songs like this one right here. It's called Life Goes On. Called Miss You. Has died. He was just 32 years old. It's a really sad story. He was identified as one of six casualties involved in a helicopter crash near Rio de Janeiro yesterday when two helicopters collided in the air while flying over an electric vehicle yard. Mm-hmm. At least 20 cars were set on fire from the collision after being hit at the crash site. So
19: I saw the Woody Show post. They did a contest to give away tickets to see Oliver Tree. They gave you Oliver Tree haircuts.
22: Oh. Yeah, he has some very interesting haircuts.
19: Go look up Oliver Tree.
22: Yeah.
20: It's like a mullet, right? Kind of?
19: No.
22: It's like straight across.
19: Like a bowl cut or something.
21: Oh.
19: Yeah.
22: Yeah. And 1 week from today, something very, very big is happening. McDonald's, Kev, is bringing back its fried apple pies.
20: For real?
22: Yes, I know how much you love them. So the beloved deep fried dessert, which is being brought back in celebration of America's 250th birthday, of course, has already been available at select stores across the U.S. I don't think any in Michigan or Ohio, but starting Monday, it will be on menus nationwide, but only for 2 weeks.
20: How much, though?
22: So fans are demanding that it be a permanent fixture on the menu again, but I don't know if it will.
20: My only thing is I don't need my tasty treat that used to be two for a dollar to be like $3.49 for one.
22: For
20: like,
22: one.
20: And it'd be skinny enough. Typically, how you used to do it, you know, like today you go buy a bag of chips and there's so much air in it, like you can shake it up. That's how they flip the McDonald's pies. You used to be able to grab it and it would be stuffed. Now you can shake the box and hear it dancing inside.
19: Yeah, that's not good. I also don't want it to taste like chemicals. I feel like the Shamrock Shake is like chemically. And honestly, I hate to say this, but I've tried fries a couple weeks back and they did not taste as good. I don't know.
20: Do you think it's the company or have people lost the love of the game? Like, do we have cooks back there that's really salting them?
22: No, it's definitely certain locations of places, I think.
19: Yeah. It's interesting you say that because McDonald's used to be the most consistent of all the fast food franchises.
22: Yeah.
19: Now Chick-fil-A is that way.
22: Yes, I agree with you on that. Yeah. All right, miss anything from today's show, go back and re-listen on the podcast on the iHeartRadio app.
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0: Your call may be monitored or recorded.
19: All right, Sarah is a winner. Come on. Sarah, you there?
1: Yes, I am.
19: You're a winner. Congratulations.
1: Oh, my gosh. Thank you guys so much.
19: We got a $50 gas card courtesy of Kroger Delivery. 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So good luck to you. I don't know what you'd plan on doing, but either way, it's good with us. What do you got going on?
1: I am on my way home from work right now.
19: Oh, really? What do you do?
1: I'm a nurse.
19: Oh.
1: I work midnight. So.
19: Okay. At a hospital?
1: Yep.
19: Man, we appreciate
1: it. I work at Henry Ford Novi.
19: Oh, my gosh.
22: We
19: okay.
22: We love our Henry Ford.
19: Yeah.
20: She's tired.
19: Thank you for doing it. I know. Do you go home and crash right away and fall asleep, or does it take you a little bit to fall asleep?
1: Yeah, I do. My mom comes over. My husband works during the day, so my mom is kind enough to come over and watch my kids so I can go home and go to bed.
19: What time does the shift start?
1: It's 7 p.m. to 7:30 a.m.
19: Oh, my God.
20: And it's nonstop. It's just one after another.
19: Was it a quiet night last night or a busy night?
1: It was actually not too bad.
19: Okay, good. Yeah, Mercury is not in retrograde, I don't believe. I don't know. Usually they have full moons, they say, right, too?
1: Yeah.
19: With emergency rooms. Yeah. Have a great morning. Appreciate you. Go get some sleep.
1: Thank you guys so much.
19: You're so welcome. 45 minutes away from another chance for you to win with our Summer of Cars Cash and Gas, and then Morgan Wallen tickets. We'll have those for you at 9:30. Before that, at 8, is it 8:10, Lydia, that we do the America 250 and the $2,500?
2: Yes. Yep.
19: Yeah, win $2,500 at 8:10 this morning. All right, it's Mojo in the Morning. This is the topic that I am going to also need you to participate in, all of our topics. If you hear us talk about something, we want to hear from you. We want crowd participation. Call 844-MOJO-LIVE, or you can text call me to 95500. The topic is, what did you do after your surgery? Bianca is going in to get a medical procedure done. Or, you know, yeah. It's not really a surgery, but a medical procedure. What are you getting?
2: I'm getting my first ever colonoscopy.
22: Oh, that's not fun. Wow.
2: Yeah.
22: You're asleep.
3: And my butt crack. Like, man.
2: That's what everyone's saying, too. Like, oh, my gosh, you're so young to be doing that. But I don't know. I heard this thing, hot girls have stomach problems. Someone said that the other day.
4: Yeah.
2: And I do have stomach problems because, I don't know, I don't really poop that much, so I'm going to get a colonoscopy.
19: Wait.
22: You don't that sounds like a regularly?
2: Dream. No, it's a dream. Like, it's like once or twice a week for me.
20: Are you serious?
2: Yeah.
22: Once or twice a week?
2: I thought that was always normal, and I guess it's not.
20: Nah,
2: so we're getting that checked out.
20: It got to be once or twice a day.
2: Yeah, so everyone says, right? Like, Lydia's like, I poop every morning. And I'm like, I don't got to poop until, like, next Friday.
19: What do you do? What do you do with all your extra time in your life when you don't have to poop?
2: I just scroll on TikTok. Oh. And
19: where do you scroll on TikTok? I always scroll on TikTok while I'm pooping.
2: I do that too when I'm pooping, but when I poop, it's like a 45-minute thing. That's why I poop here, because I'll be here for like 45 minutes.
19: Wait, you'll poop for 45 minutes?
2: Yeah, that's how it works.
4: That's bad for your health.
20: There's nothing wrong with that.
19: 45 minutes? You're
4: that is found bad. Out you're not supposed to sit
19: your
4: on the
19: anus
4: toilet.
19: Will fall out.
20: Yeah. Not if you do it right.
19: Wow.
20: But no, you don't push the entire time.
2: Well, yeah, right. But you're sitting there and relaxing. Yeah, anyways.
20: I'm with you.
2: Getting this colonoscopy done, trying to figure out what's going on, and there's a Nelly concert the same night at Comerica Park. It's like the party in the park in the concert series, and I want to go to that. And I already reached out to the people I want to go. I want to be there, and I'm going to be there. But I just want to make sure that I'm good to go after colonoscopy, because I'll be put under. I'm going to be under anesthesia, but I don't want that to stop me.
22: Did they tell you that you got to like chill for a while or no? I've never had one.
2: Huh? I'm not allowed to drive for the rest of the day.
4: So who's driving you?
19: That's not the case.
2: Myself. I don't care.
22: You're
19: the
22: fine?
19: Rest of the day?
22: Yeah, are you okay after colonoscopy?
20: Can you drink?
19: I've had a few colonoscopies because I have a gluten allergy.
2: I'm going to get that tested too.
19: I'm also one of those girls with a stomach problem.
20: Yeah. Oh my God.
19: And you can't drive home from the thing because you're under anesthesia, but I was able to drive later on that evening. I had no problem driving.
2: Yeah.
19: But you're not going to want to drive to the Nelly concert because you're going to want to drink. But but you're lucky that you're having the procedure done and then going to the concert. You couldn't do it the other way.
2: Oh, I know.
19: Because you would be going to the bathroom
2: the whole time
19: and cleaning yourself out at Comerica Park.
2: Yeah. And that's the reason why I did that thing on Friday, too, because I know we're off work, so I can prep after work on Thursday.
19: Yeah.
2: Because, like, there's no way I'm going to work.
20: So what's the prep time? Well, what's the preparation for this?
2: I believe it's just like the whole day before I have to take like 30 pills.
22: Oh, they don't make you drink that big thing
2: anymore?
22: No, I'm
2: not doing that. There's no way I'm doing that.
20: You rather take 30 pills?
19: You take, basically you take, what do they call that? Makes you poo.
20: Yeah, milk and magnesia.
22: Yeah. Oh, Wes did it, he had to drink like a prep thing.
20: Yeah.
2: It used to be that. They gave me the option. I can either do like a whole gallon of water with this like prep stuff, but they said it tastes disgusting. Uh-huh. Or I can do like 30 pills. So I have to do.
22: Oh, I do 30 pills in a second.
2: Yeah, yeah, I have to do it for every 5 minutes. Every 5 minutes, I have to do a pill for like 2 hours.
20: That sounds crazy.
4: Are you trying to drink Friday night?
2: Yes, I am.
4: I feel like that's not a smart idea. There's going to be nothing in your stomach. You're going to be lit off of one drink.
2: That's perfect. That's cheaper for me.
22: Is your bum going to hurt?
2: That's what I'm worried about. I don't know about that. But, you know, I'll be standing. I'll be sitting on it. So I think it'd be fine, right?
19: Heidi, what's up, Heidi?
20: I won't be sitting on it.
5: Hello. First time on here.
2: Hey, Heidi.
19: What's going on, Heidi?
5: I've had about 100 surgeries in my life, and she's not going to be able to drive for the 24 hours or sign any kind of legal documents. Mm. But I have gone to concerts. I have done almost anything you think you can do after anesthesia.
19: Really?
5: Most of the time, I wake up and I'm good to go. Like, what? I'll go home and do dishes after a spine surgery.
19: What? Wow, that's crazy.
5: You need
19: a family that helps you. What kind of family do you have you do dishes after a spine surgery? That's horrible.
5: No one makes kids? No one makes me do them. It's me wanting to do them. I hate laying down and just, you know, not being able to do anything. So I will try to do whatever I can.
19: I had brain surgery one time, and I had to...
22: Went home and changed your own oil.
19: Is that all about? Hold on a second. Tony, hi.
3: Hey, what's going on? It's Bianca's having the colonoscopy, right?
20: Yeah.
3: Yeah, a colonoscopy is a piece of cake, Bianca. It's nothing. I mean, and I don't know about the last caller, but the anesthesia they give you for a colonoscopy, when you wake up after, when they wake you up, girl, you can do whatever you want to do after that.
19: Yeah. Okay. You could run a marathon.
3: They tell you not to drive and all that, but once you wake up.
19: Yeah.
2: You know the hardest
3: part? When they shake you and wake you up.
2: I said the hardest part, I think, when I get there, that I read all the documents in the papers. It's like, if you die or something, we're not legal or responsible for your death.
22: Yeah.
2: Last time I read that, cut it out.
3: The hardest part is that stuff you drink before. Yeah.
20: That's what I question. Did they give you the option of the 30 pills or the drink?
2: 30.
3: Well, no, it's not pills. Now you can take the gallon stuff, which nobody really takes that anymore because you can't get through it. It's too much. Mm. And it's still so nasty. It's so nasty. By the time you go to get to the second cup, it's so nasty.
20: Ready to throw up.
3: So what they gave me was two, like, I think 16-ounce bottles, and you finish those.
22: Yeah. Oh, so now they do the pills.
3: That really is a thing,
22: the pills.
19: The only thing that I actually had issue with the colonoscopy, because I actually enjoy pooping, is sitting down afterwards. I felt like I still had something in my butt.
22: That's what I said.
19: I felt like the idea of sitting at Comerica Park watching a concert doesn't appeal to me. What's up, Austin? Hi.
6: Hey, good morning. How are you guys?
19: Fantastic. What's going on?
6: So my sister last month had one done. She's, I believe, 26 now.
2: Hot girl.
6: She went to a teaching interview for a school job, and she got it.
2: Congrats.
19: She got what?
22: There was more to the story. Cool.
19: She got or she got poop? What did she get? She went right after?
6: She had a colonoscopy, went to a school interview for a job.
19: Okay.
6: And she got the teaching job.
19: And got it. Okay. All right. Great. That's fantastic.
20: Maybe it's a good luck thing.
2: I remember when I got my wisdom teeth out, I had to go to like an interview for school. It was like an 8-hour interview. And I did it right after my. Mm-hmm.
22: Okay. That's
2: teeth.
22: Just dumb.
2: I literally had the gauze.
22: Because you were in bad
2: mouth.
22: Shape.
2: I had the gauze in my mouth. I was ripping it out. I was like, all right, let's go do this.
19: You're very busy lifestyle. What's going on, Rita? Hi.
7: Hi, first time, long time.
19: Hi, Rita. Yeah. Rita with the big butt. What's happening?
20: Hey.
19: I'm pulling a Kevin. Songs I know with girls' names in it. Go ahead.
7: I just wanted to say that I've had a few colonoscopies, and when she wakes up and she goes to the concert, she's going to be farting everywhere.
19: Isn't that funny?
20: No.
19: Yeah. Actually, that's one of the things. They don't let you leave until you do fart. They want you to pass gas before you leave.
7: Yeah.
19: So you gotta because they want to know if the air's getting out of you.
2: That's so disgusting.
19: They blow up your inside basically to stick
22: the
19: tube in.
22: I think I had to do that after I had the
20: Rita.
7: Rita,
20: when you got your colonoscopy, did you what did you do afterwards?
22: No, she had a colonoscopy.
20: Colonoscopy.
7: I was fine after. I mean, you just pass a lot of gas.
19: Yeah.
7: You know what I did?
19: Rita,
7: what'd you do?
19: I did something you weren't supposed to do, and they tell you not to eat a salad afterwards. They don't want you to eat salad because obviously it makes you have to go to the bathroom.
20: Run right through you.
19: And it runs right through you. I had a Greek salad from Honey Tree.
22: Why'd you do that?
2: That's just dumb.
19: Because I totally forgot what they said, and I said, Chelsea, all I want is a big Greek salad, and I went and did it. I was on the toilet all day.
2: I think it's gross, like the fact that the doctor's going to look at my booty hole.
20: How big is the thing?
2: Is it a male
20: doctor?
2: Yes.
21: He's in for a treat. That Kim K booty.
2: I don't like that. Bryce is like, I don't like that a man's looking at me. Oh my God, come on.
22: It's a doctor.
19: Do you know what they do, actually? They take pictures next to it, and then they hang it on the wall in the studio.
2: The wall of booties?
19: Or in their surgery center.
2: You know, they're like, dang, she got a big one. That's a world record right there.
19: It's like, look at that butthole. What's going on? Hi, Tina.
2: Big
8: hi, good morning. First time, long time.
20: Tina on the phone.
19: What's going on?
8: I've been listening to you guys since junior high school.
19: Oh, I love
8: that. Love you guys.
2: Thanks, Tina.
19: We love you.
18: We love you too.
19: What's happening?
8: So I've never had a colonoscopy. Went assisted my mom with a couple of them, but I had 4 C-sections, and on my fourth one, a day after the hospital, I was driving. because I had to drop the kids off to school, getting them ready. And I don't know if it was something in my brain that was just helping me through it. And yeah.
19: A day after you gave birth to a baby, you were driving the kids to school?
8: No, after the hospital.
22: After the hospital. No. I was going to say, they don't let you leave for a few days.
19: But still, though, like even during the time that you're home with your kids, where the hell was the father of this child?
8: Oh, my goodness. That's a long story.
19: Oh, Tina, I'm sorry.
20: Four C-sections is insane.
19: She had a C-section and drove the kids to drop-off line at this school. That's crazy.
8: Yes.
19: Oh, my God.
8: Yes, I'm dropping them off right now at daycare because I have to go to work.
20: God bless you,
19: Tina. You say you never had a colonoscopy. This is your lucky day. We're giving you a colonoscopy. No, I'm just kidding. Wouldn't it be great?
8: Hold off on that.
19: Caller number 95 wins a colonoscopy. How is it we've never had that as a prize? Like, if I was a sales department, I'd sell that in a second, you know? What do you got, Henry Ford? Isn't that
22: there?
19: Henry Ford, stick a tube up my booty. What's up, Tanya?
20: You just doing it for fun.
9: My first colonoscopy.
19: Yes, Tina.
9: I went.
19: Tanya.
9: And I decided to go eat afterwards at Red Lobster.
19: Hold on. I got to hear this whole story without interruption. What did you say? After your colonoscopy, you went where?
9: I went to Red Lobster, right afterwards, and sat down and started eating my food, and I thought it was a fart, and I had diarrhea, and I had to go throw my panties away in the garbage. That was horrible.
19: Oh, my God.
22: You probably should have been voice disguised.
9: Recommend going to eat something.
21: Say it with your chest out.
19: Oh, my God, Tanya.
21: Shoot, I ain't never lobster after this.
19: Tanya, I
22: love
19: diarrhea
22: and panties in the same sentence.
20: She thought it was a fart, though.
19: Hold on. Ashley, what's up, Ashley?
10: Yeah, I don't know if mine tops that one, but I had to take both of my parents to their 30th wedding anniversary for their colonoscopies, and then they made me take them to Ruby Tuesdays after.
22: Oh,
10: and
22: my God.
10: The entire booth was shaking. They were fucking so much. I was like, oh, my God. We got to get out of here.
11: Oh, my God. I think I just myself.
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19: It is Mojo in the Morning show. 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Just search Mojo in the Morning. We're on YouTube Live. We're on Facebook Live. We're on Instagram Live. We're also on TikTok Live. We're on Twitch Live. So you got a chance to just see us so you can see what's going on during the show. Here's what's coming up this hour on the show. In just a couple of minutes, it was a case of mistaken identity. Then Anna with, I can't picture myself having a baby. The second date update and why she's not going on another date with him after what he said to her. And then last but not least, Shannon with the girls saw her husband naked. And we'll talk about that and more all coming up here. It's Mojo in the Morning. So I got a text from Jason Raznick, Kevin, our friend Jason Raznick. Got a text from Jason Raznick on Saturday. And it was, let me read the text message here because I actually go through. Oh, here it is right here. It said, hey, buddy, you at ML. It's a restaurant that is in Bloomfield Hills, Michigan. And I said, no. And he said, oh, he goes, I spotted your car out in front. And I said, no. And he goes, well, let me just tell you what just happened. There is a car that is parked out in front. I actually sent you guys the pictures. And the person has this like nice sports car, which I don't know why Raz would think I would be there because I couldn't fit in that car. It was a BMW like sports car.
22: I've never seen it. What is that?
21: Yeah, that does not look like
20: one of them
21: I8s.
22: I've never seen that car.
19: And the license plate is Got Mojo on the back of the license plate.
22: I would not be friends with you if you had that license plate.
19: Well, he said to me, he goes, I knew that you got a vanity plate from the people over at Gordon Chevrolet, which they gave. They did. They put a vanity plate after the Hall of Fame thing last year, which is still incredibly embarrassing. I mean, I've had everything from, are you in the Basketball Hall of Fame? to what Hall of Fame is that? Or whatever. Or is your name Howard? Like, people ask me all this stuff.
20: That's kind of cool.
19: So listen to what Raz did. Raz went into ML and saw, and I put the picture of the guy that he thought was me, saw a guy with his back to the door sitting at the bar. Do you think that looks like me?
20: Hold on. I'm trying to find it.
19: He walked up here. This is the guy.
20: Where
19: right
20: did
19: here.
20: Picture it?
21: He sent it in the group, I think.
19: Here it is, right there. That's him.
20: I don't got it.
19: He thought that looks like me. Okay.
20: If I've been drinking, I can see a little bit.
19: Listen to what he did. He walked up to this guy thinking that it was me at the bar.
22: I mean, a little.
19: This is actually kind of funny. And he started rubbing the guy's back for a while before the guy turned around and he goes, oh, crap, you're not. He was rubbing this man's back. Yeah. He said that it probably was only a couple of seconds, but it seemed like it was 5 minutes of him rubbing.
22: Oh my God. And that's like
19: you ever had
22: contact.
19: You ever had that happen where somebody rubs your back and you go, oh, it's got to be somebody that knows me?
22: I haven't had it where somebody rubs my back. Yes, I've had where they like grab and squeeze my shoulder. Yeah. Mm-hmm. And I turn around and they're like, oh my gosh, you are not who I thought you were.
19: So he was holding, hold on a second. Here he is right here. Jason Raznick on with us.
20: Raz, what up?
19: Nice back rubs, huh? Raz, are you there?
0: Yes, I'm here. Sorry.
19: There you go. I heard you give great back rubs. I'm excited for the next time I see you.
0: Oh, my gosh. Do I ever give great back rubs to the wrong person?
19: How embarrassed were you when this happened?
0: I wanted to climb into a hole. I mean, it was the most... It wasn't just shoulders. It was the hands kind of caressed the side of, I'm trying to feel the love handles a little bit.
22: God.
20: How long do you think you were rubbing?
0: I was rubbing for a good 6 to 7 seconds before I realized it wasn't him. The guy turns around. The British guy turns around. He's like, what are you doing, mate? You know?
19: Wait, he was British?
20: He's Australian.
0: Oh, he was British. And my son, Josh, I wouldn't have done it. I'd go, Josh, is it him? From behind. And Josh goes, yes. And then he softens, and I'm rubbing just like, whatever. I mean, the car that I thought Mojo was driving was pretty sweet. It had his name on it, everything. There was no doubt in my mind it was Mojo. So think about that. If it was you sitting there, the only person I would have done that to is Shannon. But because Wes would have wanted to give me a left right.
19: But you actually ended up talking to them, and talk about a small world. They were friends with my kid's grade school teacher.
20: Wow.
19: They knew.
22: Whoa. So at least they knew the connection through the grapevine of why that happened.
19: They knew Joanne Shalosky, Mrs. Shalosky.
0: And then they gave a slight Mojo. The guy's like, I'm not as big as Mojo. What are you talking about?
20: That's funny.
19: Oh, that's great.
0: And then I said to the guy, you haven't seen Mojo in a while. He's on the shop.
22: Yeah.
19: That is actually kind of funny, though. Could you imagine the mistaken identity? And it's like,
0: this guy is like a skinny mini, to be honest. But I was only looking the back of his head. I have photos of the guy, if you saw.
22: I can see it. Yeah.
19: That's so funny.
0: It was the most ridiculous experience. But just imagine being touched. Yeah. I wonder how many people have been touched uncomfortably, and then maybe it turns into something. Me and this guy just turned into something. That should be a good question for the show.
19: That's good. That is a great topic. Thank you for the topic, Raz. All right, we'll talk to you later, buddy.
22: Bye, Raz.
20: Have a blessed day.
19: I want to know from listeners, have they ever had that happen? Like, have you ever had the whole thing where somebody smacks you on the ass or whatever type of thing? Or Or
22: not that bad, but I said, I don't know if you heard me say this when I came in. Wes and I were away this weekend. We went up north. And there's like one very popular restaurant in Petoskey that a lot of, I saw so many listeners, by the way, this weekend. Oh my God. A lot of people took the time to go up north this weekend, but I swear it was Jeff Sakwa, your buddy. Oh. And so Wes and I are sitting like against a wall eating dinner and I see this guy at the bar and I'm like, Jeff, Jeff. And Wes is like, that is not him. I'm like, yes, it is. He even has like the little ears.
20: Hearing aids.
22: Yes. Yeah. That, like you can barely see, but I could see it in the back of this guy. And I was like, Jeff. And Wes is like, stop. It's not him. And he turned around and I'm like, oh yeah, it definitely wasn't him.
19: Listen to this texture here. 734 says, I did a guess who holding my hands over somebody's eyes.
22: No.
19: The person turned around and it wasn't my friend. Yeah. Could you imagine?
20: Yes.
19: Hold on, Danielle, are you there?
1: Yes.
19: Hey, a case of mistaken identity. What's your story?
1: A bad one. So I was in a gas station, and it was like early in the morning, and I had a friend, and she rode motorcycles. So like this girl had on biker boots and like a leather jacket, and her hair, it looked just like her. And I was standing behind her at Speedway, and she's never up early. So I took my debit card because the top of her butt crack was, like, hanging out of her jeans.
19: Brad.
1: And I swiped it her butt dimples and her butt crack.
22: Girl.
1: And said, what are you doing up so early, you dirty little hooker? And the lady turned around, and it was not my friend.
22: You win!
19: Oh, my God.
22: You could have caught a case.
13: You win!
19: What did you say? What did you say when you seen her?
1: My mouth just dropped open, and I was like, oh, my gosh. And thank God she had a great personality, and she laughed so hard. And she was like, nope, that's not me.
19: Danielle.
1: It was so
22: that is the best story.
19: Oh, God, that is so funny.
21: I'm going to start doing that, though.
22: Never done credit card check?
21: No.
22: I usually do it with my hand.
19: Oh, yeah.
13: That is funny.
19: The credit card swipe, isn't it?
13: Nelly tip drill.
19: What's going
13: Great
19: on?
13: Video.
19: How you doing, Taylor?
14: I'm doing good. So I know the person that owns that car that says Mojo Hope.
19: Oh, do you really? Okay. Well, tell him I said hello. I like that. That's cool.
22: Why does he have that on his car?
14: He's not a fan, though, because I asked him if he knew you or something, and he was like, I've been Mojo for 20, like, blah, blah, blah, over the
19: okay.
14: years.
19: Is his nickname Mojo?
14: So he has a company called Mojo Host. He hosts, is a web host, like website
19: That's
14: host.
19: Nice. That's nice. Okay. Cool business.
14: Some of them are, like, naughty, I heard. Very naughty ones. But he owns, like,
19: this town doesn't have room for too many mojos.
20: Y'all got to fight.
19: Me. Electrifying's the original, the OG. I'm going to have to get rid of
20: we
19: Mojo.
20: We got to credit car swipe both of y'all and see who we get more money.
19: Brian, how you doing?
15: I'm good, guys. How are you?
19: Good. I still can't get past Brian, the lady that credit card swipe, the dirty little hoe. But what do you got for us?
15: So we walked into a movie theater. We were running a little late. Had a big group of friends there. Kind of scooted through the aisle. I thought I was sitting next to one of my best friends. Sit down, kind of like grab this guy's thigh, like, what's up, Billy? And this dude looks at me, and I'm like 160 pounds at the time. This dude's like 250. And I thought he was going to pick me up and throw me down the aisle.
19: He wasn't Billy.
15: Oh, it was hilarious. And my girlfriend's like, do you want me to switch seats? I'm like, nope, can't do that.
19: That is so good. Oh, my God. Movie theater of all places. Yeah. I'd be like, this is not good.
15: Full previews, everything. It was bad.
19: That's great, Brian. Thank you for the call, buddy. That's a funny story.
15: Have a great day, guys. Love you.
20: You too, man.
19: Take care, man. We love you, too. What's up, Nessa? Hi.
16: Hey, good morning. First time, long time.
19: Hey, Nessa. Good morning. What's going on?
16: Good morning. So I was in Sacramento for a work trip, and me and a friend were sitting at a bar, and this lady walked up behind me, and suddenly I feel this finger sliding down the back of my pants, and I jump up and turn around, and she was like, oh, my God, I thought you was somebody else. Ended up buying me and my friend Drake. But I'm like, well, what the hell, lady? You don't do that to somebody. Like, what?
19: Can I tell you? That would be just my luck that I would do what these guys have all done, and I'd get charged with like a sexual assault or something like that.
22: It was totally just a mistake.
19: Yeah. Yeah, although we probably should not be touching people's, you know,
21: booties.
19: Yeah, or anything, or any or shoulders. Or no. Yeah, thank you for the call. I appreciate it, Nessa. We'll see ya.
3: Thank you. So funny.
19: Somebody just said. Somebody texted in here and said, "So funny. I just got credit card swiped this week." What adults are doing that?
4: Oh, what happened? You went out on a few dates, had Thanksgiving, and now you're getting ghosted?
5: No, please don't.
4: What happened?
5: Please stop crying.
4: Second date update happens at 8:20 on Mojo in the Morning.
19: All right, it is Mojo in the Morning show. Good to have you guys here. I'm Mojo. That's Shannon. That's Kevin. She is Anna. That in the other room.
22: That.
19: Those guys.
20: That
19: is Lydia, Bianca, Zach.
20: Big Zach.
19: All here today. Good to have you guys here with us. Anna has noticed something interesting about her friendship group. They're all one of your friendship groups.
21: Yeah.
19: How many friendship groups do you have?
21: I feel like I have like my Detroit friends that I hang out with more right now.
19: Yeah.
21: And then I have my friends that I grew up with. So like my White Lake friends that I went to high school with and college with and stuff.
19: You cross 8 Mile with friendships. That's awesome.
21: I guess that's how it works.
19: So you your friend, one of your friendship groups, I'm assuming, is this the White Lake friendship group? Is all having something in common and Anna doesn't. And she's wondering if she should. And what is that?
21: Yeah. So I was just hanging out with them. It was so good to see everyone. But pretty much everyone is now married, engaged, and about to be married and having kids. Like, literally, two are pregnant right now, two already have kids, one's getting married, and I was hanging out with them, and two of the pregnant girls were there. They looked so cute. They had their bellies out, but, like, I just was staring at their bellies the whole time, and I was like, I cannot picture myself pregnant at all. I don't know if I can picture myself having kids. I feel like I want to have kids because it seems cool, but like looking at them, I can't imagine myself having a baby, and I'm like getting scared for myself because I just turned 30 and I feel like I need to figure this out like now. If I'm going to have a baby or not.
19: Do people feel pressure? And if you do or do not, call us. I want to hear your version of this. Do you feel pressure when you notice that the people that are your same age start doing things like this one here, getting married is a big one first, right? They start all of a sudden y'all get married. And so that probably is what happened in the last year or so or a couple years.
21: Yeah, just me and one other girl are single and there's like 10 of us.
22: Yeah.
19: And then the other one is obviously the babies next.
21: Yeah.
19: And then they buy houses.
21: They already have houses.
19: They already have houses.
22: I mean, 30 is that stage of life. Yeah. That I feel like all these things really start to ramp up. And I feel like
20: it's harder these days too with social media because you see so much more of quote unquote how people's lifestyles are.
19: Do you feel when you start noticing that everybody's, you know, the babies is one thing. I mean, that's, you know, that's a tough one because you worry sometimes. I know that we talked to Dr. Ali Bazzi about, you know, saving your eggs and stuff. But
22: 30's still so young.
19: But the house thing, to me, would that be a pressure thing? Like where you're like, I don't own anything, but they all own
21: houses. I kind of do just feel like behind in general. And like we're just in different phases of our lives and I hang out with them way less. And I know that all of them are getting so much closer because they're going through these things together and they talk about these things. And I can't relate on any level of those things.
19: Kev, do you ever feel this way? Because I know you hang out with a lot of married.
20: I'm good. I think maybe when I was younger. I had Josiah again when I was 22 years old. At that time, none of my friends had kids. So I was the first one with something popped out. So there was a point where two of my best friends, JG and Jonte, they were both married. And I want to say they had their kids around the same time too. And I could see their relationship building and becoming closer. And it was a little bit of me being like, damn, like I felt left out a little bit. But other than that, it was like, no, I've been good.
19: Yeah.
21: That's literally what's happening. Like, I almost feel left out, but I also don't feel like I'm ready to do any of those things yet.
19: Hi, Sarah. What's up?
6: Good morning. How are you guys?
19: We're good. What's going on? Can you relate to this?
6: Partially.
2: Actually, I was never one to really give in to peer pressure at all, and a lot of my friends heavily judged me for it, which I started realizing that I probably had some of the wrong friends. But, yeah, like, if you feel like it's something that you're not ready for, and, you know, like, just because everyone else is doing it doesn't mean that you have to. Mm-hmm. Everyone, each individual person has their own timeline, their own pace. So don't rush yourself. If you're not ready for it, wait.
19: Yeah.
2: I had friends having, had like 13, I think youngest mom I know was 13 years old when I was 12.
19: Oh my God.
2: And a lot of teen pregnancies. My goddaughter is 17 now because her mom was 16 when she had her.
19: Wow.
2: But yeah, I waited until I was 21 to have kids.
19: You know, it's, in that, wow, yeah, that's very early. The interesting thing with you, Anna, and your friends is I will bet you in about 3 years from now, if you guys are all in the same position, their kids are a little older, they're all going to be very envious of you that you can go out and do things. I do think that there's a little bit of that. Mm-hmm. We had kids young. Chelsea and I had kids young. She was, you know, just turning 21. Well, she was giving birth to Joe. And everybody that we knew was in college. So her friend like Leah and her, you know, friend Jenny, they were all at like ASU because we lived in Arizona, and they're all going to college and they're hanging out at college parties. And Chelsea and I are having a baby shower.
22: Wow.
19: And it was just really weird. But then it's wild to see, you know, how everything transitions a little bit. Mm-hmm. But
21: I think my age is starting to scare me more than anything. Like, I feel like when I think about my timeline, like, meet a guy, finally get married, like, what? I'm going to be 38 and trying to have a baby?
22: But that's okay.
3: Bruh, nah, the goal is happiness.
22: Yeah.
3: Not timeline.
22: Also, you have to remember, too, that, like, everything could change for you in, like, overnight, really. I used to say this to my friend Julie because she had a child. She had a daughter, and the dad didn't want to have anything to do with her, so she was raising this amazing little girl all by herself, and she's like, I just want to get married and I want to have more kids. I want to have a family. And she's like, I'm never going to find anybody who's going to want me, you know, like within the situation that I'm in. She kept saying that. And I'm like, Julie, you could meet somebody and your whole life could change literally in an instant. And it did. She met a great guy. They got married really quickly because they were like, okay, we know that we, you know, they got pregnant right away. Like,
21: okay,
22: it is so crazy that like
21: fast.
22: Next year, even at this time, and I'm not saying that's what you're wanting, but you just have to remember like your life can change so quickly. Mm-hmm. The whole situation.
19: Chloe says she can relate to you. You're 30 years old also, Chloe, right?
5: Yes. So I was feeling the same exact way and I was indifferent. I was like, okay, if I have kids, cool. If not, but it doesn't look like it's going to happen. Literally in like 1 year, my whole life changed and I had my first baby in March. I was just at your Mother's Day event. I was the one that brought my little daughter.
19: Yeah.
5: Yeah. So I met her father and we got pregnant like not intentionally, but pretty fast. And now I'm a mom and it's just crazy. Like, I
21: how
5: never
21: do you
5: pictured
21: feel
5: myself
21: now?
5: As being a mom. Like, well, I think I just hit the jackpot in the baby lottery because she's like the best ever.
21: Okay.
19: That's
5: like,
19: cute.
5: She's like the most easygoing little baby. So I just got lucky. But now that I have her, I can't picture my life any other way. So it seems weird. Like, even when I was pregnant, I was like, I don't know if I know how to do this. Like, it just makes sense, you know?
19: That's awesome, isn't
5: it?
19: But
5: it happened quick
19: story.
5: For me.
22: Yeah.
5: It happened really quick.
19: I like that there's a lot of positives to this. What's going on, Eric? Hi. Or Erica, sorry.
5: Hi.
19: I don't know why I said Eric. Erica. Hi, Erica.
7: First time, long time.
19: Yo, Erica.
3: Erica on the telly.
19: What's happening?
7: Thank you. So I am 35. I'm going to be 36 in August. And I actually am, I feel different. It's a privilege to have a child with someone. And you don't want to settle with the wrong person and have a kid and then regret your choices.
19: So don't rush into anything is what you're saying, or what are you saying?
7: Pretty much. You'll know it's time to settle down with someone.
8: I'm on again, off again with my ex from high school. And
21: he's not the one.
19: You're not settling for him, are you?
8: No, it's not me. It's him. And I just won't tolerate being like second choice or not good enough or.
19: It's different for guys. I hate to say this. Guys don't necessarily feel like there's a biological clock ticking. You know what I mean? Like, guys don't look at it as, mm-hmm. I need to, you know, have a baby by this amount of dates and all this rest of stuff.
3: Yeah.
19: Women, it's a different thing. And I think that the problem is, if you find one of those guys like Erica has, he's out there playing games. And
3: you gotta let him go, bro.
19: And you got to find somebody else.
22: Yeah.
8: Just keep your head up and you'll know when you know. Yeah.
21: Thank you.
19: Cass, what's up, Cass?
9: Hey, how are you?
19: Good. What's going on?
9: Not much. Yeah, I was just calling to say something like the last comment. 37, and sometimes I think it's just the person that we have available for us. Sometimes they're just not the right person for us. But I'm married, and, you know, my marriage happened pretty fast. I dated in the summertime. We were engaged by like November, and then we were married by that following January. Wow. So I really think it's just about the person.
19: Do you think you got married that fast though because you are 37 years old? Like, if you were 30, do you think you would have dated a little bit longer?
9: No, I mean, it was my second marriage. I got married pretty young the first time. Okay. So it's just, you know, second time around, another shot. But I really loved my husband and it just moved fast. It was, you know, it was obviously mutual, but yeah, it was great.
19: That's nice. That's nice to know. Morgan wants to say something to Anna. Morgan, are you male, female, or
20: hey, them?
19: What do we got?
10: Female.
19: Female. Okay. All right.
10: Yeah. I am 33. I used to feel similar to Anna, but I realized that, like, you're the brave one to not rush things. Mm. Like, sometimes people do things just because everyone else is doing them, mm-hmm. and then you don't know, like, if those people are, like, truly happy or not. Like, mm-hmm. they might look like it,
19: it's
10: but
19: so funny that we judge their happiness, though. Like, we're trying to put them down.
22: I get where she's going with her comment, but I think it's to not look at yourself
20: and judge it based on what you think somebody else's life is when you have no idea.
19: Right.
20: Well, that's our point.
21: But I will say, my friends, they all have great husbands. They did not rush into it, so it's not like that.
19: Here's the thing. This shows you that life is always the same. Because when you're a kid, and every kid had that nice new pair of gym shoes and you didn't have them, or had the new, you know, whatever the heck it was, cool toy or whatever it was, and you get all pissed off. Like, we all compare ourselves to others, and we shouldn't be comparing at all. You know what I mean? Like, just live your life. Like, you know, there, I bet you some of them are looking at you going, oh man, Anna's going home to her nice downtown, you know, apartment and stuff.
22: I struggle with comparison real bad. And my therapist has always used this, like, visual, and she's like, you have a balance beam that is your life, and she's like, focus on what's ahead of you on your balance beam, because if you turn your head and look at where everybody else is, you're falling off.
19: And here's the story, Anna. In about 5 years or less, when you are getting married, and your friends are going through their divorces,
21: they're not
20: crazy.
19: You just, you know, just a stage of life.
20: Can I say something real quick though? Because I just saw
19: only if it's something that's one of your typical, like,
22: amazing. I love when you do this, Kev.
20: It is.
19: A wise man once told me, I like that. Kevin's wise thoughts.
20: Okay. So there is a quote out there, and it's a reality, that the compass was made way before the clock. And the reason is because where you're going is more important than when. And the only direction you should head in is the one that is best for Anna. And if you're judging Anna's direction on the world's clock, then you will never be aligned with who you're supposed to be.
22: Mm-hmm.
20: And that's it.
22: That is so good.
19: Could you do me a favor?
22: That is so good.
19: I used to have a calendar one time. Remember when people had calendars? Yeah. Like, they would have desk calendars and you'd have to rip off what day of the week it is. And it'd have a quote on there. Can we make Kevin Irwin desk calendars, or do people still have those?
20: I'm going to say yes to that.
21: Kev knows words of wisdom.
20: Yeah, we're dropping a calendar.
19: All right.
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19: Why are you not getting a call back after you've gone out on dates in this case? So Ben's actually gone out on a couple of dates with a girl by the name of Allison and now has not been hearing back from her, and he really liked her. Ben, hi.
12: Hey, good morning. How's it going?
19: Good. So it's actually been a couple of times that you guys have gone out, and what are you getting from her right now? Just text messages, from what I'm understanding?
12: Yeah, so we did go out twice, and I mean, I'm not even getting text messages at this point. Like, oh, really? It was fine in the beginning, yeah. But now she's just being, like, super distant and different. So I don't know. I'm not even really getting responses. She kind of ghosted me.
19: So the...

0: Hi. Hi, Allison.
1: Hey, Ben.
2: Allison, am I safe to say that you're just busy, or are you purposely taking time in between texts? Are you seeing Ben's text coming your way?
1: Yeah, I'm seeing Ben's text. I just think we're kind of in different places, and I don't know. No offense to Ben, but I kind of don't want to waste his time. And
3: What do you mean y'all in different places?
1: So Ben's kind of serious and intense, and I'm just not in that kind of place right now.
2: What did he do that was serious and intense?
1: I don't know. He's just a little. He's kind of crazy. I mean, okay.
4: Why did you say that?
3: Did he say something?
4: Yeah. What happened?
1: Oh, okay. I didn't mean it quite like that. Like, he wants something different than what I want. Let's just put it that way.
3: What do you want? And Ben, let's have Ben. What do you want?
0: I just want, you know, a series. I liked Allison a lot, and I haven't felt that way about somebody I've gone on a date with in a long time. And you know, I just told her how I felt, and you know, I'm at an age where, you know, if I know I want something, I'm going to go get it.
4: What exactly did you say, though? I agree with you, but what exactly did you say?
0: He's probably talking about at the end of our second date when I might have. I said, I think I love you, you know?
2: Okay.
4: Come on.
1: It wasn't just that.
0: Like endearing, you know? It wasn't like, oh my God, I need to marry you right now.
5: All
0: right,
5: tell me you love me.
0: Take my proposal.
4: You were joking a little bit.
1: But you did say you wanted to marry me. You did say that.
0: Yes, but it was not like a proposal. It was more of just like, I really like you. I think we get along well, and maybe there's a future here.
2: So wait, so you said this to her after just dating for 2 weeks. How long have you guys known each other?
4: 2 weeks, wasn't it?
2: Or 2 days. How long? How long have you known each other?
0: We were talking. We met on Bumble, and we were talking for a couple weeks even before our first date.
2: So it's been a month of being together right?
6: No.
0: Yeah.
4: I want to know how you said
1: it. Call it together.
4: I want to know how I know you said, I love you, and you think you said it jokingly. She obviously didn't take it that way.
2: Allison, what did you hear?
1: I heard, I'm so impressed with you, which is flattering, but I'm in love with you, and I want to marry you. It kind of freaked me out. I'm going to be honest.
3: Ben, are you typically like that where you know immediately and you're not afraid to communicate it? Or was this like something different about her that you really felt like that?
0: There was something different about her because I've been out on dates, first dates, second dates, and I never like anybody the way that I liked Allison. I just felt a special connection.
7: What was it?
0: And that, you know.
4: That's very sweet.
0: She's got a great personality. We got along really well. She's beautiful. I don't know. She's smart. I thought that we were getting along well, and okay, maybe I might have jumped the gun there with that,
4: yeah.
0: But listen,
3: I'm not mad at it.
0: At my age, I know when someone impresses me and I don't want to lose that connection. So, you know, maybe I shouldn't have said what I said in the way I said it, but I more of just meant I really like you and I'd like to see where this goes.
3: Mm. I'm not mad at him.
4: I like how you said it like a minute or two ago when you were like, man, I really like you. You impressed me.
7: Mm-hmm.
4: I think we have, I could totally see a future here. Okay.
7: Yeah, definitely a different way to say it.
2: Has anybody ever felt like Allison, though, where somebody said they loved them way too early?
4: Or just came on very strong? Because
2: I'm getting, you know, text messages going, I loved, you know, my husband after, and I get though, those are great stories. Those are wonderful and stuff. I want the crazies. I want the how Allison feels. Allison, did you feel like he might be a little crazy?
1: Yeah, really. I mean, listening to him now, honestly, he sounds a little more like down to earth, and it's actually kind of flattering. But like at the time, I'm like, oh my God, how many girls has he said this to? This is crazy.
2: Mm. How many have you been?
0: Nothing like that. No, I haven't even been in a serious relationship in many years. Listen, the drinks were a little strong that night.
3: Don't walk it back, Ben.
2: Hannah, I want to know what your thoughts are on this one. It's Mojo in the Morning. What's up?

0: Oh, if a guy is telling you within like the first three dates that he wants a serious future with you, personally, I would run. I went on one date with this one guy when I was like 19. He said that he would wait for me until I was ready for a relationship. I ghosted him so quickly. And two guys after that, I met my husband. So don't force it. If it's meant to be, it'll be.
1: And how long did it take your husband to tell you he loved you?
0: Probably like almost a month and a half.
2: Okay.
1: So pretty quick too, though.
2: Yeah. Mm-hmm. Yeah.
0: Not first date.
2: I want to know what Hannah looks like.
1: She's probably cold.
2: Yeah. What's going on? Hi, Jennifer.
3: Hi, Mojo.
2: Hey, what's up?
3: So my husband, after the first date, he told me he fell in love with me. And I was skeptical at first, too. But we've been together 11 years, married one now.
1: Love it.
2: Okay. And it's a happy situation. I don't like this. Ooh. I want I want the stalkers. I want to know where the stalkers are in our listening audience. What's going on? Travis, hi.
4: Hey, women treat women confused me. They always say men never know what they want. Then a man knows what he wants, and then it's too soon. And I don't think she likes him.
5: She doesn't like him.
1: Yeah. Fair point.
4: I want to see a future with you, and she's like, oh, that's scary.
2: Interesting. If the guy was either looks wise or career wise, what she was looking for.
6: If she felt that same connection.
2: Well, that's too easy to, or that's too, like, now. Or,
6: I know
2: logical.
6: You want this. Where are the stalkers?
2: No, I'm telling you, if she thought he was hot as hell, she'd put up with the I love you guy.
1: She would have just blessed it off. Like,
2: she would have been fine with it. Or if the guy was rich, you know, and pulled up in front with a nice car or something like that, she would be like, okay, love me all you want in that beautiful car with that unbelievable leather. What's going on? How you doing, Michaela? What's up?
1: Leather.
2: Hi.
7: Hi.
2: How you doing?
7: So, I'm doing well. How are you guys?
2: Fantastic. What did you have happen to you on a first date?
7: So, I had made the mistake of going out with a coworker, and they told me on the first date that they loved me.
2: Oh my God. And it was a coworker.
6: How do you respond?
2: How do you go to work?
7: I was very freaked out.
1: But have you all been working with each other for a while and just decided let's give it a try, or was this like not that long?
7: No. It like not that long, and we worked in separate departments at the store, so we didn't even interact that much. Yeah. It was all like very new.
1: I don't know. No. Sometimes the vibes just be there, and it's like,
6: what's
1: you don't
6: the
1: even
6: soonest you've
1: it?
6: Ever said it to somebody?
1: And I said it probably like, I don't know.
8: After the first smash?
1: Maybe.
2: After the first orgasm?
1: Yeah. Could have been. But what I'm saying is, there are times where the emotions and the connection is so strong, and you kind of punch drunk, and it's not even that you actually mean it, because you got to show it, but it's just that's how you feel, so to speak.
2: Yeah. Hey, Ray, what's up?
9: Hey, if they don't mind, I want to ask, did they get physical at all on the first
2: Let's
9: couple
2: ask. Days? Let's ask. You know. Alice and Ben, did you guys have sex or anything else?
10: We didn't get all the way there, but we were, you know, we went beyond some kissing.
8: It was pee wet.
2: Okay. And is that when you started feeling the full love?
10: No, you know, I felt the way I felt about her before any of that happened.
2: Ray, why'd you want to say that? Why'd you want to ask that?
1: You know what?
9: I mean, look, for all the fellows out there, general rule of thumb, you know, you might have jumped the gun there, Ben, but it's different for every girl, and I feel like you should never say it before you get physical. Because I feel like that's when a girl wants to hear it. They're vulnerable. They just gave it to you. You know what I mean? If you really feel it, you can say it, but I don't know. That's my rule of thumb.
2: Yeah. By the way, be careful, guys, if you go out with a girl and you guys have sex and you say it during sex. Because that's like the worst time to ever say, I love you, or right after sex. Because they know that it's only the sex that is making you do that.
1: I got in a relationship.
9: No, it's got to be the day after.
2: Yeah.
6: Wait, what do you mean, Kev?
1: Like, had sex and I was like, we need to go together. Like, let's go together.
6: Because it was so good.
1: I guess, yeah. Drinks was flowing. I'll go the next morning. I was like, God, I'm in a relationship. I liked her, but like, I can't just break up with her like that. And I was like,
11: you're home of War of the Roses. The five lies to tell your mom phone scams. And Shannon's dirty on the 30. This is Mojo in the Morning.
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11: Mojo in the Morning's Dirty on the 30.
2: We'll get a look at what's trending right now in the Dirty with Shannon.
6: Going to talk basketball, but I'm not going to talk the Knicks because we've talked to the Knicks.
2: What other
6: already,
2: basketball is there?
6: James Harden. Oh. Do you see the James Harden situation over the weekend?
2: What's going on?
6: He was arrested in Houston early, I think this was yesterday morning, and was charged with misdemeanor unlawful carrying of a weapon. So he got pulled over. He was driving, over. When officers looked in the car, there was a gun just sitting there in plain sight, not in a holster. So they did arrest him. He was released on bond, but he will be back in court a week from today. The Cavs say they are aware of the arrest. They're gathering more information. Now, he's not. Is he even still a Cavs player?
12: Yeah.
6: Doesn't he have to make a decision like in the next week and a half or something about whether he's going to stay with the team or?
12: He's made it known that he intends to fully re-sign with the team.
6: Okay.
12: I don't know if they're figuring out like contracts or whatever. I don't know his contract situation, but okay. He wants to be back.
6: Okay. Yeah. Elon Musk became a trillionaire on Friday, the very first human being in history to do so.
13: And let me tell you, if people had told me this was gonna happen, I was like, man, you must be smoking some really good crack. Because really? I think this company's gonna fail.
6: Yeah, SpaceX went public. Food for thought, he could now purchase every single franchise of the NFL, NBA, NHL, MLB, top 10 most valuable soccer franchises and still have $392 billion left over.
2: I became a $50 heir this morning. I won $50 from one Kevin Irwin II, who lost a bet that he made. He thought the Spurs were going to win. I said the Knicks were going to win. And guess what? I'm as rich as Elon. I'm as close to him as
12: possible.
2: One
12: of the dope things I seen about Elon, though, because it was a lot of money talk over the weekend. First off, that day that SpaceX IPO, he made $79 billion. Just that day. That's his net worth went up. And he made his first million at 27. And now less than 30 years later, he's a trillionaire. That's incredible.
2: Now, Anna's upset about her friends having babies and getting married. I'm pissed off if I was Elon's friend, you know? Look at me.
12: He paying for everything.
6: Tyra Banks is suing Netflix right now following her appearance in the documentary Reality Check Inside America's Next Top Model. I did not watch that. Did any of you guys watch that show?
12: Back in the day, for sure.
6: It was so popular. I know. Well, in the lawsuit, she said her portrayal in the docuseries is defamatory and was edited to give her a bad rap and support a false narrative. She said she did a 3.5-hour interview with Netflix. They used 16 minutes of it. She said the footage used was stripped of context, even though she said she answered every single question that she was asked by the interviewer. She said the accountability she took for some of the show's most controversial moments were also cut from the docuseries, and she wanted those answers to be heard. So she is now asking for a jury trial to determine the appropriate amount she should receive in damages.
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6: Remember how popular that show was? 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
12: We were all rooting for you.
6: And over the weekend, randomly, David Beckham received his star on the Hollywood Walk of Fame.
15: Kids, I'm going to get emotional now. Kids, I hope you bring my grandchildren here one day and tell them about a boy who dreamed big. To make you all proud is my greatest achievement.
6: Yeah, speaking of kids, his son, Brooklyn Beckham, did not show up for the ceremony. No surprise there. Tom Cruise was hanging out, though.
2: He was.
6: Saw that.
2: Tom Cruise is catching crap, too.
12: Why?
2: He was catching crap for putting his hand over his heart during the national anthem or something like that. Some people were upset with him for I don't know. I don't understand. And there were some people that were upset with him.
12: That's what they want you to do, right? Giving, like, pledge allegiance?
2: Giving him crap, yeah.
12: Interesting.
2: All right.
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2: And he's also a military veteran, isn't he, Tom
8: Top
2: Cruise?
8: Top Gun?
2: He was in.
12: Oh, my God.
2: He was in.
12: Get out of here. He did the flyover.
2: He's a pilot.
11: Celebrity dirt. Directly from the source. It's Mojo in the Morning's Dirty on the 30.
12: Your car.
16: call may be monitored or recorded.
2: All right, we're going to give you a brand new car this summer or $20,000. And if that name is Nick from Lincoln Park, you heard him get qualified. Nick, you're a winner. Congratulations.
17: Hey, Mojo. Appreciate it, man. Thanks.
2: How are you doing, my friend?
17: Oh, I'm doing great. Doing great. Just trying to get through the work day. But, yeah, this just made my day. So I appreciate it.
2: We appreciate you. What's been going on in your life? Anything interesting?
17: You know, just trying to enjoy this weather and summertime, and
2: I love
17: hopefully
2: it.
17: Win me a car or some money.
2: 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Which one would you take? Would you take the car or the cash?
17: Right now I'm thinking the cash, but hey, you never know. You know, once I take a look at it.
2: Yeah. We've had a few people that have taken cash over the years. Mainly people take the car. Some people get talked into the car just because it's worth more than the cash buyout, especially because cars are so expensive these days. So congratulations to you. I want you to hang on the phone for a second. We'll get all your information. We appreciate you listening to this radio show, buddy. Have a fantastic morning and a fantastic week.
17: Yep. We'll appreciate you guys. Thanks.
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6: 8:43:56 and sunshine right now. Sunshine making way for some clouds today. A high temp of 72. We do have some strong storms expected in the forecast tomorrow afternoon out on the streets right now. Hines Drive closed for flooding between Outer Drive and Ann Arbor Trail. You've got a little bit of slow traffic, 94 westbound between Van Dyke and Mount Elliott Street, and a disabled vehicle in the left lane, 94 westbound at Oakwood Boulevard. Some slow traffic there from Schaefer Highway. That's your Channel 955 traffic on the Edge in the Morning.
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1: Chillier than normal temps to start the morning. We are going to see sunshine mixed with clouds today, a high of 72. Tomorrow, some strong afternoon storms are expected and temps up in the mid-70s.
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11: Mojo in the Morning.
12: All right, Mojo in the Morning show. The prizes that we have this week are really good. You know, it's Father's Day also this week.
13: Preach.
12: And we have our Mojo Sugar Daddy contest, which, by the way, I think on Friday we might have missed a winner or two. So that means I've got a few of these to give away. And then we're off on Friday for Juneteenth. So
13: preach.
12: We are going to have to give away as many as we possibly can here. It's a trip to Vegas that we're giving you an opportunity to win. A trip to go to the D Casino in Vegas. You will fly courtesy of Zot Ford and Holly, who purchased for you $1,500 in Delta Airlines cards. So you got $1,500 to use as your, you know, flights, which actually you'll probably take all of that because Vegas are expensive flights, man.
13: Real? Vegas used to be cheap when Spirit was out.
14: I know.
12: Vegas is everywhere is expensive right now because of although gas prices, you know, they say have come down. I have not seen it, though, at my local gas station. They said that gas prices are down almost a dollar. I think they're under $4 now, they're saying. I have not seen that.
14: I just filled up yesterday.
13: If you pay regular cash, 7 Mile and Inkster, I've seen it for $3.99.
12: Really?
14: Really? Yeah,
12: so you got to pay cash? So I got to go in there and go 20 on two?
13: You know how to go regular cash, then credit.
14: Yeah, it's always 10 cents more for credit.
15: My dad's traveling right now, and he said in Indiana it was like $3, but not here, so.
14: Yeah.
13: God, love Indiana.
15: Yeah.
14: Dude, the one over here in Eastern Market price gouges. Did you see what it was?
13: $4.60 or something?
14: No, I think it's $5.69.
13: What?
14: Yes.
13: Nah.
14: Yes. I swear on my life, go over there right now.
13: You got to call.
12: $5.69? Is that Supreme or no? Or whatever.
14: No, it's regular credit. Nah, I'm pretty sure it's $5.69 this morning.
13: You got to get Karen Drew over there.
14: They always do that.
12: The gas station by my house, and I feel bad because of I call them out. But the gas station by my house, because it's the only gas station within miles, is always typically more expensive than anywhere else. But I like the guy so much.
13: Yeah,
12: you know what I mean?
13: I feel
12: like
13: that.
12: I like
13: you
12: the guy
13: go inside.
12: So. No, I go inside to get candy, and I go inside, occasionally. He's got a table of nuts. It's literally a table of, you know, those plastic things that they serve at the bulk section of the grocery store. They're like boxes of cashews, boxes of, you know, hot nuts. You know, they got the spicy stuff. I love them. All right. So, Lydia, why don't we do this? Why don't we get some people in for the Father's Day thing? If you want to qualify your dad, or if you are a dad, or you got a husband who is a dad, for our Mojo Sugar Daddy contest, We'll give you a chance to win a trip to Vegas. Go hang out at the D Casino in Vegas. You'll have dinner at Andiamo's. I ate at Joe Muir's. So, Joe Vicari, where are you? You around here anywhere? I haven't seen Joe in a while. Joe Vicari, who owns Andiamo's and Joe Muir's, might have had the best meal I've had in my life on Friday with the Lashes. We went to Joe Muir's and in Bloomfield Hills. I had a Dover sole that I'm not going to lie to you, I've been dreaming about since Friday.
13: What is a
15: Please
13: Dover
15: show
13: sole?
15: Me what it is, Fish. Kevin.
12: It was so good. Wow. The guy that Terrence or whatever the waiter's name was, he actually cut out all the bones right at the table for me.
13: Wow.
12: It was so good. I enjoyed it. And somebody was telling me at the restaurant that the new Marriott that they're building downtown, I guess they're building like this gorgeous new hotel that's going to be downtown where the Huntington Center and all that stuff are, like kind of there. They're putting a Joe Vicari restaurant in the lobby of that place, which I guess is supposed to be amazing. It's going to be an unbelievable another restaurant.
13: Are they going to have seafood boils?
15: That's what I want.
12: See, who goes to seafood?
14: I've never been.
13: Boy, okay.
14: If you are having a seafood boil this summer, please invite me. I've always wanted to go to one.
13: If we go to Vegas, it's a spot in there. I'm telling you, change your life. They're going to put it in a bag. They're going to shake it up. They have your corn and all that.
14: Don't they go across the whole table?
13: They do them too.
15: In Madison Heights, there's a place called Crab and Karaoke. They do the bags of the seafood boils and karaoke.
13: All right, Sayla, we there.
12: It's too much work. I don't want to have to be.
13: Not too much work.
12: I'm not getting my fingers dirty.
13: It's delicious.
12: Anytime you wear a bib in a restaurant, you know it's not a good restaurant.
14: Seafood boy.
13: Yes, Shannon. You don't like to lick your fingers?
12: I had Terrence cutting the bones out for me.
13: It's a time for all of that. They both can exist.
12: Hold on a second. Jen, are you there, Jen?
10: I am. Good morning.
12: Hi, we got a gas update with Jen. How much is gas?
10: No, so listen, let me put y'all on game. Shout out Speedway. If you guys download the Speedway app, I got gas for $3.56 last time.
14: Are
10: I haven't
14: you
10: paid
14: kidding
10: over $4.
14: Me? When?
10: No. 2 days ago, I haven't paid over $4 for gas, and I can't tell you how long. If you download the Speedway app and then you use it for gas, you get like your 11 cents off just for being a member. And then if you download the app, they give you extra perks, and then you can lock in the price. So basically what you do is you go to the Speedways near where a Sheetz is opening, and they price match, and it's already down.
12: Oh, wow.
14: So that is a good
10: price,
14: tip.
10: And then they give you extra money off.
12: Yeah, somebody was telling me that if you go to the gas stations right around the Sheetz locations that are open in there, they have to give you lower gas prices because they'll go out of business if they don't honor that. Mm. That's why the people don't want Sheetz in their neighborhood.
14: Where's the closest Sheetz to gas?
12: I think on the east side, up by where Bianca lives, over in Utica area or in Macomb area, like where Lydia lives.
13: What about Costco gas? People say Costco gas is cheap.
15: You have to be a member.
12: I waited. Yeah. Let me tell you something. I waited in a long line burning gas just to go and save a couple cents a gallon.
14: And you know, if you go to Shell, you can use your Kroger rewards.
13: Facts. All right. On that.
12: All right,
14: so I
12: do
14: that.
13: Yeah.
12: We're going to be talking about seafood boils and gas for the next 5 hours.
14: Okay.
12: This is not what's on the sheet here. I got a sheet that says in front of me that the next topic that we're going to be doing is Shannon with the girls saw Wes naked.
14: See, Wes
12: and I
14: want to
12: get to that
14: about
12: one.
14: Gas prices.
12: I
14: want to.
12: What's going on, Mike? Are you there?
16: Yes.
12: Mike is a father and you're qualified now. I was going to say you're going to Vegas. You're qualified now for a trip to Vegas. Hi, Mike.
16: Awesome. This is amazing, guys. Thank you.
12: A trip to Vegas to stay at the D Casino. If you win this, you will get that along with they'll give you some nice meals, and then they also are going to we're going to fly out there on Delta Airlines courtesy of Zod Ford. You
13: Stevie
12: heard
13: G.
12: Stevie Gabara over there at Zod Ford.
14: Great Father's Day gift that would be.
12: Wouldn't that be awesome?
16: That's amazing.
14: Yeah,
16: that would be amazing.
12: All right,
16: I haven't been to Vegas in probably 9 years.
12: Oh man, you know what's funny? I've not been to Vegas in a while too. I miss Vegas. I feel like I got kind of, off of the Vegas thing when COVID happened. And, then I kind of went away from it. But I was on a streak of like twice a year I'd go to Vegas.
14: I loved it.
12: Vegas was my jam.
13: You got to get back.
12: Like seafood boils are yours.
14: Yeah.
13: See, I'm telling you, watch out for that corn.
12: Hold on a
13: crab
12: second.
13: Crab legs. Shrimp,
12: I do like there. The corn in a seafood boil.
13: Telling you, it's all of that and then some.
15: An egg.
12: Hold on.
14: Egg.
12: We got two
15: hard-boiled egg.
12: Two more winners here. Mark, are you there, Mark?
17: Yeah, good morning, guys.
12: Mark from Muskegon. Congratulations. Right, Mark, you're a winner, too. You got a kid?
17: I'm actually originally from Detroit.
12: Okay.
17: Yes, I do. I have a 14-year-old son.
12: That's
17: and the problem is that, like the other caller, I have never been to Vegas because I travel from Muskegon to Detroit 10 times a year to see my son. And, man, I'm telling you, that would be amazing to be able to have that experience. So, Mojo, please be my sugar daddy.
12: All right. I got it. Well, I'll take you to a seafood boil.
13: There you go. Eating good.
12: Are you a seafood boil kind of guy?
17: Oh, yes, I am. They are amazing.
12: I don't know. To me, it seems like a lot of work.
13: I'm telling you, we're going to take you, bro.
12: What's up?
13: Enjoy yourself.
12: What's up, Jamie? How you doing?
18: I'm good. How are you?
12: Good. Jamie from Ann Arbor is winning this trip for her boyfriend, who's a daddy. What do you call him?
18: Daddy-o.
12: Daddy-o.
15: Wow.
12: I like it.
18: Yeah, that's daddy-o.
12: Do you guys have kids together?
18: Yes, we have three kids, a dog, a cat, and a gecko.
12: Oh, my God.
14: And a gecko.
12: Would he be? Would Daddy-O be going to Vegas with a friend or with you?
18: Oh, no. Me and him are going. We're going to say F these kids and we're going.
12: I like it. F them babies.
13: Love it.
12: All right, Jamie, hang on the phone for a second. Quick little survey I'm doing on the side. Seafood boil or no seafood boil?
18: Personally, I'm not a seafood eater, but my kids are, so I would say I'm down for them.
12: Okay.
18: Seafood boil.
12: All right. We'll leave them home with somebody. Kevin will take them to a seafood boil when you guys are in Vegas if you win this thing.
13: Yeah, bring them over.
18: I would love that.
13: Bring them over.
18: Get Josiah. Come on. Let's go.
13: Yeah.
12: Hang on one sec, Jamie. Hold on one. We'll get you qualified. Sarah. Oh, my God. How much is the gas? Sarah, by you?
19: The gas is $5.99 a gallon at Wick and Middlebelt. It's right by the airport, but still, that's crazy. Yeah.
12: That's because people are returning cars to Hertz and stuff.
14: Yeah.
12: Yeah.
14: Which is still cheaper than the prepay, but
12: $5.99 a gallon. If they charge $5.99 a gallon, that's basically saying we're screwing you. Because there's no way that gas should be that expensive.
13: That's insane.
15: That should be illegal. Yeah.
12: That's stupid.
14: Yeah, that should be illegal.
12: Well, thank you for the call. We appreciate you, Sarah.
13: I could fly to Iran for cheaper.
12: Right. All right.
20: 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One stupid show. Mojo in the Morning.
12: All right, it is Mojo in the Morning. Shannon, I saw that you and Wes went up north this weekend and had a couple's little vacation, huh?
14: We did, yeah. We just wanted to, like, we had a free weekend. We didn't have children, and so we just wanted to spend some quality time with each other. And I keep saying catch up on sleep, and we did, which was really nice. But we drove up to Harbor Springs, and we stayed at this really cool place. I followed them on Instagram is how I found them. It's a hotel called Otis, and it was a motel in the 1950s. And then somebody bought it like a year or two ago and renovated it and transformed it into this really cool mid-century modern, I mean, it's still a motel. But so it being a motel, and I think there are only maybe like 12 rooms in this place. So you go into your room, everything's ground level, obviously, and there are windows on both sides. Super, super cool. Except we weren't really paying much attention to how many people were walking by our room on both sides. We were the first room next to the like restaurant lounge mm-hmm. that this hotel has that was actually like pretty busy. So Wes on Saturday morning or I think it was Saturday morning, doesn't matter, but was getting ready to take a shower. So he like got naked, went to go to the bathroom and wasn't paying attention. So didn't draw the blinds and like six or eight college girls walk by and I hear this like in the bathroom. He dove on his stomach to get down so that they wouldn't see his ding dong as they're walking by. I'm pretty dang sure it was too late. But the funny part was, so he takes his shower and I'm like, I go in the bathroom, I go, what in the heck just happened? And he's like, I didn't draw the shades before I got in and all these girls just walked by and I didn't want them to see my, you know, my D. I'm like, oh my God, you're so dumb. We go in the lobby to get coffee after he gets out of the shower. Who's sitting there? All these college girls.
12: No.
14: So funny. But he's like, I know they saw me naked.
12: Describe how the room was set up again.
14: So the room, like if you can picture in your head an old motel.
12: Yeah.
14: And so there were doors on both sides.
12: Where
14: to
12: people
14: go into
12: are basically
14: room.
12: Walking outside.
14: But we could get in on either side.
12: Okay.
14: And there was like a long window on either side. So like if you didn't.
12: They had windows in the bathroom?
14: They had windows in the bathroom.
12: Oh my gosh.
13: It's a different time.
14: Yeah. So unless you like shimmied this little shade, the shade like went bottom up, which she didn't do. Mm. So the way that it was just like exposed.
13: And it just so happens.
14: All be damned.
13: At seven co-eds. We're walking
14: and
13: by.
14: When I say they're all wearing their like park sweatshirts, which is this very trendy thing from what I understand.
13: That's new to hell.
14: The best thing is, I know the best thing is they're sitting there drinking their coffee.
12: It's like a porn.
14: I think they all went to school in Chicago, but one of them was like, I'm from Rochester Hills, and in Rochester Hills, I'm like, great, and they're local.
12: Wait, how did you
14: and
12: guys,
14: they just saw your
12: you guys
14: ding-dong.
12: Talked? You, he, did he go talk to them after
14: Heck
12: they
14: no,
12: saw him
14: they
12: naked?
14: Were all talking as they were drinking their iced
12: oh,
14: lattes.
12: Oh, you could hear them. Okay.
14: We could, yeah. The place is small, so there's not many places to go.
12: In fairness to Wes, when I stay at a hotel, and you know how sometimes people will crack the door open or the door will be open?
13: What door?
12: Of their bedroom, like the room, the hotel
13: room. Like to the hall?
12: Like people sometimes will have, like, they'll open the door. I like to look in the rooms because I'm nosy, like to see exactly, like, who's in there or what is the room. Like, I have hotel FOMO. Mm-hmm. When I stay in a hotel room, I always think that everybody else's hotel room is totally different than mine.
13: Yeah.
12: And they have a nicer room than I do. So I like to look in there and go, sons of a bitch has got like a sitting area.
14: I do the same thing. Like if somebody's cleaning the room.
13: The house. That's when I do it. I'm not just opening
14: the room. I wish I would have taken a picture so you could like see what I'm talking about because it's kind of hard to explain, but like everything's ground level. So like this is the bathroom right here.
13: Oh, wow.
14: Do you see what I mean?
13: The bathroom in the front.
12: Did you take those pictures or is that the hotel?
14: This is our website. So like if people are walking by, like they see in. And in fact, one of the nights on Saturday night, we were watching the World Cup and there was this guy who kept jumping up over our shade to see the TV. And Wes is like, this is so weird. Yeah. Like you're just not used to people having that much access into your room.
12: Chelsea and I went to Mackinac, and then we stayed in Mackinac for a night or two nights, and then we stayed in Mackinac City for a night because the kids wanted, I don't know, it was dumb. She got mad at me because I booked a hotel that was like a motel. In the difference between a hotel and a motel, Holiday Inn. The difference is a hotel, the doors open to a hallway.
0: Yes.
12: Inside. Correct. A motel, you open up outdoors.
0: Yep.
12: And if you've ever been up in Mackinac City, there's like right across from all the, you know, stupid, you know, gift shop places that they have up there where you can buy like, you know, poop pillows and things like that. Like, you know, the poop emoji pillows. Mm-hmm. They have a motel. We stayed there and Chelsea all night said that she was hearing somebody trying to kill us.
13: What?
12: So she did not like the idea that the motel, because the door, like when I was
13: it's
12: a
13: right
12: kid,
13: there.
12: That's the only place we ever stayed in.
13: Yeah.
12: Where those type of places. But it's like the Bates Motel, you know what I mean? Mm-hmm. Like where you think that you're going to get killed.
13: Yeah.
12: She could never, even though that place that you're saying
14: it's really
12: a very
14: cute,
12: nice place.
14: But, and imagine there being a door on each side of the room. So like the one side went out into like a little courtyard and the back side was where we parked our car right there.
12: Mm. Oh yeah. Chelsea always says to me when we stay in a hotels, like, did you lock the security, you know, lock?
13: I put a little latch on there too.
12: I'm like, Chelsea, they can bust that latch right open.
14: Well, and this didn't even have like electronic key cards. We got a key. With room number one on it.
12: Like that's cool.
0: It's old school.
12: Do they keep it in like a slot behind the check-in area too?
14: They really
12: that's
14: do.
12: Cute.
14: Yeah.
12: I like that.
14: It was
12: that's
14: very
12: like
14: cute.
12: Old school.
13: See, I'm putting a chair under the door at that point. Like, what are we doing? Bro? Especially I know you popping in and looking if my door is cracked. That's insane.
12: No. You're
13: scary.
12: We had one time we stayed in a hotel and the person or the like guy that does the mini bar came into the room while we're laying in bed sleeping. And no joke, was probably like 6 foot six and had like one eyeball.
15: Did he
12: like
15: know you were in there?
12: He didn't. I guess he knocked on the door. In all fairness, it was probably like 7 o'clock at night. We shouldn't be, but we had no kids. We're like, we're sleeping in this room, you know? And he comes in to go check the mini bar. And I look over in the corner and I see a man walking.
13: That's insane.
12: And I'm like, I'll be really quiet because I don't want to like him to know I'm up and alive. I'm like faking like I'm dead.
15: Yeah. Just let him do his thing.
12: Yeah. And then I went downstairs and I said to the front desk, there was a man in my room.
13: You let him come in and refill the fridge.
12: I want to talk more about this, unbelievable, what is it called? What's that show on Amazon Prime that I'm watching?
1: Off Campus? Is that what you're watching?
12: Wes had an off campus moment with the college co-ed.
1: They were all everyone was more adorable than the other.
12: Really?
1: I mean, they were just so cute.
12: Did he fluff his D so that it looked good?
1: No. When I tell you this man hit the floor like a slip and slide. It was hysterical.
15: Poop coming out.
12: Does his D like stand up at attention at a moment like that?
1: I am not talking about that.
12: No, I
1: know, already gave enough details that I'm sure he's not comfortable with.
13: You on this island by yourself. Yeah,
1: let him be.
12: Do you think that when the girls walked by and Wes could hear them talking, that Wes opened the curtains at that moment?
13: Just probably was already open. He heard them for sure, though.
12: He was like, let me see who these guys are. You can usually hear girls coming a mile away.
13: Absolutely. Especially with 6, 7 of them. Yeah. You know they love.
1: I want to show you how it was that like you come out of the restaurant and we're right there. And that's why I told him, I'm like, why did you not pull the thing down?
15: It was early
1: or up,
15: in the morning,
1: whatever it was. Yeah. It was very early in the morning.
12: No, it's one of those things where I just randomly have my window open when I'm in the shower and girls are walking by.
15: You're fluffing your D, I guess.
1: Yeah, apparently that's a thing with you.
12: What's up, Jordan? Hi, how you doing?
0: So how pissed was Chelsea when you went to Mackinac and didn't stay in the Grand Hotel, but you stayed
12: I refuse to. I'll never stay
1: there, but
12: because they make you wear a jacket in that place.
1: Everywhere?
12: Yes, you have to be like dressed nice in that place, Jordan. Like, I won't do it. I would rather stay in a place that they're gonna kill me than there.
13: Where guys walk in mini bars.
12: Have you ever stayed at the Grand Hotel, Jordan?
0: I don't make Mojo money.
12: No, listen, it's not about that.
0: I'm not a Hall of Famer.
12: Listen to you. I have gone. What is that place called? Is it the Pink Pony?
1: It's somewhere real famous.
13: Chapel Run with some boat.
12: It's that place was pretty cool. That was actually fun. Mackinac is a fun place.
13: Never been.
15: Let's do a show broadcast from Mackinac.
12: Honestly, I would do it. I actually think it would be fun.
1: Oh, it's a restaurant. Pink Pony's a restaurant.
12: Yeah,
1: right?
12: It was a nice place. It was fun. It's fun. It's like a bar too.
1: I mean, the last time I was in Mackinac, I was probably Smith's age.
12: And then if we did a show trip up to Mackinac, we would of course because of Lydia. Stop at the cross on the, what's it, the cross in the woods, I think it's called?
15: Yep, you're right.
12: Isn't that the coolest thing ever?
15: Yeah, it is
21: so beautiful.
12: Big old giant cross there. That would be kind of fun. I always said that it would be cool to take what we used to do was Mojo in the Morning Town Tours. We'd broadcast different places, but to broadcast from like historical place, like you know what I mean? Like we've done Cedar Point and things like that, but let's go to Put-in Bay and broadcast if we're going to go to Ohio. Let's go to Mackinac if we're going to do, you know, Michigan or Traverse City.
1: Yeah.
12: It'd be kind of fun to
1: bring the
12: show on like a, you know, statewide world tour of Ohio and Michigan.
15: Get sponsored by Pure Michigan or something.
12: Or Travelo. Isn't Travel Ohio too? Don't they have? I've seen some of those commercials.
1: Yeah, me too.
12: Pop up from time to time.
13: Let's do it. Yeah.
12: There was one commercial they did in Ohio and they were like, come hang out in a cave.
1: Hocking Hills.
15: Yeah.
13: Hey.
15: I was like, so gorge.
1: Yeah, it is beautiful.
12: All right, it's Mojo in the Morning.
22: In 15 or less, it's Shannon's Dirty on the 30. But first, coming up on Mojo in the Morning.
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12: All right, when we come back here next, I posted a picture of me and Luke from the weekend. If you missed it, we accidentally dressed in the same clothes. I want to ask if there are any listeners who dress their kids like them or like their fathers, because I got a theory with this. 844 Mojo Live, 844-665-6548. We'll talk about that. Also, Morgan Wallen tickets coming up here in just a little bit. We've got that on the way. Don't go anywhere. It's Mojo in the Morning Show. Be right back.
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2: It's Mojo in the Morning's Motor City Traffic.
14: 9:15, 58, some sunshine right now. We are going to see sunshine making way for some clouds, a high temp of 72. We've got rain in the forecast for the next couple of days. Out on the streets, an accident in the right lane, 75 southbound at the Lodge. Got about a two-minute delay, nothing crazy. 94 westbound between Michigan Ave and State Street, and more slow traffic northbound U.S. 23 between 8 Mile and M36. That's your Channel 955 traffic on those in the Morning.
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0: Yeah, yeah, that's crazy.
1: And also it's usually groups or family reunions or husband, wife, bridegroom.
2: How y'all feel about people who match their dogs?
0: Let's talk about people that match their dogs.
1: Wait,
2: yeah, that's a thing too. Like they buy their dogs outfits and they walk around and they look the
0: same. That's weird. That's crazy.
3: I think I told you this before. One time this guy wanted me to match shoes with him. He bought me Flu Game 11s.
2: Okay.
1: Are those expensive?
2: 12s?
3: They're not. Or 12. Or Flu Game 12?
2: I'm tripping.
3: They're like red and black.
2: Yeah, I know what you're talking about. They might have 12s.
0: Luke, let me ask you a question.
2: Show the 12s.
3: They're just a crazy pair of shoes that I would never wear.
0: Let me ask you a question. Do you ever wish that you and I were the same size so that you could wear my clothes? Or are my clothes really not cool?
4: So much. I saw someone one time on the Instagram page say that you have more quarter zips than I don't even know who the person was that has sweaters. But they were so
2: Rogers.
4: You have 1,000 quarter zips.
0: I do have a lot of quarter zips. I was going through my quarter zips today to figure out which one I'm wearing. I'm actually wearing, in honor of you, Luke, my Michigan State golf quarter zip pair this morning. But I will tell you, I do have a lot of. I am quarter zip guy. I have lots of quarter zips, I have lots of polo shirts, and I have lots of sweaters. Yeah. Like, that's all I got.
3: Matcha.
0: And my underwear. Chelsea told me that I have too much underwear.
2: Like, I need some more, low-key. Like,
4: I don't have enough underwear, so I mean, it'd be weird to wear your underwear, though.
0: Yeah, he wears my socks, though. All right, I love you.
4: I don't have any socks. All right, yeah, I gotta go back to work.
0: All right, go. I love you. Bye. Love you. Love you. All right, take care
2: Lukey
0: of yourself.
2: Baby.
0: Could you imagine the matching family? Like Kevin was talking about,
1: but
0: the people with
1: those.
0: The people with the,
2: I don't hate it though. I don't know if I would be a part of it, but I don't hate it.
1: There's a difference between coordinating, like making everybody look like they kind of go together. Yeah, love that. But like
3: let's wear the same color or something like
1: that. Like Lily Pulitzer. Do you know what Lily Pulitzer is?
3: Oh my gosh.
1: That one gets me. Dad, I'm like, you have no balls that your wife puts you in Lily Pulitzer to match you. Do you know what I'm talking about?
3: Yeah, it's
0: bright.
3: It's like florals.
1: Floral pattern. I think they have a store at the mall.
0: Are you bringing this up because do you and Wes match try to coordinate outfits?
1: Sometimes, yeah. Sometimes, especially if we're going to an event, yes. I do try to, if I'm wearing, I don't even know. But yes,
2: green dress, he got a pocket square.
1: Yeah, kind of, or just like something that doesn't clash entirely. Mm-hmm. We do try to do that, yeah.
0: Have you always done that with your men? Is that like a thing just with Wes?
1: Yeah.
0: Really?
1: Not like if we're going out to dinner, no, but if it's like an event and we're like dressing up a little bit, absolutely. Yeah. We'll try to coordinate a little bit.
0: I don't think Chelsea has ever done that with me. I wonder if Chelsea doesn't even want to be seen with me. I'm thinking, she doesn't want me to be associated with my kids by wearing matching outfits. She doesn't want me to wear anything that, even when we did the Hall of Fame thing, she was like, she wore this beautiful dress, but she never asked me what I was wearing.
2: Yeah,
0: no. Hold on a second. Christy, what's going on?
5: Hey, I was making a comment on your guys' stuff.
0: Yeah.
5: I put my kids, they're older now, but I have 8 of them, and I put them all in matching bathing suits. So if we go to, the water park, I don't have to remember what they were wearing. If I lose one, I look for the same outfit.
0: Honestly, that's actually smart.
3: Yeah, pro tip for moms. Yeah.
0: That is cool.
2: I just got 8 kids, though. Not everybody got to do that.
0: Here's the reason why I get upset about the matching outfits, Christy, because I've always been a rather large gentleman, okay? And I remember one year Chelsea's parents got everybody the same pajamas to wear on Christmas morning. God.
3: I like that.
0: Guess who didn't have the same pajamas?
3: Someone was too
0: big. The big and tall men store did not have. That was when it was.
3: Aww.
0: What was it called? It was called Rep Big and Tall or whatever the heck it was. It's now DXL,
1: I think it was big, just big and tall.
0: It was big and tall.
1: Yeah.
0: And they didn't have it. So they all were wearing, what's the pattern that people
1: buffalo,
0: wear?
2: That black
1: buffalo
2: and red checker.
1: Plaid, buffalo checker. Yeah.
0: So they're all wearing that, and I'm wearing maroon.
1: That is funny. I have to fess up. I did make everybody wear matching Christmas pajamas this year, and Kieran was like, abso-frickin-lutely not.
2: I'm good with that.
1: He would not do it.
0: Oh, he wouldn't do it?
1: He wouldn't do it. So I have this. I have a picture of all of us, with my mom and my sister and my nieces, everybody in the family.
2: I like that.
1: And then Kieran was like, I'm not doing it.
2: That's the one day I feel like you can get something.
3: Yeah.

0: you can get away with. That's the one day.
1: And yeah. like you're staying in your house. You're not going outside.
0: Right, right.
2: I like this one here. This one says, it's 616. It says, when I picked my daughter up at Michigan State to go to Mom's Day her freshman year, we had identical outfits on down to the purse and the shoes.
3: Oh,
1: you
3: no
1: must be
3: way.
1: Stylish, Mama.
2: I
3: That's
2: want,
3: great.
2: That has to be something that that annoyed the crap out of her. I wonder if she was like, I don't want to look like my mom or whatever the
0: That's
2: deal is.
0: Too much.
2: This here's a texter for us. 248 says, I match my dog from time to time, especially when we're doing pictures.
3: Where do you get dog clothes that match people clothes?
1: What's Target? They probably like, are they buy the dog clothes first Target? And then match.
4: Target, they have like matching sets. Like,
2: that would piss me off that I couldn't even get a matching pajama with my family.
3: The dog can. But,
2: you know, Brutus gets whatever he wants. What's up, Brutus. Madison? How you doing?
5: Good. How are you?
2: Doing okay. We're talking about matching and matching outfits. And by the way, that picture from Luke and I is up on our Instagram and Facebook over the weekend. We put it up there. What's up?
5: I'm pregnant with a little girl right now, and I'd be lying if I said that the mommy and me matching outfits on Amazon don't catch my eye from time to time. Mm-hmm. I'm not sure I'd buy one right away, but they're just so cute, and I'm in that nesting phase.
2: Yeah.
5: And
2: no, that's
5: I want
2: cute.
5: To spend all my money. It's a problem.
2: You know what? If it's a little teeny baby and stuff like that, and people who match the kids together is kind of cute, I'm okay with it. What's up, Nicole? How you doing?
6: Hey, good morning, Mojo. I'm good. How are you?
2: Doing fantastic. What's up?
6: So me and my fiance match everything, and whether it's white tees to the same shoes. Yes, it's my thing. I do it at family outings, family get-togethers. We go to the bar.
1: How does your fiance feel about it?
2: Yeah, come on.
6: He loves it. He loves
2: he
6: it.
2: He does
6: we've
2: now.
6: Had,
2: do you tell him to love it? Or?
6: Family members. No.
2: Do you do
6: we've
2: it?
6: We've had family members comment on how they love how we do that, too.
2: What do they say?
6: They're just, well, one family member seems extremely jealous that she can't get her man to coordinate with her, but I don't know.
2: Do you do it?
6: I mean, as far as I know, he loves it.
2: Do you do it in a way to make sure that nobody looks at your man? Like, to make sure that, hey, it's kind of like branding him, so to speak?
6: Not at all. Not in my eyes. I don't do that. I do. It's fun. I just always been that way. I love a good theme. Just like when last week you guys had some, I don't remember the exact topic, but it's just theme. I love a good theme.
2: We're all theming together. Yeah. Let's all go to Cedar Point. We'll all wear the same outfits. What do you guys think? We'll all walk around together as a show.
0: I do it as a joke.
2: What's up, Amy? How you doing?
7: Hey, good morning. How are you guys?
3: Good morning.
2: We're doing good, Amy. What's up?
7: So when we were little, we took family pictures like as cousins for my grandparents. I don't know, for a gift or something. And not only was I too chubby to match my cousins, my girl cousins and my sisters, but I also had to get a t-shirt from the boys section because I was too chubby.
3: Oh, my God.
0: Damn.
3: You poor thing.
0: You still chubby?
7: I know, but, you know, it was proudly displayed up in their dining room.
3: Oh,
7: so.
3: Yeah.
0: You still chubby?
7: No, I'm cute. No.
2: Yeah.
0: Okay, there you go. I mean, you can be chubby and cute.
1: Yeah.
0: You go. Go on, get your little spaghetti strap. You went from eating spaghetti to spaghetti straps.
7: Thick. I'm a little thick still, but I'm cute. Okay. I got it going on.
2: I love it, Amy. Thank you. Amy, if you want to give Kevin grief, ask him about the girl that jumped in the fountain.
0: God. The Loch Ness Monster that lived over there.
7: And he probably contemplated a little bit. But if he was a gentleman, he would have offered her his shoes to walk home.
0: Yeah.
2: For those that missed that, go listen to the podcast from earlier this morning. Kevin he took a girl home from the bar. They stopped off at Shane Park, right?
0: Yeah, the river walk. Yeah.
2: They stopped off, and the girl jumped into the fountain. She was all, like, wasted or something.
0: Brought algae in my house.
1: Pond fountain.
3: God, I want to post that video so bad.
0: I think Bianca going to post it.
2: I don't know.
3: Did you ask the girl?
0: I don't even know her name.
2: We're going to call her Fountain Girl from now on.
0: Fountain Girl, Fountain Water.
2: That was funny. All right.
8: 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Man boobs bouncing and all. This is Mojo in the Morning.
2: All right. We got a chance for you to go see Morgan Wallen at the Big House. 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To 95500, text Wallen to 95500, and you could be seeing Morgan Wallen. That show is going to be here in a month. I mean, literally, it would seem like it was a long time ago that show was announced, the two shows at the Big House. 115,000 people are going to be at each of these shows. It's wild.
0: It is crazy.
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8: Mojo in the Mornings, Dirty on the 30.
2: All right, Shannon, one last dirty report of the day. What do you got?
3: Yeah, well, New York is still celebrating this morning. The Knicks beat the Spurs Saturday night to win their first NBA championship since 1973.
9: A hero's welcome. The NBA champion New York Knicks arriving back home after winning their first title in 53 years. This Knicks team, relentless, pulling off yet another come-from-behind victory Saturday night on the road in San Antonio.
10: It's over! It's over! Knicks fans, this is not a dream! Your long, long wait has ended! Go ahead and cry! After 53 years, the Knicks are finally NBA champions once again!
9: Jalen Brunson, the 6'2" guard once called too small to lead a championship team.
10: Brunson looks, Brunson drives, Brunson shoots, ties the game.
9: Carried the Knicks with 45 points.
11: I got no words.
9: Now named Finals MVP.
11: I put a lot of time and effort into trying to be the best player I can be to try and help a team win.
9: Within seconds of the Knicks clinching the series, thousands of fans flooding the streets of New York City. The New York City Fire Department riling up the crowd.
12: I never thought I would see anything like this.
13: This is the most amazing feeling in the world. New York forever, New York or nowhere!
9: Celebrations turning chaotic. Five school buses being used for the World Cup destroyed, including this one set on fire. Police say four people were either stabbed or slashed. A 17-year-old shot in the foot near Times Square. And all 63 people arrested. After winning two championships at Villanova, Brunson now has an NBA title with college teammates Josh Hart and Mikhail Bridges, dubbed the Nova Knicks. The Knicks becoming the first team to win the NBA Finals and NBA Cup in the same season.
14: I've been a fan since Christmas Day, 92, Knicks and Bulls. My mom made me a fan. My mom is going to get here with me. So this means something to me.
15: Up next is the parade. The mayor says it is going to be on Thursday, a ticker tape parade. There's going to be a ceremony here at City Hall where the team will get the key to the city.
2: Hey, cool. Shout out, by the way, to Worldwide West.
0: Yeah, everywhere we go.
2: Worldwide West, you know, lived here in town for many, many years. He was a fixture at Pistons games, always sitting courtside. Actually, very gracious anytime you would walk up and talk to him. He'd listen to the show. And then Martin Manna's family, I think his, I saw yesterday, but I know that his assistant, Worldwide West's assistant, is a Manna.
3: Oh, so, really?
2: Yeah, okay. He put together this team.
0: Yeah,
2: With Leon Rose, yeah.
0: Wow. Shout out to the Knicks. I kind of want to tear down these lights because now this is all that I can see in the studio is New York Knicks vibes.
2: You're isn't that
1: so
2: wild?
1: Right. Yeah. Go Tigers.
2: It's tight. I have to tell you, though, it's cool to see this, like, for the NBA because of number one market in the world, basically, New York City. And to see a team that hasn't won since the 70s and see what it's going to do to a city.
3: You do kind of love to see it.
0: One of the things I like, we talked about Monica McNutt, who is she's a journalist, and she works for Madison Square Garden Network, so she does the play-by-play announcing.
3: Yeah.
0: Her and, I don't know the guy's name, but they do such a great job calling the game.
2: Amazing.
0: And he's incredible. Listening to him at the end almost made me think of like how Mike Tirico made everybody feel over the Olympics or whatever that just passed.
3: Yeah.
0: But he was like, so one of the big things with the Knicks this playoff run has been their ability to overcome deficits. The San Antonio Spurs have been up by at least 14 in every single game, and the Knicks have come back and won. And like you mentioned in that audio piece we just heard, Jalen Brunson being a 6'2 guard, a lot of people have said that you cannot win an NBA championship with a small guard leading the team. And the guy at the end was like, in these playoffs, no lead was too big and no guard was too small.
3: Actually, Jalen Brunson was talking to Monica McNutt when he made this comment about Taylor Swift.
11: I just want to say something to the Swifties. She's a really good one. Cut her some slack. It's all good.
3: Saw that. Being teared everywhere.
2: Can I say that one of the coolest moments at the end of the game was seeing him and his dad embrace each other right after the game was over with? Like, you know this as having a son. To see your son be able to achieve greatness like that, and you could not achieve that greatness because he didn't get a championship, but now he's got one as a coach. That's pretty damn cool. Yeah.
3: Also, while we're talking sports, have to shout out the Carolina Hurricanes, Stanley Cup champions, first time in two decades. They are taking home the cup.
2: Does Steve Yzerman hear that? Steve Yzerman. don't be trading away Dylan Larkin to another team. Let's just sign some guys to go along with Dylan Larkin.
3: Aliens ruled the box office. Steven Spielberg's Disclosure Day opened. It had a great opening in theaters. $92.9 million worldwide over its first weekend. Obsession. People are obsessed with that Obsession.
0: Yo,
3: that came in second
0: crazy.
3: Place. $19 million. Yeah. And a really sad story out of Missouri. 11 skydivers and a pilot are dead after a plane crashed about an hour and a half south of Kansas City. Local authorities are calling this a mass casualty event. This happened yesterday just before 11:30 in the morning. A private plane carrying 11 skydivers and then the pilot left the Butler Memorial Airport, turned around for an unknown reason before crashing. Just such a sad story.
16: The plane took off, and then at that point, it went down. We're not sure exactly anything beyond that.
3: The horrible thing is multiple people witnessed the crash, including many family members of the victims. There were two tandem skydivers on there. Other than that, everybody was very experienced. Wow. There was one guy who his dad was watching, and he said he had jumped between 400 and 500 times.
2: Oh, my gosh.
3: And was on that plane. Just, so yeah.
0: The plane crashed?
3: The plane crashed.
0: But there were skydivers on the plane?
3: Yeah, your thought was the same as mine when I heard this story, but I think it happened just so quickly that there wasn't even any time to... They were not ready. Okay. Yeah, yeah. Hey, if you miss anything from today's show, you can always go back and listen to the podcast on the free iHeartRadio app.
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2: I forgot what I had to do next. 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I got to get into a traffic report right now on Channel 955.
3: 944.59, lots of sunshine. Sunshine making way for clouds. We're kind of going to see a mix throughout most of today. A high of 72. You've got rain in the forecast for the next couple of days, including some severe weather coming in on Wednesday. Out on the streets, Hines Drive closed both directions between Outer Drive and Ann Arbor Trail for flooding. Other than that, we are accident and slow spot free at the moment. That's your Channel 955 traffic on the edge of the morning.
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1: 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This is Mojo in the Morning.
3: All right, it is Mojo in the Morning. I saw this and I thought it was actually worth a discussion here on the radio.
4: Let's discuss.
3: It is something I saw on Reddit that goes through how do people rate their attractiveness level. 2% of people would rate themselves a 10 in attractiveness. Only 2% of people would say that they are a 10. While 3% say that they're a 1.
5: Oh, that's sad.
3: Now, if you look at the stats of this, I find it to be interesting, and I would love to ask, you know, listeners and also you guys where you would rate yourself as far as attractiveness is concerned. But I find it to be interesting to see how people look at themselves. 8% said that they're a 2 or a 3. 30% said that they are right in the middle at about a 4 or a 5. So that's a good amount of people. The biggest percentage of people, 47%, said that they are a 6 or a 7. So it's a slightly more attractive than average.
6: And this is out of 10, yeah?
3: And this is out of 10, yes. 8% of people said that they're an 8 or a 9.
5: That's where I'm at.
3: And like,
5: I'm in the 8%.
3: And like I said, the biggest amount, the 10, only 2% of people said that they are a 10.
5: Mm-hmm.
3: So you're saying you're an 8.
5: Yeah. I mean, I'm, you know, I got some insecurities about some things, but
3: it's a little
5: you think it's a little high?
3: No, I think you're. Can I be honest with you?
5: Go ahead.
3: And I'm going to say this, and it might make you feel uncomfortable.
5: Go ahead.
3: But I think that you're a 10. I have thought this for some time, and I'm going to say this to everybody here on the show, and I'm not saying this. Maybe not Zach. Zach, you might be.
5: I don't do
3: Zach,
5: that.
3: You might. No. I think everybody on the show, honestly, when we clean up nice.
5: Yeah.
3: Like we all look very, very nice. But for radio especially, we're a pretty damn good looking show.
6: Mean, we're good looking for radio.
3: We're good looking for radio.
5: But
3: Kevin Irwin, he's got beautiful eyes.
5: Wow.
3: Like you have incredible eyes and you have an amazing smile. And I'll be quite honest with you. If I were to ever think of going gay with a black man,
5: whoa,
3: I would choose you over Denzel Washington any day of the
5: year. That's high compliment.
3: That is
5: I
3: huge.
5: Feel like a 10, though. I've always felt good, and yeah. You know that's where it starts.
3: No, I think honestly, like, how would you rate yourself, Shannon?
6: Today,
3: well, no,
6: like a 6.5.
3: Really?
6: Normally,
5: I think you look great.
6: Maybe like a 7.5.
5: You higher than a 7.5.
6: 7.5. It depends. It honestly depends on the day. Yeah. It depends on the day. Like, I feel like I'm a bum today because I, you know, didn't do my hair. I didn't care.
4: Mm-hmm.
6: No offense, you guys. But,
3: it's
6: like,
3: funny,
6: if I look cute and, you know, do my hair and makeup and I'm wearing an outfit that makes me feel good,
3: yeah.
6: I would rate myself higher.
5: Yeah.
3: I would say that you are not giving yourself enough credit.
5: Agreed.
3: You are a beautiful woman.
6: Thank you.
3: Yeah.
6: I just need to accept the compliment. Thank you. Every girl's like, but I hate my nose.
4: Yeah. I feel like I'm the same boat as Shannon. Like, I was going to say a 6, like maybe a little above average.
3: Can I tell you something? You look great today.
5: She
6: you do look beautiful.
5: Is the glow up here?
6: Anna has the best skin of anybody on planet Earth.
3: You are beautiful. Your looks depend on your mood sometimes, I think.
6: Mm.
3: And I think it happens
6: everybody.
3: For a lot of people.
5: Yeah.
3: But I think like Friday, you were in a bad place. I don't know what was going on, but I was staying away from you.
6: You also said to her.
3: Huh?
4: You were making,
6: what?
4: You were putting
6: you also
4: me in a
6: said to her.
3: I want the listeners to go and look at the Friday
6: no,
3: remix.
6: No, I actually agree. And, I agree with you. I do
3: this
6: think
3: is,
6: you were in a funky
3: Anna
6: mood
3: the
6: on Friday.
3: Friday remix.
6: You were in a funky mood on Friday.
3: You know what I mean?
6: And then
3: look at me talking about my mom.
4: What
3: coming
4: you,
3: to
4: were
6: you
4: in a funky
6: mood?
4: You were yelling.
6: You were in a funky mood.
3: And then look at me telling everybody that my mom came to me on my birthday in a prayer. And Anna's like.
6: You also did tell her something about like what happened to your glow up today.
3: That was way before any of that.
6: I said it towards the end. You did say that.
3: I said that towards the end of the show. I think Anna, honestly, I think Anna doesn't give herself enough credit. Anna is beautiful.
5: And I love
3: Anna,
5: her hair, too. You letting it go brown. Yeah. I love your color.
3: I think have you not been told by men that you're beautiful enough?
4: Not really.
3: Because I remember one time we were out, you, Chelsea, and myself, we were out one time. I can't remember when it was. And I said something to you. I gave you a compliment, and you lit up. And I thought to myself, I'm like, that's wild that my compliment would light it up so much. And I got the feeling that you probably haven't been told a lot sometimes.
4: Like,
3: did your dad tell you how much he loved you or how beautiful you were all the time?
4: He told me he loved me. Like, I don't know. I feel like a lot of people always commented on my appearance, but it wasn't always good. Yeah. Like, I had curly hair. No one else had curly hair. It was like, her hair is nappy. Or like, I dye my hair black and it's usually blonde. And it's like, why is your hair black? It was just like never like good stuff.
3: It was wild to see our graduation photos and to see you with blonde hair.
6: Yes. I know.
3: Yeah. I didn't know you, obviously, from those times. Let's go around the room.
5: Well, you're beautiful, Anna.
4: Thank you.
5: And as long as you feel like that, don't, you know, it's nice to hear it, but as long as you know
4: The thing is
5: it,
4: I don't feel like that, but that's a different topic.
3: What about me?
5: Zach. We're on Zach.
3: Can I tell you something, though? I look at some pictures of me. Like, I looked at a picture of me in Shannon with Jason Derulo.
6: Oh, my God.
3: And I looked. And
6: I was just going to pull that up.
3: I looked like a fat child molester.
7: Oh, my God.
3: I did. I looked like I shouldn't have been within.
6: Look at you.
7: Oh, my God.
3: Yeah, I think you look better now than he has a goatee. I looked like I should have not been allowed to be around schools.
6: Look at that stud.
3: Look at that.
7: See,
3: why do you have those so fast? Do you have a section called my fat photos?
6: No, guys.
7: She got them favorited.
6: Yeah. Wait, this is the photo he was talking about. Because you just type in Mojo. Look at your hair.
3: That's the picture I was telling you.
6: I know. That's look at his hair.
7: No, you look insane.
6: Oh, my God.
7: You look like you on To Catch a Predator or something.
3: Where is Chris Hansen?
7: He's walking in the door any moment now.
3: I should have Chris Hansen.
4: What would you rate yourself, though, Moj?
3: Can I tell you that I would probably say I'm a 7 I would give a 7.
8: You're a 10 right now.
3: Thank you.
8: Yeah, okay. Man.
3: You want to see the one of the worst photos?
4: But when
3: photos
4: you wear white pants, 11.
6: Come on.
8: I wear that shirt last week. I wore that shirt.
3: Wow.
4: Let me see.
7: You're a pretty big guy.
6: He won't show the girls.
4: Oh, wow. You were big.
3: Yeah.
7: Oh, wow.
3: I look like I ate Shannon.
7: Was that the biggest you ever were?
3: Honestly, that was the biggest I ever was. Yeah.
6: What year was that? Was that before me?
3: That was,
6: 2008?
3: I don't know, because I think I screenshotted this one. That was the old logo. I think that might have been like 2004.
7: No, not how much you weighed. Like, how old you were.
6: Oh, my God.
7: Damn.
3: Lydia, Bianca, Zach, I want to know.
7: It's like a TLC show. Like, what's this?
3: I want to know, where do you guys rank yourself? Let's ask the ladies first. Lydia?
9: I would give myself like a 6.5, maybe.
3: Crazy. Oh,
6: Lydia Dardjosa.
3: That's BS.
9: I really don't like look at myself and think, whoa, baddie, but I like know internally, like I have a great heart. And so I'll give myself a 10 internally.
7: That's crazy.
3: I think that's BS. I think that you are beautiful. So don't ever say that again.
7: Come on, Lid.
9: Okay.
3: Or I'm going to have the fat version of me eat you.
6: Can I tell you something, though? I think probably more so for females. I hate when you do, like, this topic. Because we've done this topic, like, when you have to rate yourself on something. Because every insecurity that I think we've ever had bubbles to the surface. And it just, like, it exists.
3: Yeah.
6: Unfortunately.
3: What about Bianca?
5: Kazi.
10: Listen, I usually think, for the most part, I can be a baddie sometimes. But sometimes, like you said, I don't come to work looking all nice. I kind of look like a bum at work. So it brings me down to like a 4.
3: No. Bianca, you are gorgeous unless you're doing vagina farts. And then
6: That is when she is at her most beautiful.
10: That should bring me up a couple points.
3: No,
7: I think so.
3: The Joe Show, every time I'm on the calls with the Joe Show for their weekly call that we do, they will talk about that. They're like, hey, can we do a contest? I'm like, no, you cannot do a contest. I think, honestly, Chaldean women are gorgeous.
5: Absolutely. Yeah.
3: They are stunningly gorgeous. Now let's go to the ugly guy on the show here.
11: Dude, that's what I'm talking about. No, but none of you guys mentioned this. It's a the job gives me a couple points. And yeah. after modeling, I'm like a top.
3: You
11: like
3: look so good.
6: Wait, after a fresh Zach, cut? You actually, I am not blowing smoke. You did really
5: you.
6: Well.
5: Where did you see this? You posted it?
11: Yeah.
6: Yeah.
11: Story.
3: Can I tell you, first off, do you was that your clothes? Or I know he gave
11: no,
3: you.
11: So yeah, most of it was my clothes, but he gave me a jacket.
6: The red jacket.
11: Yeah, the red jacket. That's what I was modeling.
3: You got to wear those shoes. Were great shoes.
11: Thanks,
3: too.
11: Man. Yeah, I don't take them out more.
3: Can I tell you that people think that you and I that I'm like your father, and you I think that father. If I am a 10, you're a 10.
11: Dude, that's yeah. what I'm talking about, man.
5: There it is.
11: But realistically, I'm like a 2.
6: Wait, did we actually post your thing?
3: I'm just kidding. Honestly, Zach, I think that this is the thing. We show up to work doing whatever.
11: Yeah.
3: But like, if we're going out, when we have like events and stuff.
5: Yeah.
3: You dress up so nicely.
11: Thanks.
3: And you look good, man. You're a good looking guy.
6: Wait, dude, Zach, you gotta post that thing.
5: Okay. Yeah, because I
6: please
5: see
6: post it.
5: It.
11: Okay, for sure.
3: Yeah.
11: Zach, we're a hot show.
3: We got a hot show. Hold on a second, Brittany, what's going on? Hot girl check in, Brittany.
12: Good morning, everybody. Good
3: what's
12: morning.
3: Going on? How are you?
12: So I've been listening to you guys for so many years, and every single one of you guys, past and present, you guys are all a 10.
3: Yeah, I agree.
5: Thank you.
3: I agree. One thing on this radio show and on even, you know, in all the years that we've been on, we've always had really amazing looking people that work on this show.
5: Was that important to you when you were like deciding?
3: That was how I hired. Did that help?
5: Hired hot.
3: No, but I look at some other morning shows sometimes and they look like they live in a nuclear waste zone.
5: It's a few chromosomes missing.
6: What?
3: Hold on. Michaela.
4: I don't like
3: what?
4: That, Kevin.
3: What's up, Michaela?
5: Right, I didn't mean to offend anybody. I'm sorry.
13: Good morning. I just wanted to say that I definitely agree with Mojo on saying that Kev is a 10.
3: All right. Until he just said that last comment.
5: Yeah. Yeah, I didn't support. Mean it. Like, I'm sorry.
3: No, Kevin is a very good-looking man, but you know what makes him even better looking is knowing the kind of person he is. He's a great person. So
6: sometimes.
5: Is it too late to hit the dumb button? We've gone past the time.
3: What's going on? You're forgiven. We'll forget. If not, you'll be doing a video.
4: Our best performing one.
3: What's going on, Angie? Hi.
14: Hi, first time caller.
3: Hey. How are you?
14: I am good. I just wanted to let you guys know that I am going to be 60 this year. I would rate myself a 5, but I tell everybody and treat myself as a 10 so that I can, I don't know how you would say it, project myself to everybody else that I'm a 10.
6: Yeah.
3: Yeah.
4: Can I? 60 and 5.
11: Yeah.
3: Angie, I want to tell you something. I think there comes a point in your life where you look at yourself in the mirror and you're like, ugh. But then after you realize, okay, I've looked at every other person I went to school with.
5: Boy.
3: And I look at myself and I go, okay, it's not so bad. You know what I mean? Like, I wish I was skinnier and stuff. And I look at, like, I honestly, can I tell you, Angie, what the beauty is to, like, looking at looks and rating? Having a hot wife. Like, my... Like, I'm not going to lie. My wife is so damn hot. And I look at her sometimes, and when we're out together, it makes me feel like one time we walked into a restaurant and I could see guys looking at her, and it was there was something unbelievable about it.
5: So you know? Did you buy the chair?
4: I have a question. Do you think that it's subject to like where you live and what you're around? Because people always say, oh, she's a Michigan 10, but at LA 7.
11: Oh, we do that at bowling.
5: That's a real thing.
11: That's a bowling 5, but in real life, she's a 2.
3: And
5: that's for real.
3: I think that there is something to do
4: me
3: that.
4: Too.
3: Like if I go to Scottsdale, Arizona, everybody looks so much better looking than I am.
4: Yeah. Mm.
3: And you're right. I think California is that way too. I like
4: Miami.
3: To go to, Miami, but go to other places in Florida. Mm-hmm. You want to really feel good? Go hang out in Orlando. Ron, what's going on, Ron?
15: What's the deal, sexy people? How y'all doing?
5: What up, Ron?
3: We're good. We're ranking ourselves.
15: I was about to say, y'all tripping on Anna, man. She looked bad. She looked good on Friday. She had the hood up, the little Billie Eilish.
4: Thank
15: aesthetic,
4: you.
15: You know what I'm saying?
3: Yeah, well.
15: She had the RBF popping.
4: Thank you.
3: Have you seen her today? Did you see her, what she looks like today?
15: But it's something about a girl looking mad, make you want to walk up and talk to them and brighten up their day. You know what I'm saying? She's already beautiful. She might just, you know how it goes.
4: Thank you, Ron.
3: Ron, you sound like her type, too.
7: What is that? How does this sound?
15: I did play pro football and all that. You know, I can't rap.
3: Oh, see, I told you.
4: I date more than just football players. Rappers.
6: Do you?
4: Yes.
3: Hey, Frank, what's going on?
16: Oh, Joe, the guy who won't go in a with his friend, but he's telling a coworker he's a 10.
3: That is true.
7: He's lying.
3: That is true. I will not solo boat with a buddy, but I will tell Kevin that he's got great eyes. What's up, Steve? How you doing?
17: Hey, what's going on, guys? I don't want to hear y'all putting, you know, ladies, quit putting yourselves lower down there, man. You certified 10s across the board.
7: Amen.
17: Okay, come on. Come on now.
3: I like that, Steve. Like,
7: can we get some claps?
3: Steve, yes.
7: Hell yeah, Steve.
17: Don't put yourselves down. I don't want to hear, I'm a 4. Please, girl, come on.
3: You call up more often, Steve. We need positive energy here, okay?
17: Always.
3: Thanks.
17: Always.
3: Thanks for the call. I like that we got the guys not listening to Drew and Mike, or what is the show?
7: Fat and Ugly. That's what we call that show.
3: No, like, Chuck. David and Chuck. And by the way, Chuck does look like a freak. Look at that guy. Come on. Compared to us, guys. What's going on? How you doing, Nathan? What's happening?
18: Hi, how are you?
3: Good. We're rating ourselves and our looks. What's going on?
18: Yeah, I heard that on the radio. First time, long time.
7: Hey, David?
3: Nathan.
7: Nathan on the phone.
18: You guys were rating yourselves, and I literally just got off work, got in the car, and I'm like, you know, I've never seen what they look like. So I opened up YouTube Live, and I'm like, you know, first off, all of you guys look good.
3: Thank you.
18: And I said, Jesus. I didn't know Anna looked this good. I thought, like, you know, you guys were just, like, hyping it all up. But all you guys look great. Way better than I thought.
3: Yeah.
7: Come on, man. Shout out to Anna.
6: Doesn't I want to know what you thought.
3: Yeah. Doesn't that make you feel good, though? Like, doesn't that make you feel good when people are like, hey, I just went and looked at you? And, I mean, they're not, like, their list long-time, you know, listeners just sitting there going, oh, these guys are great. They make me laugh. Anna Banana.
4: What are you going to say now?
3: Nothing. Dwight's going to call and talk. What's going on, Dwight?
19: What up, that morning, Clyde?
7: What up, man?
3: Dwight, let's rank yourself. 1 to 10. What are you?
19: Oh, no, I ain't doing that. I'm the howdy in my relationship.
7: What does that mean?
4: What's that?
19: Mm-hmm. You know, so the howdy in a relationship is when you see two people walking and you ask, how did one get the other?
3: That is fantastic. Oh, that is so damn funny. I never heard that before.
19: I called because I hear y'all bring y'all clothes down. Janet act like she ain't never wore a dress to the auto show. Lydia talking about she don't know how she looks. Have you seen your Instagram picture, bro?
3: Yeah, I know. Literally, there are... seriously, there are sometimes when there are some of the women on the show posting pictures, Shannon, Lydia, Bianca, Anna, and you're posting pictures, and I'm like, these are like my sisters. I can't look like, you know what I mean?
7: I never felt like that. They ain't my sisters. It'll go down.
4: Kev says we don't share the same DNA.
3: Wait, what say that again?
4: I said that to Kevin once. I'm like, you're like my brother. He's like, girl, we don't share the same DNA.
7: No, not in that way.
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3: My idea of camping is the Hampton Inn.
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3: All right, second date update coming up here in a second. 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Car buying is so weird right now. I was talking to Mike Porter.
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3: Why are you not getting a call back after you've gone out on dates in this case? So Ben's actually gone out on a couple of dates with a girl by the name of Allison and now has not been hearing back from her, and he really liked her. Ben, hi.
13: Hey, good morning. How's it going?
3: Good. So it's actually been a couple of times that you guys have gone out. And what are you getting from her right now? Just text messages, from what I'm understanding?
13: Yeah, so we did go out twice. And, I mean, I'm not even getting text messages at this point. Like,
3: oh, really?
13: It was fine in the beginning. Yeah. But now she's just being, like, super distant and different. So I don't know. I'm not even really getting responses. She kind of ghosted me.
3: So the second date that you went out with her, after that date was over with, you then text her, and then what did she say back in her last response that she sent to you?
13: You know, it's just been like, you know, earlier in the beginning she was texting me back right away, you know, kind of like flirty and things like that, and now it's just like hours between messages. And
3: do you think she's just busy?
13: It was
3: with work or family life?
13: She could be, but I just feel like, if I don't know, it's just a different mode than where I felt like she was after the first date.
3: Mm-hmm. Sometimes people just go through stages, you know, where they get busy weeks and not busy weeks. Let's find out if that's the case. Allison is on the phone with us right now. Ben, say hi to Allison.
13: Hi, Allison.
14: Hey, Ben.
3: Allison, am I safe to say that you're just busy, or are you purposely taking time in between texts? Are you seeing Ben's text coming your way?
14: Yeah, I'm seeing Ben's text. I just think we're kind of in different places, and I don't know. No offense to Ben, but I kind of don't want to waste his time. And
15: what do you mean? What do you mean y'all in different places?
14: So Ben's kind of serious and intense, and I'm just not in that kind of place right now.
3: What did he do that was serious and intense?
14: I don't know. He's just a little, he's kind of crazy. I mean, okay. Not
4: why did you say that?
15: Did he say something?
6: Yeah, what happened?
14: Oh, okay. I didn't mean it quite like that. Like, he wants something different than what I want. Let's just put it that way.
15: What do you want? And Ben, what do you want?
13: I just want, you know, I liked Allison a lot, and I haven't felt that way about somebody I've gone on a date with in a long time. And mm-hmm. you know, I just told her how I felt, and you know, I'm at an age where, you know, if I know I want something, I'm
6: sure.
13: going to go get it.
6: What exactly did you say, though? I agree with you, but what exactly did you say?
13: He's probably talking about at the end of our second date when I might have. I said, I think I love you, you know?
3: Okay.
6: Come on.
13: It was more like endearing, you know? It wasn't like, oh, my God, I need to marry you right now.
16: All right,
13: like,
16: tell me you love me.
13: Take my proposal.
16: But,
6: You were joking a little bit.
14: But you did say you wanted to marry me. You did say that.
13: Yes, but it was not like a proposal. It was more of just like, I really like you. I think we get along well, and maybe there's a future here.
3: So wait, so you said this to her after just dating for 2 weeks. How long have you guys known each other?
6: 2 weeks, wasn't it?
4: They went on
3: 2 days. How long? We yeah, that's what I'm trying to guess. How long have you known each other?
13: We met on Bumble, and we were talking for a couple weeks even before our first date.
3: So, okay. it's been a month of being together and you or so, right?
13: I know.
6: I want to know how you said
14: it. Call it together.
6: I want to know how I know you said, I love you, and you think you said it jokingly. She obviously didn't take it that way.
3: Allison, what did you hear?
14: I heard, I'm so impressed with you, which is flattering, but I'm in love with you, and I want to marry you. It kind of freaked me out. I'm going to be honest.
15: Ben, are you typically like that, where you know immediately and you're not afraid to communicate it, or was this like something different about her that you really felt like that?
13: There was something different about her because I've been out on dates, first dates, second dates, and I never like anybody the way that I liked Allison. I just felt a special connection.
4: What was it?
13: And that, you know...
6: That's very sweet.
13: She's got a great personality. We got along really well. She's beautiful. I don't know. She's smart. I thought that we were getting along well. And, okay, maybe I might have jumped the gun there with that. Yeah. But listen,
15: I'm not mad at it.
13: At my age, I know when someone impresses me and I don't want to lose that connection. So, you know, maybe I shouldn't have said what I said in the way I said it. But I more of just meant I really like you and I'd like to see where this goes.
15: I'm not mad at him.
6: I like how you said it like a minute or two ago when you were like, man, I really like you. You impressed me.
4: Mm-hmm.
6: I think I could totally see a future here. Okay.
4: Yeah, definitely a different way to say it.
3: Has anybody ever felt like Allison, though, where somebody said they loved them way too early?
6: Or just came on very strong?
3: I'm getting, you know, text messages going, I loved, you know, my husband after, and I get though, those are great stories. Those are wonderful and stuff. I want the crazies. I want the how Allison feels. Allison, did you feel like he might be a little crazy?
14: Yeah, really. I mean, listening to him now, honestly, he sounds a little more like down to earth, and it's actually kind of flattering. But like at the time, I'm like, oh my god, how many girls has he said this to? This is crazy.
3: How many have you been?
13: Nothing like that. No, I haven't even been in a serious relationship in many years. Listen, the drinks were a little strong that night.
15: Don't walk it back, Ben.
3: Hannah, I want to know what your thoughts are on this.

0: had made the mistake of going out with a coworker, and they told me on the first date that they loved me.
1: Oh my God. And it was a coworker.
2: How do you respond?
1: How do you go to work?
0: I was very freaked out.
3: But have you all been working with each other for a while and just decided let's give it a try, or was this like not that long?
0: No, it like not that long, and we worked in separate departments at the store, so we didn't even interact that much. Yeah. It was all like very new.
3: No. Sometimes the vibes just be there, and it's like,
2: what's
3: you don't
2: the
3: even
2: soonest you've
3: it?
2: Ever said it to somebody?
3: And I said it probably like
4: after the first smash,
3: maybe
1: after the first orgasm.
3: Yeah, could have been. But what I'm saying is, there are times where the emotions and the connection is so strong, mm-hmm. and you kind of punch drunk. And mm-hmm. it's not even that you actually mean it, because you got to show it. But it's just, that's how you feel, so to speak.
1: Hey, Ray, what's up?
5: Hey, if they don't mind, I want to ask, did they get physical at all on the first
1: Let's
5: couple
1: ask. Days? I was Let's ask. Let's ask. Alice and Ben, did you guys have sex or anything else?
6: We didn't get all the way there, but we were, we went beyond some kissing.
4: It was pee wet.
1: Okay. And is that when you started feeling the full love?
6: No, I felt the way I felt about her before any of that happened.
1: Ray, why'd you want to say that? Why'd you want to ask that?
3: You know.
5: I mean, look, for all the fellows out there, general rule of thumb, you might have jumped the gun there, Ben, but it's different for every girl, and I feel like you should never say it before you get physical. Because I feel like that's when a girl wants to hear it. They're vulnerable. They just gave it to you. You know what I mean? If you really feel it, you can say it. But I don't know. That's my rule of thumb.
1: Yeah. And by the way, be careful, guys, if you go out with a girl and you guys have sex and you say it during sex. Because that's like the worst time to ever say, I love you, or right after sex. Because they know that it's only the sex that is making you do that.
3: I got in a relationship.
5: No, it's got to be the day after.
1: Yeah.
2: Wait, what do you mean, Kev?
3: Like, had sex, and I was like, we need to go together. Like, let's go together.
2: Because it was so good.
3: I guess, yeah. Drinks was flowing. I'll go the next morning. I was like, I'm in a relationship. I liked her, but like, I can't just break up with her like that. And I was like,
7: Your home of War of the Roses. The five lies to tell your mom phone scams. And Shannon's dirty on the 30. This is Mojo in the Morning.
1: All right, that does it for today. We're back tomorrow. We'll be here bright and early, waiting for you to wake up. Ugh. Summertime. We'll see ya. 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

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I'm sorry. 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

0: 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What's going on with your baby daddy? 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
1: My daughter's dad. 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
1: Wait a minute, you found him cheating?
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1: So you walked in on him in the process of cheating?
2: Yes, it was, because apparently he thought that I wasn't going to be home for hours. As stated.
1: I love how he made it your fault.

visiting from the UP. 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
1: All right, we got a group full of people. 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
2: Cheese curds!
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Hey, this is Channel 955, Detroit's number one music station. Hopefully you're having a good day. Hope you're having a great time. Unless you're the blue Prius that cut me off on 94 earlier today, if that's you, then I hope your day is just kind of like mediocre at best. You know what I mean?

0: Coming up on the next Mojo in the Morning, we bust another cheater with the War of the Roses. Wake up and hear it at 7:40 and 9:40.
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0: Wake up to the next mojo in the morning. We are busting cheaters with the War of the Roses.
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1: And you've had one of the worst breakups ever.
2: 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So that was pretty sad.
1: 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Why would he break up with you and buy you a vacuum at the same time?
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1: 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Just a dagger to the heart when someone's like, hey, I want to be with you. 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

And I said it at the beginning of the year. I was like, she's going to be the it girl of 2026. And people are like, what are you talking about? What do you mean? And I'm like, this is what I'm talking about. This is what I mean. Zara Larsson, Midnight Sun is on Channel 9, 5-5.

coming up on the next Mojo in the Morning, win Chris Brown and Usher tickets at 6:30. And then at 9:30, Morgan Wallen at the Big House in Ann Arbor. 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

0: 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Happy Monday, Ashley.
1: Happy Monday, Joe.
0: Did you have a good weekend?
1: I did. The Knicks won the championship.
0: All right.
1: So. Come on, man. Go New York Knicks. But shout out to the Pistons, too, baby.
0: You broke
1: and the Bulls.
0: Me. Yes. Shout out to everyone. Hey, shout out to you. We'll get you qualified to win a brand new car. 330.

0: Coming up on the next Mojo in the Morning, we bust another cheater with the War of the Roses. Wake up and hear it at 7:40 and 9:40.
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0: 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Joe Show is on Detroit's number one hit music station, Channel 955. Ashley, when is the last time you had fast food?
1: Before I came into work today.
0: Yeah?
1: Yeah, a large fry from McDonald's.
0: Katie, when's the last time you had fast food?
2: Oh, Taco Bell.
0: After Saturday night?
2: Heck yeah.
0: Oh, same here. Same here. Since you both are experts, I am curious if you guys could get this right. So there was an article that was released about... Oh, perfect. When's the last time you had fast food,
2: Everybody's
0: Jed?
2: Everybody's fucking to the right time.
3: Saturday.
0: After the bar?
3: Yeah, I had McDonald's.
0: We had Taco Bell. Oh, so nice. There you go.
1: I
0: not
1: had McDonald's.
0: Like together. We just and you had
1: separately.
0: McDonald's too.
1: Yeah.
0: So look at that. We're all the same. Anyways, states where people spend the most and least on fast food. So this isn't stats on like who goes out the most for fast food. This is where does fast food cost the most? Does that all make sense?
2: Yeah.
0: So I'm curious, where do you guys think Michigan falls on the list?
1: Top 10.
0: Top 10 for most expensive fast food?
1: Yeah.
3: I'm going to say 20.
0: 20?
1: That's just 8.
2: I'm going to go 15.
0: 15.
4: What?
1: What?
0: You looking at my stats?
1: No, I did not peek.
0: You a stat peeker?
2: No, I promise. I did not peek.
0: You?
2: No peeky poos.
0: You gazing at my surveys?
2: No.
0: All right, we were in 15. Any idea where the most expensive? I was shocked.
3: Most expensive
0: fast food?
1: Georgia.
3: No, I was going to say Alaska, Hawaii.
1: Cali.
0: Cali? You looking at my surveys?
1: I don't
0: look at it. It's not that. Mississippi.
1: Really?
3: Most expensive.
0: Yes. Okay. Cost of fast food as a share of medium monthly household income.
1: Okay. Wow. Okay.
0: 48%.
1: Okay.
0: Yes. So listen, it should make us feel a little happy that even our fast food is more expensive. And those people have to live in Mississippi.
1: Yeah.
0: I mean, what a life.
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0: 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You could win a brand new car. We'll do that right after Shaggy.
1: What do you want, man?
2: My girl just caught me.
1: You made her catch you?
2: I don't know how I let this happen.
1: With who?
2: The girl next door, you know? I don't know what to do.
1: Say it wasn't you.

0: Wake up to the next mojo in the morning. We are busting cheaters with the War of the Roses.
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And Baka got a weird case, why is he around? 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

0: 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Ashley, what's in the news?
1: So, a guest for Taylor Swift and Travis Kelce's wedding are required to sign an NDA before they're given any information about the big day. Listen, Joe did the same thing. So,
0: guess I think what? My location of my wedding, people found out who weren't supposed to find out. Yes, already.
1: I'm making you guys sign an NDA, and I'm not even having a wedding. It's just to the reception, because it's some stuff that's going to go down during that Channel 955.

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0: You like just like giggling by yourself and then everyone looking at you wondering why you're giggling?
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0: That's it?
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0: Today's a day to laugh?
1: It's a day to laugh. It's a Monday.
0: We're in channel 955. Let me tell you something. It's a day to smile as well. I'm going to say something that Jed and Katie didn't hear. I certainly heard it, but Ashley was on FaceTime with her girlfriend.
2: Oh, really? You're going to just throw me out?
0: She said, I love you.
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0: 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Hey, do you know who is going to get qualified for Mojo Summer of Cars Cash and Gas?
1: 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Oh,
0: I teed you up. I can't hear you. You are going to get qualified for Mojo Summer of Cars Cash and Gas. That's going to be right around 4:30. 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

me all the way. 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Now, with you winning that brand new car, you do need to get qualified first. With that qualification, I mean, this is some special stuff. You get a gas card. Shout out to Kroger. We'll get you qualified right after Tame Impala and Jenny. This one's called Dracula. And I'm trying to... Where's the post on? Oh, it's right here. 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
1: 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Winning money?
0: Well, yeah. 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But, like, learning about countries.
1: Oh, yeah.
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Coming up on the next Mojo in the Morning, win Chris Brown and Usher tickets at 6:30. And then at 9:30, Morgan Wallen at the Big House in Ann Arbor. 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

0: $2,500. 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
1: 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If you get a call within the next 30 minutes from a number you don't recognize, I highly advise you to pick it up because it could be us calling to let you know you won. Good.

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0: All right, brand new car for $20,000. If you win, Katie, what would you take?
1: A car.
0: You would take. You want the car? What about you, Jay?
2: Car, for sure.
1: You know I need the cash. Cash is king.
0: You know, no one ever says both.
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0: No, you can't. I was trying to add to this. 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

0: 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Your shot to get qualified for Mojo Summer of Cars, Cash, and Gas is now. Ashley, what's up?
1: 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Good luck, my baby. Let's race.

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Sometimes I gotta listen to Pitbull because obviously he puts me in the mood on Fridays. Mojo does with that little Mojo Friday remix. So, anyways, Friday vibe on a Monday. 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

0: Wake up to the next mojo in the morning. We are busting cheaters with the War of the Roses.
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It's Mojo in the Morning. It is our summer of cars, cash, and gas. We're giving away a nearly $30,000 Chevy Trax from Gordon Chevrolet, or you can pick $20,000 cash. 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

0: 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Ashley, what's in the news?
1: Elon Musk became the first person in human history to become a trillionaire. So SpaceX stock rose $150 on Friday, which boosted Elon's fortune to $1.1 trillion. So Elon has so much money, guys, he can purchase every single franchise. 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

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Joe shows on Channel 955. Copa de Salad? What is it? Copa de Salsa Verde? They got some crazy names. Channel 955. I don't want to be with you. You're a little stupid and wow. Game with you.

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1: 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Good luck. For just the

going on? It's Bianca hanging out with you on Channel 955. Hope y'all are having the best Monday ever. It's kind of cold out today, but you know what? We're still going to have a great time. Channel 955.

0: What's up? It's Bianca. So I don't know what you're doing right now, but stop. Go look at our Instagram right now. We post like the funniest video today. And I had everyone in the studio mad at me, but so worth it.
1: I used to think about immature things. You know, like, do you love me? Do you want me? Are you gonna call me like you said you would? Is this really your real phone number?

talking about a conservative, regular girl that still can beat up chairs. Thorough as f- don't need your chairs. Psychic as f- can reach up chairs. Zodiac sign, it must be a Gemini moon, cause we about to go half. Mistakenly, nobody been in a bag, but how many bodies done been in her?

Should I fold that no yoga mat? Check. Should I dead up get no strings attached? Check. Should I ran down on you, no questions asked? Check. They check. They check. They check.

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So I don't know about you, but honestly, I'm actually so happy and so excited for the New York Knicks. This is the first time they won since 1973 in NBA Finals. So go Knicks.

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0: Coming up on the next Mojo in the Morning, we bust another cheater with the War of the Roses. 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

Channel 955. Okay, I want to hear from men out here, all right? By having a sports car, by having a nice car, are you able to get more girls or get more girls' attention? Like, be honest. 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